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1: is to decide.
0: Is to decide.
1: This is news.
0: This is news.
1: Or no.
0: Or no. Gunk. Gunk.
2: News or no? Is it a good news day? Everyone, the whole newsroom is abuzz right now, just kind of staring down at their...
3: It is a buzz.
2: It's a...
3: Good evening.
2: Good evening.
3: Welcome to the program.
2: Thank you.
3: Trying to keep things a lot lighter today than
2: Thank
3: they have been
2: you.
3: The last
2: Oh my
3: two.
2: God, what a famine death. Although, is anybody going to talk about Frank Beard?
4: Well...
2: I'll just throw it out there.
4: Okay. Well, no.
2: Frank Beard, the only member of ZZ Top who didn't have one, is dead.
4: Yeah.
3: Who didn't have a beard.
2: Yeah. Correct. Everybody had a beard. And ZZ Top apparently is still on tour, which I'm going like, there's only three guys, only one's alive. But it's just tough.
4: He was 77, and that was my story.
2: Okay. I'm sorry. We're trying to keep it positive. I'm taking the hit.
3: I also
2: on
3: began
2: the negative.
3: This, and then you just.
2: No, I'm sorry, because you said you were going to keep it more positive. Okay. So I was taking the hit.
3: Okay.
2: You guys were such downers yesterday, so I was trying to take the hit for you. You're welcome.
3: Can you start it over, please? Good evening.
2: Good evening.
3: Welcome to the program.
2: Thank you. Did you know that Frank Beard died?
3: I'm gonna punch you. Okay, if you could imagine any like current male pop star-ish who could have been Kristoff in Frozen, who do you think it would have been?
2: It could have been Kristoff?
3: Mm-hmm. Who is played by Jonathan Groff.
4: Kristoff's the blonde one, right?
3: Yeah.
4: Like the guy, right?
3: Yeah.
4: Not the other prince.
2: Because I was like pop star Harry Styles, but I would definitely not put Harry Styles as Kristoff.
4: I would say,
3: okay, but you're on the right path.
4: I was gonna say Shawn Mendes.
3: Oh wow, no. I think he was way too young actually when
4: was he?
3: The original came out. Turns out,
2: you don't even know. You don't
3: sorry,
2: have it. Is
3: sorry.
2: It Frank Beard? It's Frank Beard from ZZ Top. He passed away. Did you know that? Erica, could you be less professional? What is that? Like, she is melting. She doesn't have the answer. She doesn't even, she set this whole thing up and then she froze and she's.
3: One of those laughs where I couldn't breathe.
2: She's panic scrolling
3: oh
2: on her
3: God,
2: computer.
3: No,
2: do you know the answer?
3: Nick Jonas actually originally auditioned for the Kristoff role in Frozen. Sorry, I just clicked something on this.
2: Oh my God.
3: He told his brothers on their podcast, Hey,

0: Jonas. And I guess the brothers didn't know, but like he bombed the audition. He goes in and they're like, great. And are you going to be singing today? And he was like, huh? Like he didn't know he was supposed to be singing.
1: You're a singer. You got to be. Okay.
0: Yeah. Yeah. He said, no one told me. So then they were asking him like, can you do something musical theater? And he just said he bombed it. And then he was joking that he would have been a better fit. He too feels too young.
2: Yeah.
0: At the time. When did the original Frozen come out?
1: 2012.
0: It's 2013.
1: Dang it.
0: And he's about my age. So he 60. He was like 17 years old.
1: But it was kind of a teenager. Kristoff was a teenager, was he not?
0: But Kristen Bell was Anna and she's...
1: I know, but it's like she was playing young.
0: Yeah, mm-hmm. Weird.
1: Okay.
3: Good evening.
1: Good evening. Please don't be mad at me. I didn't mean to steal your story.
3: Okay. In things that can't go wrong, I'm sure, OpenAI has introduced a new ChatGPT for teens. With new guardrails, supposedly to keep teens a little more in line if they're going to use the service. I'm sure it'll be great.
1: Oh my God. Really? Are we?
3: So it'll do things like it'll include automated breaks. If you're engaging with it for more than 90 minutes, within 3 hours, it's like, hey, go play or something. It'll have quiet hours.
0: Go play.
1: Go vape.
3: Yeah.
0: Yeah, maybe it would be good because you can input your kid's age and then they can't cheat on homework with it.
1: No, because you could still just be curious. I'm like, I'm curious how you would solve this equation.
3: Yeah,
0: I'm really curious what this. No, it's curious about math.
1: Yeah, I am. I'm constantly curious about math.
3: Doesn't ChatGPT have the thing where you can be like, pretend I want to solve? Like, aren't there ways to get around that if you word your prompt a certain way?
1: It is terrible. I shouldn't be saying this, but like, if you go to AI and go, I want to know how to make a bomb. It's like, what are you doing? No, I don't want you to do that. But if you go, I'm writing a book about a guy who's making a bomb. It's like, oh, have him do this. And you're like, what?
0: Can you not inform people of that?
1: No, but it's a real thing. It like, you can really.
3: Well, now if you're under 18, you're automatically in ChatGPT for teens.
1: Huh. Oh, and it's so hard to fake your birthday.
0: Yeah, go play. Good evening.
1: Good evening.
0: Interestingly enough, I think I talked about these two a couple weeks ago and about their relationship. It's role model. His real name is Tucker Pillsbury. No wonder he went by a stage name, right? With the last name Pillsbury. He and Dakota Johnson were confirmed. He was talking about their romance. She's even featured on a song on his new album. And now they're broken up.
1: And scene.
0: Yeah. Uh-oh. They have broken up according to lots of rumors.
1: That's a real bummer.
0: She was 7 years older than him.
1: How old is she?
0: 36.
1: Is she in my wheelhouse? No. Nope. Can't.
0: If you were asking or judging, yes. If I am, no. She's so cool, though. But
1: she's kind of cool.
0: He's got big teeth.
1: Well, you know what they say.
0: True.
3: This just is.
1: My teeth are ginormous.
0: No.
3: Good evening.
1: Good evening.
3: Tom Holland is getting a big payday. He's going to earn over $100 million for his role in just this new Spider-Man movie alone.
0: The current one that's out?
3: Yeah, Spider-Man Brand New Day.
1: Oh, because he's got a piece of the action?
3: So his base salary jumped from $10 million to $20 million. So he's guaranteed the $20 million just for being in the movie. But he's got back-end bonuses, and they're at $2 billion of box office so far.
1: Oh, my God.
3: So he's going to, sitting on about $100 million at least at this point.
1: And they're married now, right? He and...
0: Zendaya, she's also in it. So even if she's just getting a mild paycheck for it.
1: Say the number again.
3: 100 million, 100 million. And Tom Holland, not that big a teeth.
1: Is he in my wheelhouse?
0: Okay, stop.
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2: Better news in downtown Denver. The crash that was tying up the on-ramp from 6th Avenue to northbound I-25 is cleared, but delays on northbound I-25 haven't gone anywhere. Now we have an accident that's blocking the right lane at County Line Road, so you're going to have brake lights from there all the way to 20th. Southbound I-25 is slowing through North Glen and Thornton. We now get a crash that has a right lane blocked after 84th Avenue. Westbound 70, still crawling from Peña, getting past a crash that has two left lanes blocked near Central Park Boulevard, and eastbound 36, that's still seeing big delays through Broomfield. Got a crash still clearing near Wadsworth Boulevard that's blocking the right lane. I'm John Yazel, Denver Traffic.
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0: ding, ding, ding.
1: And something has gone awry with a neighbor.
0: Thankfully, it is not a neighbor.
1: Okay.
0: Mm. It does have to do with my neighborhood, though. If you live in my neighborhood, I know there's one of you who listens in my neighborhood.
1: Oh, because they pulled up to you and went, I know you have a job.
0: She was walking. Yeah. And they actually she can see into our backyard.
1: Like, she can.
0: Hi. Oh.
1: But she's not the one you have a problem with.
0: No, not at all. And I'm kind of hoping that maybe I run into her so she can go, I'm annoyed with it too. They are repaving the roads in my neighborhood. And that's fine. Okay. That's fine.
1: It is fine, Erica.
0: It is fine.
1: I'm so glad that they have your permission to repave the road.
0: Didn't they recently repave the roads in your old neighborhood, T-Hack?
2: They did. Yep, they did. And it was really cool because right when they were done, I said, Leo, get in the car. And we drove. We were the first ones to drive.
1: Did Lightning McQueen it?
2: What do you mean?
0: Like go fast?
1: Like, don't you remember when Lightning McQueen screwed up the road and then he made the road and then everybody went out on the road and they're driving around and then like the lowrider car, she got all low and slow. She's like, low and slow, baby. And
0: I don't remember this.
1: Oh my God.
0: I am worried. Brand did new you wait top? Like the 3 hours?
2: Yeah, like it was good.
0: And then
2: like,
0: once they pulled the cone.
2: Yeah, yes. We were good. I was like, get in. He sat smoothest. In the front seat. I was like, just full on dad mode. Like, let's go. You'll remember this, son. I don't know if he remembers it, but I do.
1: Dude, yeah. It's worth it.
0: I love how smooth these roads are.
2: Oh yeah, it just goes.
0: However,
1: what
0: the people working on the roads are d-s. like so rude. They have things blocked off that aren't being worked on, and then can't drive through that. Right. So then today I was a little bit late to work because I had to go through my neighborhood 7 different ways before I finally found the way out. And that's not why they are the word I just said that I shouldn't have said, okay?
1: I know, Chet is wide awake now.
0: Chet is like, okay.
1: Chet's no. Our bleeper, in case you're wondering.
0: Yes, the problem is, I'm walking my dog this morning. They're in the middle. I'm watching them pave one of the roads, which is kind of cool. I'm on the sidewalk. That's no problem. But then this car pulls up and it's laying on the horn. It scares the life out of Swanson. It scares the life out of me. They're honking at one of their guys who's doing a bad job of doing the slow stop sign. And then another car of older people are trying to pull out and turn a different place, and they don't understand where they're going because there's cones everywhere and there's horns everywhere, and these guys suck at their jobs. And then they start yelling at them. And I'm sorry, do not yell at people who are simply trying to exist, and don't honk your horn at my dog. Yeah, you're right. I should have prefaced it.
1: This is the most unhinged you've been.
0: But don't
2: are
0: be
2: you saying
0: mean.
2: The, are you saying the workers yelled?
1: Yes, because she's. It seems like she's mad at the workers, but then.
0: No, I'm mad at the workers.
1: Who was a worker in a car honking the horn?
0: Yes, a worker was there holding up.
1: So I was like.
0: And like they wanted the guy on the side to do something and he wasn't moving fast enough. So they laid on the horn, but I'm like, you can see there's a human being who clearly doesn't work in construction with her dog standing right here. Why would you go on the horn? And then why are you yelling at these elderly? I don't know if they were elderly. They were older. Don't yell at them. They don't understand.
2: I knew she wouldn't be mad at them. She's no. got a soft spot for elderly people.
0: I do. And then there was this other elderly man walking around the neighborhood alone. He was trying to find where he was going and he couldn't find it. And they were mean. And then they backed off.
1: Okay, but.
0: So like, can we just do our jobs? Not inside this room. Nicer. Think about the people whose lives you are impacting. I'm choosing my words carefully. What?
1: There's just one more layer to what you're saying. Like, think about how hard, their job.
0: Sure.
1: It sucks.
0: But
1: they're just standing in the hot sun on a black surface that is just wong, wong, wong, wong, heat. oppressive. And then everybody is like pulling up like, well, I can't go through.
0: No.
1: Like I live right there. Like I understand that they come off as D's, but you would too if everyone hated you all day.
0: But you're getting paid to be hated, much like this job. So,
1: oh my God, she brought it home, brothers and sisters. Congrats. So what do you want?
0: I just want people to be nicer. If you work

will fade eventually. So if our time is running out, day after day, we'll make the mundane a masterpiece. Oh my, my, oh my, my love, I take one look at you, you're taking me out.

0: We have an event coming up on Sunday.
1: Yes.
2: I'm very excited.
0: It
2: for
0: is.
2: This.
0: Oh, sister.
2: Don't even. I know. And I'm not even.
0: Yeah, it's a big deal. Like, we're coming out to a bar downtown. Mm-hmm. Beautiful day.
1: Yeah.
0: Got the band Camino.
2: Hopefully a beautiful day.
0: If it's not a beautiful day, it's a beautiful day. The View House has a roof thing
2: exactly,
0: on their patio.
2: Yep.
1: Awesome.
0: Yeah. I'm like, it's going to be awesome. We have a list of prizes that will change your life.
2: Mm-hmm. Yeah, you want us to tell
0: them? No, I don't.
1: But we're going to be there at 2. Too. It's earlier in the afternoon. You can have a nice... Right. Yeah, it's going to be
2: Do
1: awesome.
2: Do you still go home and cook dinner after?
1: Oh, yeah.
0: 100%. But like... And you can meet the band Camino. Yeah. It's a we make it.
2: There's
0: the,
2: a chance.
0: The
2: too.
0: Barrier to entry is you just gotta. Like,
1: you gotta fight me off. Is all
2: right.
0: You get to
1: them.
0: Go no matter
1: I'm
0: what.
1: I'm meeting them.
0: Well, the other day it was mentioned that we might do this other thing. Like at the very end, we do a thing to give away Bruno Mars.
2: Yeah.
0: In Colorado Springs.
2: Yeah. Mm-hmm.
0: 4 tickets plus a $100 gift card
2: for gas
0: mm-hmm. plus a hotel stay.
2: Right.
1: So awesome.
0: But one of the things we often do for that is called chip faced.
2: Yes, and that's where you're trying to get an Oreo typically down your face and into
0: or
2: your mouth.
0: Or Chips Ahoy.
2: Without touching your hands.
0: Well, then,
2: with it with your hands.
1: Mm-hmm.
0: I took it upon myself to start driving to Targets to let people try gluten-free Oreos because we learned from Aaron that the gluten-free Oreos are better. They're exceptional.
2: Why do you have golden ones?
0: Oh.
1: Oh,
0: would you prefer mint?
2: I would prefer regular.
0: Oh, regular? Yeah. How about the double stuff regular?
2: Double stuff regular. Yeah.
1: Keep reaching in the bag.
0: The bag's empty.
2: I think the bag's
0: empty. But I'm not going to stop. This is what I need from the listeners of the Slacker Show.

0: me where the rest of the golden, like, is this is King Soopers right here. They didn't have any of the other flavors.
1: I don't know that they make the other flavors.
0: Some of the other flavors are in gluten free, I think. Maybe.
1: Real, like maybe like the chocolate chocolate.
0: Maybe. But I can
2: that's
0: go get
2: an underrated
0: listen,
2: one.
1: I've never really had it.
0: What were some of the other flavors? The chicken one?
1: Chicken and waffles. I don't think they make those specialty ones in gluten free.
0: But it doesn't all have to be gluten free. I will. We can have just an Oreo. I don't know if it's legal, but we can just be like, they can be out there like baby harp seals going, and we just, and we'll just chucking Oreos into their mouth.
1: We're going to crack someone's tooth.
0: Sure.
1: We can ham them gently.
0: Well, we love the folks at Big O.
2: Okay.
0: We call it the Big Oreo.
2: Okay.
1: And we're they didn't approve of this yet.
0: No, of course not. We're just hucking Oreos at people's mouths. They could have a funnel that they have in their mouth so they don't chip their teeth.
1: Right.
0: You can
1: make
0: a little funnel, and then you're just like, and it's like, and we're throat. Guys, I'm just spitballing these ideas.
2: What I'm wondering, Erica, at your wedding, you had a t-shirt cannon.
1: Oh, a t-shirt toss.
2: T-shirt toss. Oh,
0: but she didn't have a cannon.
1: It was just hands. I know. But I have good practice chucking.
2: Okay.
0: But just chucking a single Oreo.
1: I need to confess something. You know when you're younger or to this day where someone goes, can I have one of those?
0: Yeah.
1: And then the person chucks it into their mouth and they got to catch it?
0: Yeah.
1: Never in my life have I caught anything in my mouth. Like, never in my life have I succeeded. Yeah. I'm too afraid I'm going to choke and die.
0: I think we have what we're going to do. I think we have Oreos. We have a table set up with the Oreos. And people walk up and they go, may I try the whatever?
1: Right.
0: I'm just going to keep going. You text 303-222-5423. Target has the blank new banana pudding ones. Whatever. Mm. I'll drive there. I'll get them.
1: I want to try the cinnamon roll.
0: We'll have every single one. Cinnamon roll, whatever. We'll have them. I'm going to get. And then they walk up. May I try the cinnamon roll one? Sure. And then we hand them a grape and they got to get it in your mouth.
1: So now you have
0: that's
1: to go
0: the
1: buy
0: way
1: grape.
0: To get an Oreo.
1: No, but then I'm going
0: to
1: choke.
0: You're just up there. With you're just like, oh.
1: What if I die?
0: You're just up on stage like, oh.
1: Literally, our company's legal is listening to this and they're like, no.
0: It's you. We can't do this to listeners. We cannot.
1: Yeah, but what if I don't want to do it?
2: Yeah, we can do whatever
1: make
2: to each other.
1: Make it like a goldfish. Yeah. That seems a less goldfish, likely to kill me.
0: We'll have them throw whatever you want.
1: Grapes are like the number one way that babies get choked.
2: I like the idea of the band Camino throwing a grape too. You know, being like, hold on, we'll play in a minute. Yes.
1: but
0: we have Erica
1: ring toss.
0: She has to be restrained.
1: Guys, okay. What?
0: Dude, this is a dream come true for you.
1: No, it's
0: you
1: not.
0: You get to catch something in your mouth.
1: I never said it was my dream.
0: You said you've never been able to do it, and you said it with a certain...
1: I said that I've never done it because I'm always afraid I'm going to choke.
0: We'll put we'll make a little screen, like a little dental dam, so it can catch in your mouth, but it can't go down your throat. A little net, if you will.
2: Okay.
0: Yeah, so it'd be like,
1: and a gag.
0: And like, you know the thing that game you call it? We'll do that with like a net on it.
1: What is
0: and then
1: wrong with you?
0: I'm trying to make one of the best things we've ever done, which is this Sunday fun day.
1: It's
0: going to be the best thing ever. Yeah. What could make it better, you ask? Oreos, unlimited Oreos, and Erica realizing her dream. Of having something hucked into her mouth.
2: Dude, conquering a fear.
1: My in-laws are going to be there watching this.
0: Oh, my God.
2: They're first in line.
1: They're going to be like, who did our son marry?
0: No, this is so good. Yeah. What's the drink sponsor?
2: Sun Cruiser.
0: Trying to, work their logo. Like, maybe she's got the R of Sun Cruiser. Like,
1: you know what I would do?
0: What?
1: I'd be down to funnel some Sun Cruiser into my mouth.
2: Okay. That's good.
0: Okay, well, we can do that.
2: Yeah, West Era Credit Union wants in, I think. They were giving out some gift cards, maybe
0: $100 gift cards.
1: In my mouth?
0: Okay, we're not going to do those in your mouth.
1: Yeah, but we will be giving those away.
0: Okay, just so you know, in addition to getting free Oreos and throwing food items at Erica's face...
1: Wait, so many people are going to miss on purpose.
0: Yeah, bring your own food that you want to throw in. Let's make it a canned good drive. And any cans she collects in her mouth.
1: My parents made a lot of money for braces on these teeth.
0: All right, let's just rattle through the prices,
1: okay,
0: shall
1: the
0: we?
1: Other things.

0: you could win are Lily Allen tickets at Red Rocks.
1: Foster the People at Red Rocks.
0: Sarah Bareilles at Belco Theaters.
1: Dermot Kennedy is going to be at Red Rocks.
2: We can't give
0: Dan
2: all these prizes
0: Dan and Cher are going to be at Ball Arena.
1: Jack Harlow at Fillmore.
2: We don't have enough
0: Doja
2: time.
0: Doja Cat at Ball Arena.
1: Macklemore at Red Rocks.
0: That one's going to be amazing. The Jonas Brothers coming to Ball Arena.
2: How is that possible?
1: And Luke Combs at Empower Field at Mile High.
2: So cool. Plus all the gift cards, plus the grand prize of Bruno Mars.
0: Right.
1: Mm-hmm. So. Plus the Band Camino, a free show.
0: Yeah,
1: free show. Sunday. You're not doing anything else anyways.
0: And band. Us.
1: Oh, and us. Yeah, we'll be there.
2: And us and Oreos. And
1: Oreos got to go before us.
2: Yeah. Oreos and Erica's mouth.
0: Okay, ew.
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1: Okay.
2: It's got to be a number two.
3: Yeah. And he's, I'm trying to get to the nearest Buc-ee's so I can go. So I'm hauling.
1: Their bathrooms are unbelievable. Well,
2: definitely have to go number two.
3: Notoriously clean.
1: Oh, yeah.
3: The problem is the nearest Buc-ee's was more than 60 miles away.
1: That's the problem. That explains why he was driving 117 miles per hour.
4: He could have nearly gotten there in 30 minutes then.
1: Yeah, thanks for the math.
4: Yeah.
3: So he didn't, I don't think
1: that's
3: he had to go.
1: That's really good. Yeah, he could have. That's, no. Yeah.
4: Nearly.
1: Yeah.
3: Nearly.
1: Yeah. Almost.
3: Nearly.
1: Yeah.
3: Uh-huh. That's what he told the officers. But it turns out, no. You too far, you're going to pass other, if you have to go to the bathroom, you got to go. You know, you got to go
1: they
3: soon.
1: Just.
3: They did, unfortunately.
4: They actually took him to the Buc-ee's to do it.
1: Did you get some beaver nuggets? Oh, my God, those things.
4: Still haven't had them.
1: You haven't had beaver nuggets?
4: Or did you bring them to us?
1: I don't know if I brought them. I'll bring them.
4: Okay.
1: Okay.
4: Here he goes.
1: Beaver nuggets.
4: My story is out of... What? Why am I doing that? There was a man in Indiana.
1: Let's go!
4: Yeah, nope, not quite.
3: Let's go, Pacer.
4: I mean, so close, but not. He was at an Applebee's, as one is in Indiana.
1: Yeah, that's about the nicest place.
4: And he was getting pretty ticked off because his food was taking a really long time. And he was like, hello, what is Applebee's most like famous item?
1: They're little riblet things. And people, they used to have those, like, you could get a billion of them.
4: Okay.
3: Do,
1: bites
3: yep.
1: or something.
4: Well, perhaps that's what he was waiting for.
1: Yep.
4: He then decided he was going to post on his Instagram story about how long this was taking.
1: The problem is.
4: Instead of just saying, this Applebee's sucks, don't come here. He said, I'm gonna bomb the Applebee's, and he put the address on his Instagram story. Post was flagged by Meta, and police came to look into it, but they said there wasn't anything threatening in the restaurant. They just evacuated everyone as a precaution. They ended up finding, and they found the man back at his apartment on the University of Indiana campus.
1: Did they?
4: He said, yeah, I did that because I was hungry. But they did arrest him.
1: Yeah, it's going to happen.
4: They didn't kill him.
1: They didn't kill him.
4: This time.
3: This man's a college student?
4: I guess so.
1: Okay. All right.
4: Oh, those were all the stupid people we could find for today.
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4: What if? Hey, it's Jen Hatmaker. Here's what I've learned in midlife. Joy isn't the reward you earn after all the work is done. Joy is the work. That's what this new series on For the Love is all about. The sacred, yes. 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
2: Vail Resorts has announced ski season opening dates, with most of their mountains opening mid to late November, given we actually continue to get some steady moisture, which so far this year has been, few and far between. I know we've gotten some lately, but it's not nearly enough. The good news is they are saying this super El Nino thing that we're getting could mean a lot more snow for us this winter. So hopefully, fingers crossed, we get a better ski season than last year. I'm Lee Harris here on Alice.
3: Yeah!

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1: I'm Lee Harris. This is Go Sports. It's less stats and more getting testy. There was a fight at Broncos camp the other day, which not the craziest thing. That happens at camp. It's hot out there and these guys are getting tired of hitting each other. But I guess this was intense enough that they actually had to stop practice for a bit. Bo Nix and Nick Bonito had to be physically separated from each other, and lineman Calvin Throckmorton left with a bloody nose. Crazy. And I think that's actually a good sign. These guys are just ready to start hitting some other people that aren't wearing their own jerseys. Preseason game 2 is Friday at 7 against the Packers, so they'll get a chance to do that thing. Go Broncos.

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1: Macklemore is coming to Red Rocks. He's going to be there October 22nd. That should be a pretty good show. I love fall shows up at Red Rocks. Like when the weather's cooling down, you got to wear a hoodie to the show. There's a briskness to the air. It's nice. I enjoy it. 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
1: I'm Lee Harris. 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Is this situation I'm going to tell you about, is it a red flag or should you just relax? Let's do it. 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When you agree, they hand you a clipboard with a package custody form. It requires the exact pickup time, a description of the box, your signature, and a photo of you holding it. They say, nothing personal. I just like to maintain a clear chain of custody. So what is it? Red flag or relax? Text me now, 303-222-5423.
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2: I'm Lee Harris. We're doing red flag or relax. 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I asked you if this situation is a red flag or should you just relax. I asked you about your neighbor making you complete a custody form before bringing their package inside while they're at work. Most of you said, yeah, that's a red flag. Consensus is asking a neighbor for help is normal, but treating them like a suspect before they've ever even touched the box is a little insulting. Yeah, I'm going to have to agree here. I'll bring in your package. I'll be a good neighbor. But if there's paperwork involved, I'm going to be charging a handling fee. Each and every package, $3.99. It's a red flag.

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1: So a woman in Tennessee has filed a lawsuit against the government so she can go swimming with endangered spinner dolphins in Hawaii, claiming it would be for therapy purposes. Mind you, this is not like SeaWorld or something. These are wild, protected dolphins, and this lady is mad she can't swim with them while she's on vacation. Imagine the entitlement. Like, how about this? Maybe the judge lets her swim with sharks instead. We'll do a compromise here. Swimming for your life could be therapeutic in its own ways, you know? I'm Lee Harris here on Alice.

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0: Let's do a Colfax or Florida. I'm going to read you a headline, a real headline that I went and found, and you're going to tell me where it happened. Colfax or Florida. Here it is. Man arrested after breaking into an escape room and calling police because he couldn't get out. Colfax or Florida. 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

headlines from Colfax or Florida right now. I ask you to text me, is this headline from Colfax or Florida? Man arrested after breaking into an escape room and calling police because he couldn't get out. That was Florida. Police say he entered through a rear window after closing, accidentally locked himself inside one of the game rooms, and then called 911 when he couldn't solve the clues to get out. To be fair, that is one of my fears doing those game rooms. Like, what if you reserve the final room of the day, you can't figure out the clues, and they forget you're in there, and they close for the night?

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1: I'm Lee Harris. This is Go Sports. It's less stats and more getting testy. There was a fight at Broncos camp the other day, which not the craziest thing. That happens at camp. It's hot out there and these guys are getting tired of hitting each other. But I guess this was intense enough that they actually had to stop practice for a bit. Bo Nix and Nick Benito had to be physically separated from each other, and lineman Calvin Throckmorton left with a bloody nose. Crazy. And I think that's actually a good sign. These guys are just ready to start hitting some other people that aren't wearing their own jerseys. Preseason game 2 is Friday at 7 against the Packers, so they'll get a chance to do that thing. Go Broncos.

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1: It's time for a new Denver dating disaster. It's proof that dating in Denver is pretty rough, and here's why. This one is from Tessa. She said this. This guy's idea for our first date was riding scooters around downtown and stopping wherever looked fun. Cute in theory. In reality, he treated it like the final lap of a NASCAR race. He kept weaving through people, shouting catch up and disappearing around corners. My scooter hit one of those slow zones and basically started moving at the speed of a haunted shopping cart. He didn't notice I was gone for 20 minutes. When he finally texted, he was already at the bar and asked me to grab him an order of fries on my way over. I ended the ride and ordered myself a car. Tessa. Yikes. You can't lose your date downtown and then turn him into a DoorDash. Like, that's not cool. If your romantic evening requires a helmet, GPS tracking, and surge pricing, maybe just meet at the bar like an adult. Denver, do better.
2: I'm good.

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1: 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Or maybe just a few. We won't judge.
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That's it for me tonight. I'm Lee Harris, but before I go, I've got one last final word for you. Today was World Photography Day. A reminder that photographs do more than capture faces and places. They preserve the moments we didn't realize would become memories. Family gatherings, ordinary afternoons, and people exactly as they were at one particular point in time. Years later, one picture can bring back a voice, a feeling, or an entire chapter of our lives. But let's be real, today was also National Potato Day. So tonight, take the photo and preserve the memory, but please work quickly because French fries are way better when they're still warm. I'm Lee Harris. This is Lee Harris at Night on Alice 105.9. Good night, Denver.

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0: Las Vegas was built for stars. 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Rolly Romero never follows the script.
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0: It's time to put up or shut up. Rolly Romero versus Teofimo Lopez, August 22nd.
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0: 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And on August 22nd, two of boxing's biggest take center stage. Rolly Romero never follows the script.
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0: It's time to put up or shut up. Rolly Romero versus Teofimo Lopez, August 22nd.
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0: 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And on August 22nd, two of boxing's biggest take center stage. Rolly Romero never follows the script.
1: This is my game.
0: Teofimo Lopez has never needed one.
2: This guy's got a big mouth.
0: For years, they've had plenty to say.
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0: But with world championship gold on the line, can they back it?
1: Teo, I'm here. I'm going all in.
0: It's time to put up or shut up. Rolly Romero versus Teofimo Lopez, August 22nd.
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0: 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And on August 22nd, two of boxing's biggest take center stage. Rolly Romero never follows the script.
1: This is my game.
0: Teofimo Lopez has never needed one.
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0: But with world championship gold on the line, can they back it?
1: Teo, I'm here. I'm going all in.
0: It's time to put up or shut up. Rolly Romero versus Teofimo Lopez, August 22nd.
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1: Dermatologists are warning, stop tan maxing. I know, BJ, you're a big fan of all the maxing fads that are going on.
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1: Are you really laughing at yourself right now? 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
2: Westbound 70 traffic is holding up okay through Denver. A pretty big work zone is just wrapping up this morning, heading west of Colorado to Brighton. We've seen up to 3 lanes shut down in that area. Nothing going on for the eastbound side. All good between Denver and Aurora. No problems into and out of DIA. It's looking fine there without issue. And finishing up some work on C-470 this morning between Ken Carroll and Columbine. At least one lane blocked in each direction. I'm Michael Magali with Denver Traffic.

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0: Ryan, would you, do you think you could eat beaver?
2: Now that's the way you start a show.
3: Wow, it's so early for that.
2: Beaver.
3: Very.
2: Some news anchors
3: little,
2: in Detroit.
3: A little wound up.
2: Got
3: this
2: a little crazy with the beaver.
3: 6 a.m.
2: Well, hey, good morning. Yeah. Hey, yeah. Good morning.
3: Yeah. Wow. All right. You must have thought that was really funny.
4: I know what I'm going to do. I'm going to play that funny, funny beaver audio.
2: BJ, Jamie, Morning Show, KALC Radio, Denver, Colorado. Oh, my God. I need to go home.
3: Yeah, you do.
2: I'm a lost cause.
3: Yes, I really
2: am. Yeah, Marta. Yeah. Hey, watch it there, Jamie G. Watch it there.
3: Hey,
2: recorder girl. Hey, Jamie G, I shared your picture yesterday, and I had so many people comment on it.
3: Yeah, all my friends did too.
2: Oh, Jamie G. Jamie has a recorder. Where'd you get that recorder?
3: Neil Bratz.
2: Oh, that's right. Neil sent it to you.
3: Yeah. Wait, hold on. I almost got it.
2: That's good.
3: Yeah,
2: that's
3: really good. Nice.
2: All right, we should do a Textnado poll. Which would you rather hear, Jamie G on the recorder or Beaver audio?
3: A little off. I forgot how to.
2: Or Beaver audio.
3: I feel like my it's a little off.
2: A little out of tune.
3: My read is off.
2: You have saliva in there or
3: I
2: something?
3: I think my read is off.
2: Your read's off.
3: Yeah, that's what's going on.
2: Oh, my goodness.
3: What is today? Thursday. Yay. Thursday. Happy Thursday, everybody. Thursday. It's August 20th. Mm-hmm. My God, it's going to be September before you know it. We lose 2 minutes every single day.
2: Yeah.
3: I don't like it.
2: Every day.
3: I noticed last night it was like, it got a little bit darker. I'm like, no. I like it light. Mm-hmm.
2: Did your Alexa say rain today?
3: It didn't tell me today.
2: She was quiet today?
3: She didn't say a word. Yeah. No? Yeah. She just said like, early bird gets the worm or whatever the hell it was. I was like, shut up, lady.
2: Does she give you a saying every day?
3: Sometimes, you know.
2: Yeah, it just varies.
3: I don't know.
2: She's a pain, right? I mean, you're acting that way right now.
3: Yeah,
2: she's a real pain.
3: I don't like her. No, because, like, and then they changed the voice and now she's like this college, like bippity boppity girl.
2: Oh, no kidding.
3: Yeah, she used to be annoying. Like an old hag, which was fine with me in the morning.
2: Yeah, we love old hags.

0: in the morning.
1: Well, yeah, because I'm like one of them. She was my people. And now she's like, I just feel like her boobs are perky.
0: Yeah.
1: She's like, hi. It's like she's a cheerleader.
0: Yeah. Or she's in one of those college sorority videos.
1: Yeah, for sure.
0: You know, she's one of the lead dancers in one of those.
1: She is. Yeah. So, no, she did not say anything. But remember, yesterday she did. And I did get thunderstorms yesterday.
2: All right. So, well, all right. She nailed it yesterday,
1: yep,
2: I guess.
1: She did.
2: So, got to give her credit for that, I guess.
1: I'm just not a fan of our boss was telling us, you guys, that his plane got hit by lightning.
0: You know, that story he was telling yesterday.
1: I don't like that.
0: He was... you could tell he was rattled, too.
1: Yeah, he was.
0: Now, can you imagine? You're on an airplane, okay? And it's a normal-sized airplane. And you get hit by lightning, loud boom, flash of light, blah, blah, blah. And 90% of the people on the flight with you, packed flight, are thinking that they're going to die.
1: Yeah.
0: That's the scenario that he told us yesterday on a flight that he took to Montana.
1: I mean, I wasn't going to get this serious, but it's early.
0: Isn't that wild?
1: Between Beaver and you, like...
0: No. But when he told that story yesterday, you could tell in his voice that he was quite concerned himself.
1: Well, yeah, it was very scary. Very scary. Somebody said, hey, is there a third option between the beaver and the flute?
0: Nope.
1: Yes, there's death of our boss.
0: Flute or beaver. You pick it. No third option with this show.
1: Anyway, yep, Thursday, love it.
0: All right. Big story this morning. Harry and Meghan are going back to the UK.
1: They sure are.
0: Taking the kids.
1: Yep.
0: Getting the hell out of here.
1: I don't get it.
0: They bombed in the U.S.
1: That whole thing is crazy, right?
0: Yeah. We'll get into it later, bud.
1: Isn't that a wild story? Out of nowhere. I was like, what the what?
0: I guess they're going to take the kids and enroll them in school over in England.
1: They already enrolled them, yeah. Mm-hmm. They're already enrolled.
0: Oh, they're already there?
1: Yep. Then the kids are enrolled, yes.
3: Yeah.
0: Okay.
1: Yeah.
0: Wow.
1: They sure are.
0: Well, they're getting the heck out of here. All that.
1: Well, they're keeping the Montecito home.
0: Yeah, I saw a story this morning saying that they'll probably sell it.
1: They are keeping the Montecito home and the Portugal home. Yeah. So they're keeping, you know, because everybody needs three homes, darling.
0: And they're not that popular over there. So
1: no,
0: I don't
1: especially
0: know.
1: Her.
0: Yeah, I don't know how that's going to work out either. I mean, they're not popular. Where else are you going to go?
1: Canada is where they started.
0: Yeah.
1: Remember? From England.
0: Yeah.
1: Yeah, so.
0: They stayed up there for a couple of weeks.
1: Yeah, people seem to be fine with them there.
0: All right, we'll get into that later on, too. Lots more on the program today. The BJ and Jamie Morning Show just getting rolling. It is a Thursday. We'll be back after this.
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1: Well.
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0: Thursday. Going to be another hot one today with a chance of afternoon showers. Are you planning a big party this weekend, Jamie?
1: I am planning a soiree.
0: A soiree.
1: I'm having a soiree at the river.
0: No kidding. Yeah. Now, how many guests are you expecting?
1: I'm not sure yet. I have no idea.
0: Soiree. I think it takes about, I'm going to say 8 to 10 at least. To soiree. Yeah.
1: We'll see how many. I don't know.
0: You guys going to be cornholing out there?
1: We're going to cornhole. And I got this awesome game. It's like these pretend, what are they called? Axe throwing. It's this big easel and it has all these like, it looks like little plastic fingers and you throw axes at it. It's super fun. But mostly we're going to inner tube and sit in the water and kayak and all that crap.
0: The axes, what are they made of? Are they like?
1: Really hard plastic.
0: Oh, okay. Just plastic.
1: Really hard.
0: Oh, so, that sounds like fun.
1: I know. It's just that, the only thing that sucks is still these fire restrictions. Everything's on propane.
0: Yeah, you gotta be really careful.
1: Well, I mean, I'm obviously not gonna make a fire except for propane, but
0: right.
1: But it's always so much better at the river when you have a big old bonfire. Mm. You know what I mean?
0: Like, things are so bad that Jamie, you and I were talking about it off air yesterday. That there's lots of areas now that you can't even smoke a cigarette.
1: Yeah, well, Jeffco, you can.
0: Yeah, you can.
1: Yeah, you can't. You're supposed to smoke it in your car.
0: I played golf at Red Rocks Country Club.
1: Right.
0: And they have signs everywhere on the golf course. No smoking whatsoever.
1: Makes sense, doesn't
0: it? Nope. Cigars, cigarettes, whatever.
1: But it's just that a hot dog just tastes so much better over a wood fire.
0: I agree.
1: I love the fire pit. Don't get me wrong. It's amazing. Thank you, Michelle. Michelle, my friend. She brought out the fire pit.
0: Yeah.
1: And the hot dog's still very yummy, but there's something about it over that wood.
0: You know, we did s'mores over Jellystone last weekend. I don't know if I got the right recipe for s'mores. I don't know if I'm doing it right. My chocolate's not melting. Can you give me a tip on that?
1: The Hershey's is like plastic, but it's still, you just put the square right on the graham cracker and you put the marshmallow on it.
0: Are you more of a really dark charred marshmallow or just lightly?
1: Lightly. I'm more of a light.
0: All right. Yeah. just trying to make sure that I'm getting it right when I get the jelly stuff.
1: I don't like that taste of the charred ones.
0: My wife loves it.
1: Really? A lot of people do.
0: Yeah.
1: Not alone.
0: I'm with you though.

0: I kind of throw it away.
1: And then when you try to saute it, if you will, your marshmallow, you slowly saute it over the fire, then it just bloop, drips off.
0: Yeah.
1: You're like, I put all that time into it, and it just bloop, it just fell off my stick.
0: There's an art to a good s'mores, folks.
1: There really is.
0: Yeah.
1: You gotta work on it.
0: You gotta work on it. Now, do you do that out at the cabin? You're gonna do that?
1: I told you what
0: you got.
1: I told you that really cool thing that I bought at, at King Soopers or Safeway. It's the it's a tackle box, and you put all your graham crackers in it, and it has a place for the marshmallows, and it has a place for the chocolate, and you take it right to the fire. It's a tackle box.
0: It's like a fishing tackle box.
1: Yeah, but they made it intentionally.
0: No kidding.
1: I told you that. Yeah, it's super cool.
0: Yeah. You know me. I forget things.
1: Yeah, no,
0: you know, I one ear out the other.
1: Yeah.
0: I got to get me one of those for the RV.
1: It's really cool.
0: Yeah.
1: And it keeps all the mice out and stuff like that.
0: Anyway, yeah. Oh, very cool.
1: And I've said this before. Like, if you have a swimming pool, right?
0: Yeah.
1: All you do is pay all that money for everybody to come swimming, right? And you have these forays yourself, and then it's like, oh my God, I got to take care of all these people. Well, like if you have a place at the river, right? All I got to do today, like I have to go out there today. What did I got to do? I got to mow all day the soiree.
0: I did not want to be a negative Nancy.
1: Yeah, but it's true.
0: I was thinking exactly what you're saying. It's a real pain in the butt to host.
1: It is.
0: When you're soireeing.
1: Yeah.
0: You're the only person preparing for the soiree. Everybody else just shows up and has a good time.
1: They don't have to do anything, especially like you swimming pool people.
0: Yeah.
1: You know, because, I mean, you're paying the heating bill. You're paying all the chemicals. You're paying the insurance. To all that stuff, and all these people do is come over and pee in your pool.
0: Yeah. Well, I would say a cabin at the river's not cheap either.
1: Well, no. Oh, it's called a snackle box.
0: The what?
1: Snackle box. That's what I bought is a snackle box.
0: A snackle box.
2: I love that.
0: That's great.
1: Right?
0: Yeah.
1: Snackle box.
0: Yeah, because when I come out of the RV, you know, I'm dropping stuff, Jane.
1: I know. It's all in one.
0: I've got a marshmallow rolling on the ground, and I need me a snackle box.
1: You need a snackle box, BJ.
0: Keep the bears away.
1: Oh, God.
0: Have you seen all the bear stories?
1: Dude.
0: Man, they're everywhere, every day.
1: I told you about two of them yesterday. I told you about the guy in Vail. He was just walking out with his laundry. He was actually attacked.
0: Holy cow, they're everywhere.
1: They are. They're very hungry.
0: I saw a video this morning. This was in Gatlinburg, Tennessee, where this bear got in a car, locked the doors. I guess it was unlocked. The bear got in, locked the doors. They couldn't get to it. Had to break out the windows. And as soon as the guy breaks out the window, he takes a bat. He breaks out the window. He runs like hell.
1: Did you see the one though in Colorado Springs that got trapped and died?
0: Yes.
1: Yeah.
0: I saw it on the news yesterday.
1: So he got trapped in there. Nobody knew he was in there, and he died.
0: Was it heat?
1: Yeah.
0: Is that what got him?
1: Yeah, like a dog in there. He got trapped in there, couldn't get out, and he died. Oh.
2: But he tore that car up.
1: He did tear it up. Well, probably because he's panicking too. Get me out of here.
0: Overeating.
1: Yeah.
0: All right, we'll get to tabloid trash next here on the BJ Jamie Morning Show. Welcome to Thursday.
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0: Westbound 70 traffic is holding up okay through Denver. A pretty big work zone is just wrapping up this morning, heading west of Colorado to Brighton. We've seen up to 3 lanes shut down in that area. Nothing going on for the eastbound side. All good between Denver and Aurora. No problems into and out of DIA. It's looking fine there without issue. And finishing up some work on C-470 this morning between Ken Carroll and Columbine, at least one lane blocked in each direction. I'm Michael Magali with Denver Traffic.
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0: Las Vegas was built for stars. And on August 22nd, two of boxing's biggest take center stage. Rolly Romero never follows the script.
1: This is my game.
0: Teofimo Lopez has never needed one.
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0: For years, they've had plenty to say.
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0: But with world championship gold on the line, can they back it?
1: Teo, I'm here. I'm going all in.
0: It's time to put up or shut up. Rolly Romero versus Teofimo Lopez, August 22nd.
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0: 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Grab a hold of something. It's going to be a wild ride through Jamie's stream of consciousness.
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4: Well, obviously lots of royal news. First of all, let's not forget about the TV special that's on tonight. It's revisiting one of the biggest conspiracy theories surrounding Princess Diana's death. Whether the 1997 Paris crash was actually murder. They're saying that she was pregnant and that the theory that a child would cause problems with the royal family because it would be a Muslim baby. And that would be part of the reason. Plus, they used AI technology to recreate the fatal crash from multiple viewpoints. And so there's another little clip from it if you want to go to number two.
5: Gotcha.
6: Mohammed Al-Fayed, the father of Dodi Fayed, claims that Prince Philip ordered the murders of Dodi and Diana. Because they approached Mohammed and told him that Diana was pregnant with Dodi's Muslim baby.
7: She was pregnant.
8: Surely just the rumor of this could not have sat well with Prince Philip, Prince Charles, and the monarchy to begin with.
9: She's no longer Her Royal Highness, but she is still intrinsically linked with the royal family because, of course, she is the mother of the future King of England. The heads of the royal household, the Queen and Prince Philip, but Prince Philip is known for his casual racism. So imagine King William would have a Muslim half-sibling. This was not going to play well with the royal family.
5: Well, you don't mess with the royal family.
4: Is there such thing as casual racism?
5: that's
4: a weird way to say Muslim. It. It's just a weird way. He was known for his casual racism. You're either a racist or you're not. There's no casual racism.
10: Some days I'm not.
4: What a weird way to put it. Anyway, the whole royal family situation has always been a nightmare, right? Ever since the whole thing with Diana and Camilla and all this. And now you guys probably heard it yesterday. The Prince Harry and Meghan Markle are making a shocking move back to the UK.
5: This is shocking.
4: We need to get the Harvey Levin take on it. If you can go to TMZ and get some of his audio, because the whole thing is just they're not going to be working royals over there. We're not sure what they're not going to live on the royal grounds, right? And they

0: say that Charles just found out about it on Saturday, but that he's happy about it. But yeah, it's weird, isn't it?
1: I've got some audio here.
0: Oh, you do? Okay.
2: Prince Harry and Meghan, the Duke and Duchess of Sussex, are moving back to the UK. And they're bringing their children. They won't be living in a palace or a royal residence. They'll be living in a private residence. We don't know exactly where that is. And the king has made it clear that they won't be coming back to their full-time royal roles either. So they'll be expected to carry on the kind of work that they were doing in California, but over here in the UK. And they will be here full-time because the children have been enrolled in British schools. Why they're coming over isn't entirely clear. We know that Harry has wanted to spend more time here, but the whole family coming is quite a surprise. Even to the king, who was only told on Sunday, despite meeting Harry over the summer in July. I'm told that this move wasn't discussed. The Sussexes have incredibly managed to keep this secret until
1: now. I'll bet you Meghan doesn't want to go.
0: I bet she doesn't either.
1: And Harry's put his foot down.
0: Yeah, it's like, hey, you know, we don't have any more money. We got no money. We got to do something. But here's the weird part. Just last year, and people are replaying this audio over and over. Just last year, Harry said, quote, I can't see a world in which I would ever bring my wife and child back to the UK. He just said that last year.
1: Things change, don't they?
0: They do.
1: Well, since last year, though, think of all the money they've lost.
0: Yeah, so I guess
1: they lost that Spotify deal. They lost the Netflix deal.

0: has two.
1: They have two?
0: I think, yeah. They only have two. Yeah, two. Anyway, a 7-year-old Archie and 5-year-old Lilibet.
1: Oh, okay.
0: Yeah, so they are enrolled, and so... I don't know.
1: Well, chickens. They got those chickens, remember?
0: All the chickens,
1: remember
0: yeah.
1: the chickens out back?
0: Yep. And all the gardening stuff.
1: Yeah, chickens are cheap.
0: Yeah. Oh. I don't know. The whole thing is crazy. Absolutely crazy. Hey, did you guys see, Carson, did you see that Posty got engaged?
2: I did. I was completely shocked. I was like, wait, what?
0: Everybody's shocked.
2: This is the girl that literally moved to Utah to try and stick it to you.
0: No, that's a different.
2: He tried to move to Utah,
0: but this isn't the girl that he had a baby with.
2: Oh, it's not.
0: No.
2: I was like, what are you doing?
0: Everybody
2: man?
0: Thought that at first, because there's some similarities.
2: Yeah,
0: but no, this is not the girl that stuck it to him.
2: Oh man,
0: yeah, because everybody was like you on social media yesterday, and everybody was going crazy, like, what are you doing, you moron? But no, he was previously engaged to. Hee Song Park, it's a girl.
2: Okay.
0: Hee Song Park, yeah. He has a 4-year-old daughter with her. They split in 2024. This girl's name is Christy Lee, and that's who he's engaged to
2: man,
0: now.
2: Man, because I was like, what?
0: Well, you're not alone. You're not alone. Everybody's real, real mad about that.
2: Because this is fast.
0: It is fast, but yeah, because that girl did stick it to him. But everybody's wondering, because Posty falls so deep in love, did he get a prenup? Is he going to get a prenup? He better.
2: Hmm. He better, yeah.
0: Because I think he learned from that. Hee Song Park, you know? Like, hey, people take your money, bud. So, yeah, it says Post Malone appears to be engaged to girlfriend Christy Lee. Friends shared photos from what looked like an engagement celebration with Lee wearing a bride-to-be sash and a gigantic diamond ring on her left hand. Lee's friend, Matthew, posted photos of the couple together at Post's Utah property, along with a video of them looking very much in love. He captioned it, my mom and dad got engaged.
2: I just worry that this is like too fast. This is like the rebound.
0: It is definitely that.
2: You know, he's mourning the loss of his baby mom and all that. It's like being away from that relationship. And now he's just jumping into the next thing.
0: Yep. I think you're right. You know, he's one of those guys, just like J-Lo, can't be alone.
1: Right.
0: Can't be alone. Mm-hmm. You know, sometimes when people hurt, you know, deep inside, they keep just plowing through women and men, right? They just find it. They got to find something.
1: It's a mystery.
0: It really.
1: I don't get it.
0: It's a mystery. Yeah. It's kind of crazy. All right, what else do I have for you? Nothing. I'm going to take a nap now. There you go. Double track.
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0: hero right here in town. Yeah, this guy caught this four-year-old coming out of a window to second-story building.
1: What happened?
0: You didn't see it?
1: No.
0: Okay, so I've got the story. Let's just play it, okay? That's easier.
2: She was already dangling from her two hands.
3: Kelly All Rodriguez was at work across the parking lot on South Wadsworth July 23rd when he witnesses a four-year-old first apparently trying to get out of a second-story Lakewood apartment window and then eventually succeeding.
2: She's going to jump. I'm going to catch her.
3: Not completely sure what he's witnessing, he calls 911.
2: I was like, I'm going to try to catch that baby. It looks like he's going to jump.
3: With no time to think, the 23-year-old simply acts, catching the girl before she lands on the pavement and firefighters arrive. The 4-year-old checked out by paramedics, uninjured, with police now also on scene.
0: A hero.
1: Wow, that's pretty amazing. You know that Greg guy hit? I don't know why, but when he talks, it makes me crazy.
0: He does it in such a pace that's kind of weird.
1: Every time he does
0: he
1: listens to our show, I don't mean anything bad about it. It's just that the way he does it sometimes.
0: He's unique.
1: That's what makes him unique, because otherwise, maybe I wouldn't recognize his voice, right?
0: Yeah, let's go
1: with that. Yeah.
3: The little girl is returned to her mother.
2: I don't know what's crazier than catching a baby.
3: Kelly All Rodriguez wasn't looking to become a hero. Then again, heroes rarely do.
1: Wow.
0: I want to be a hero.
1: I
0: want to be a hero, Jamie.
1: You guys, I worked with a very interesting person who also had that mania inside of him that wanted to be a hero. He literally, he accomplished everything. He was a childhood star. He accomplished everything but he never got to be called a hero, right?
0: Right.
1: And so he had a plan when he lived in Chicago that he was going to push his daughter. There's a walkway along the river. I'm not even kidding.
0: This one coming.
1: Yeah.
0: This is great.
1: There's a walkway in Chicago along the river, right? So he was going to, and she was young enough that she wouldn't know she got pushed. So he was going to push her in the river, then he was going to jump in and get her from the river and save her life so he would be a hero.
0: Well, that guy's brilliant.
1: Yeah.
0: He wanted to be a hero.
1: Some mania, man.
0: This guy's getting some type of an award from the fire department, too. Plaque.
1: Wow,
0: he gets a plaque for catching a kid.
1: But where did this kid come from? I don't know. I know the second story, but
0: I guess it's an apartment.
1: Wow.
0: Yeah, somebody took their eye off the kid.
1: Holy Toledo.
0: The kid was crawling up. There's video, too.
1: Yeah.
0: I don't know who shot the video. I mean, that's some timing there to catch that on video. But you see this little kid, he comes rolling out the window, and he's holding on. I mean, it's just a matter of time before he drops. He's all the way out the window.
1: Wow, that's awesome.
0: And this guy runs over there like a... catcher's mitt.
1: He is a hero, by golly.
0: Catches the kid.
1: Good for him.
0: When we come back, you and I talked about this a little bit off the... Did you see where Deion Sanders is running from the police?
1: Yeah, I told you that yesterday, off the air.
0: They're trying to serve him with papers.
1: He's nowhere to be found.
0: How can you not find him? He's doing football practice.
1: Because every time they show up to serve him, they're like, oh, sorry, he's not here.
0: If you don't know what we're talking about, when we come back, we'll discuss this, okay?
1: Crazy.
0: This is wild.
1: Yeah.
0: All right, BJ and Jamie.
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2: Good morning. A couple of slow patches here in Aurora. If you're on westbound 70, it's a little bit below speed from Tower Road over to 225. Also, Pena slow in both directions between Green Valley Ranch and the 70 connector. Meanwhile, on 6th in Aurora, as you're approaching Aspen Street, something going on there, has 6 very slow in both directions, right, as you're trying to get to Aspen. 25, not bad at all this morning. Looks good through North Glen and Thornton. Downtown, just a little bit slow from 70 to Colfax, but so far, so good both sides of 25 through the Tech Center. I'm Claire Beverly with Denver Traffic.
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1: Just when I thought I got him to fall in love with Tennessee.
0: I think it's been at number one for like 21 weeks.
2: Yeah, something crazy. Her and Miranda are making a butt ton of money.
0: Man, oh man, oh man. Hey, speaking of money, Deion Sanders' son, he's filed for bankruptcy.
2: Is it Shiloh?
0: Can you imagine you're 21 or 22, whatever he is, 21 years old, and you've already filed for bankruptcy on $11 million debt?
2: So what's it for?
0: I don't know.
2: What did he really buy? Did he buy a house?
0: And you know as well as I do, Jamie.
2: Didn't they buy Deion a house?
0: I don't know. I can't keep up with those guys. Okay?
2: Yeah, because I think they bought the Boulder house for him.
0: Did they?
2: Yeah.
0: The boys did. Yeah. No, they made a buttload of money in college for that NIL thing,
2: right,
0: and other money too. And you know as well as I know that he's not broke. This is just a realignment of his finances and trying to get, you know, maybe out of a debt that he wants to, escape.
2: Well, I think it has to do with somebody that he assaulted too, because didn't that person sue him?
0: Yeah.
2: So I think it has to.
0: You're right.
2: Now that it's coming back to me, I don't think he bought like a Rolls Royce. I think it was more like somebody sued him and he lost.
0: He bought a car, remember, there were pictures of him driving it in the snow.
2: Yeah.
0: Remember the little sports car or something?
2: But I think the majority of it is that
0: I think so too.
2: Do we have any information about that? I mean, there's got to be a news story about it. Yeah.

0: I'm sure there is. I'm sure that Carson's probably looking for something right now. Yeah. But the story is this. What really got me was Deion Sanders' dad, Coach Prime, has been running from the police.
1: Yeah, he sure has. He's busy. They keep telling who's ever trying to serve him, they keep telling him that he's busy.
0: He's a part of this bankruptcy. He has to testify or something like that, give a deposition. But they've been trying to serve him to get him to do this legally, and he's been running from them. He's been on the practice field, and they're not allowing the cops to go on the practice field to serve him.
1: What is it, an actual police officer, or is it just a person?
0: No, they said it was the Boulder County Police Department.
1: Oh, is it?
0: Yeah.
1: Okay. Yeah, because, I mean, it's funny because I've done the same thing when they were trying to serve me.
0: On the run?
1: Oh, my God, yeah. It's maddening because they're really good at their job.
0: I think it'd be fun. It'd be like a cat and mouse game.
1: Yeah, so I finally got served by two strippers. Yeah, I'm not even lying.
0: You don't expect that.
1: No, you don't.
0: Boy, they got you. They caught you off guard, didn't they?
1: Oh, my God. And not only that, but what an insult. Like, it's from my son's baby daddy, right? Whatever he is. And so I'm like, I'm with these people. And so I said, hey, Jamie, your friends are at the door. And I was like, they don't even know I'm here. Like, I'm at this other house in Evergreen or whatever. I'm like, they don't even know I'm here. And all of a sudden, these two girls, like, they were strippers. They're like, hi, we know blankety blank. And he told us to give you this.
0: Old stripper sneak. Yeah.
1: I was like, did he really just have me served by strippers? That's a pretty good one. My other friend was served on Christmas Eve.
0: No kidding.
1: While they were having Christmas Eve stuff, you know, like the whole family was there, right in front of the whole family. Oh. And then remember, what's the girl that dated Harry Styles? You know, she was older than him.
2: Oh, Olivia Wilde.
1: Yeah, Olivia. Remember, he served her while she was on stage.
2: Jason Sudeikis, yeah.
1: Yeah, while she was on stage.
0: Oh, that's great.
2: She was like giving a speech or something.
1: Yeah, and then all of a sudden, somebody walked up to the front of the stage and was like, here, this is for you. And she unfortunately accepted it.
0: I saw a guy get served at the airport.
1: Yeah,
0: he was on the flight that I was on.
1: Yeah.
0: And so I'm sitting there, and he's not right beside me, but he's, a few people over. And sure enough, here they come with papers, and they serve him right there before he catches his flight.
1: Well, I guess because this has made such, everybody's talking about it, and like he's evading it, avoiding it, all that stuff, that I guess the law group that represents him did finally accept it.
0: So they got the paperwork now, so it's all...
1: Yeah, because it was making him look really bad.
0: But I think it's a fun cat and mouse game.
1: Right?
0: You know, you're trying to run. You don't want to get caught somewhere where somebody can serve you. It's kind of like when I watch these crime shows. And, Jamie, you know I love crime shows.
1: I know you love crime shows. Do you love crime shows?
0: I love crime shows. I love that cat and mouse game when they have a suspect on the crime show for maybe murder or something like that, and they're trying to get his DNA. Okay.
1: Oh, so, that is good.
0: You know, that's a cat and mouse too.
1: Oh, I even saw it one time. He was in the examining room. Yeah. You know, like they were doing the thing with the big light in his face and everything. And they're like, "Do you want a soda?" And he's like, "Yeah, I do." And they're like, "Yeah, we got him." So he drank the soda.
0: Yes.
1: And they didn't want him to pour it out.
0: Right.
1: They set it gently in because the soda coming out would taint where his lips were.
0: Oh, yeah. Jenny, they offer them so everything. Good. Hey, how would you like a pizza?
1: Yeah.
0: Huh?
1: Yeah.
0: We could. You hungry? Yeah, they try to get that DNA, or they'll follow them, try to pick up a cigarette butt, too.
1: Yeah, because I'm not sure the pizza is a good example.
0: Well, you touch the pizza box or anything you touch.
1: Well, okay. There's a box now. Okay.
0: Or the pizza. You get the saliva off of eating pizza.
1: He swallowed it.
0: No. If you leave,
1: people leave
0: crust and you touch
1: still
0: other things.
1: Still not going with the pizza.
0: Listen to me. I watch a lot of crime shows.
1: Still, the pizza was a bad example.
0: I could just picture in my head Deion slipping the cops up
1: right?
0: there.
1: Right? Yeah. And then they had the staff tell everybody that like, he's busy or he's not available.
0: Yeah. Oh, you got a guy with Depends that's outrunning you there, folks.
1: That's so crazy.
0: Yeah, that's a little embarrassing for the police department, isn't it?
1: I mean, so this guy sued him because they were in altercation or whatever, sued him for $11 million. Is that right? Or is that added to it?
0: I don't know.
1: Did you find out anything there?
2: It's for $11 million. And then remember, they were also trying to repo that car that he bought.
0: He bought a car. Yeah, remember that.
2: And they were trying to repo
0: it. Was it like a Lamborghini or something? It was like a $150,000 car, wasn't it? I don't know. I don't remember.
1: That is crazy.
0: So he loses the lawsuit. of $11 million.
1: Here's what it says. The filing obtained by USA Today states that Sanders brought in a gross income of $193,000 during 2023. That number is actually down from the $216,000 he netted playing at Jackson State in 2022. A large portion of his income can be attributed to all the stuff, right? Can you raise that so I can keep reading it? Thanks. Oh, man, you just lost me. Anyway, forget it.
0: Well, the guy is 21 years old, and he's $11 million in the hole because of a lawsuit.
1: Yeah.
0: That's wild. I don't know how this thing's going to turn out. Well, I guess I don't think bankruptcy saves you, though, does it? I don't think so.
1: Yeah.
0: Not from a lawsuit.
1: Well, I don't know about a lawsuit, but it saves you from you know, all your debts.
0: Creditors, but yeah. It doesn't from a lawsuit if you've been sued.
1: It says that a former security guard filed a lawsuit against Sanders and his family in 2016. The suit alleges that in 2015, he was 15 years old at the time, and he assaulted him and refused to turn over his cell phone. And that's I guess, from that. How much was that for? Can you see that? Next time I'll read all this if I know we're going to talk about it. I'll get it all down. Sorry about that, you guys.
0: Oh, well, we know that he's $11 million in the hole, okay? Yeah. And he's tried to you know, regroup with a bankruptcy, but I love the fact that Dad's running from the cops.
1: I do, too.
0: That's the story to me.
2: He was ordered to pay $11.89 million.
1: Okay, so it's only from that. It's not anything else.
2: That's it.
1: That's a big thing for an assault charge.
0: And especially at that age.
1: At 15 years old, he's a minor, and he got 11.89 million. I mean, was the guy like, can he not walk or something?
0: I don't know what happened.
1: That is a lot of money against a minor.
0: I don't know why Dion doesn't want to go to court. He doesn't want anything to do with this, right?
1: Yeah.
0: All right, BJ, Jamie, morning show. Going to be mostly cloudy today, later on this afternoon, that is, with a chance of showers, but hot.
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0: got a wreck heading out of Brighton into Thornton on westbound 76. This is right by 88th. A motorcycle and a car collided. Left lanes are blocked. West 76 is backing up from 85 past the crash at 88-76. Looks pretty good here. Getting a little bit slow into Arvada on West 76, starting right around Federal on your way or toward the 70 merge. South 25 sluggish now from 76 to Colfax, but still looks good both sides of 25 as you're heading through the tech center. No delays on C-470 through Highlands Ranch or Ken Carroll. I'm Claire Beverly with Denver Traffic.
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0: I'm sorry. BJ, Jamie Morning Show here on this Thursday. Partly cloudy, maybe some showers this afternoon. The big story this morning, and it's kind of shocking, is that Meghan and Harry are headed back to the UK. I'm sorry.
1: It's the weirdest thing. When I saw this yesterday, and he's right, it is the biggest story. When I saw this yesterday, I was like, this is almost like, for me, if it was me, I made such a stink about how much, let's pretend like I said, I hate Colorado. Oh my God, Colorado sucks. And I just went on. And I did a interview with Oprah even. And I said, Colorado's the worst place, blah, blah, blah. And then I moved away for 6 years. And then I came back. Like, that is just, it's just weird.
0: Not
1: it's
0: only
1: embarrassing.
0: That, you've badmouthed. You badmouth your family.
1: Yeah.
0: You badmouth the UK. You badmouth everything that the royal family stands for. And you did this publicly over and over again. And now you got to tuck.

0: Ayla, go home.
1: It's a weird, something else is going on, and I can't figure it out. You
0: can't figure that Megan wants to go.
1: She does not want to go.
0: You can't, because they hate her over there.
1: Well, not only that, but so do the William and Kate. They don't like her either, because remember, she put out the statement, Kate made me cry. Remember?
0: Right.
1: She told everybody Kate made me cry, that there was racism over her children because she's black and like all this stuff. And they don't even talk to her when she's there.
0: And other kids are going to pick on their kids. Going to pick on Harry and Meghan's kids.
1: Well, I mean,
0: your mama is a bee.
1: Your mama is so ugly.
0: Your mama jokes. You're going to get a lot of your mom. All right, let me play this real quick here. Okay.
2: Prince Harry and Meghan, the Duke and Duchess of Sussex, are moving back to the UK, and they're bringing their children. They won't be living in a palace or a royal residence. They'll be living in a private residence. We don't know exactly where that is.
0: An apartment complex.
1: Yeah, probably.
2: The King
1: with
2: has
1: a lazy
2: made it
1: river.
2: Clear that they won't be coming back to their full-time royal roles either. So they'll be expected to carry on the kind of work that they were doing in California, but over here in the UK, and they will be here.
0: What kind of work were they doing in California?
1: Whatever games, remember?
0: Invictus games?
1: Yeah, they did that. He did all.
0: They did all that before they even came here, though. Haven't the Invictus games been around for a long, long time?
1: Yeah, he said continue. Okay.
0: And they did those in the U.S.?
1: Yeah.
0: Mm-hmm. Oh, okay. All right.
1: Yeah.
2: Full-time, because the children have been enrolled in British schools. Why they're coming over isn't entirely clear. We know that Harry has wanted to spend more time here, but the whole family coming is quite a surprise. Even to the King, who was only told on Sunday, despite meeting Harry over the summer in July, I'm told that this move wasn't discussed. The Sussexes have incredibly managed to keep this secret until now.
0: Man, oh man.
1: I don't know what y'all's theory is, but there is something weird going on. Do you think that Harry just said, listen, I'm going to divorce you and you're going to be on your own and I am done with this place and I'm done with you? You either come over with me. I told you I never wanted to stay in California. Plus, nobody really likes California anymore. And let's get the heck out of here.
0: And everything's dried up for them.
1: Yeah.
0: You know, they lost that Netflix deal. They lost the Spotify deal. There's other deals that were on the table
1: and
0: that were pulled
1: so
0: with
1: dumb.
0: Her products.
1: Let me tell you something. She's so dumb because she was becoming, and she was acting like it on purpose. She was the new Diana. People were so excited about her because she was, she still had a little bit of hipness. You know, she wasn't so protocol. And so people were like, oh, she's a lot like Diana. Like, she just will break a few little rules. So people were digging her, right?
0: More like a common, one of the commons over there, right?
1: Exactly.
0: They would have been far better off if she would have accepted that role and stayed in the UK and never left and come to America.
1: Yeah, so.
0: That's what they should have done.
1: And then to disparage them like she did, that was a mistake.
0: And that was all her.
1: She should have just said, it wasn't my cup of tea, you know, and we're going to stay in contact. We love them, their family, blah, blah. But no, they had to go all Oprah on them.
0: I don't know how you go back.
1: In a Netflix documentary.
0: And blend in.
1: How do you go back and do it?
0: I mean, they're not going to live. They're not living the royal life.
1: Is she going to work at McDonald's?
0: Yeah.
1: I mean, you know, like what? Like, how are they going to make a living?
0: I mean,
1: I know that he'll be fine. And so, I don't know. It's weird.
0: It is weird.
1: Somebody said that they think it's because Charles is way more sick than they've let on, and that Harry wants to be by his dad's side. That could be.
3: That could, yeah. Makes sense.
0: I don't know.
1: Yeah, that makes a lot of sense, actually.
0: I'm shocked, though. I'm really surprised this morning. I didn't know it until this morning.
1: And I'm
0: like, whoa, they're moving back.
1: Oh, you didn't know it?
0: I knew there was a rumor that someday they'd go back, but I didn't see it.
1: All over the... Oh, I forget you don't look at our Facebook.
0: No, I didn't see it.
1: Yeah.
0: I didn't see it. And I saw it this morning where it's now confirmed that the kids are enrolled in school in the UK, and I'm like, whoa, this moved fast.
1: Yeah.
0: Wow.
1: I don't know.
0: I think they've been run out of California.
1: Somebody says,
0: nobody likes them.
1: I think Charles is going to die soon. That's why they're moving back. Somebody else said it's the Charles thing. Maybe he wants, you know, the grandkids to, and listen, I mean, let's.
0: Well, they said bad things about Charles.
1: I know, but Charles has forgiven them. You know, he said he's forgiven them and he wants him to have a relationship with his brother. Now let's think what's on the line here. Okay. we got some royal ass money going on here.
0: Yeah, we do.
1: And William's going to get it all. And William's family's going to get it all.
0: Yes.
1: And if you don't go back and kiss your dad's ass, you're not going to get any of those royal jewels and stuff.
0: I really think that Harry put his foot down. I think that Harry had had enough. Okay, enough. Let's go to where the parachute is.
1: But what, don't you think, like, also watching your sibling get all the money, all the stuff, and you're like, wait a minute, we need a crown with a big ruby in it.
3: Yeah, you can't let him take that.
0: Harry, there's no way he could ever be king. He doesn't line up for it, you know? So he's got to get something out of this, the royal jewels.
1: Well, right.
0: Yeah.
1: Yeah, exactly. That's what I'm saying. I mean, otherwise, William gets it all. So do his kids.
0: Oh, big story. Big story this morning. Meghan and Harry and the kids all packing up, leaving California. Back to the UK we go. Tabloid Trash next.

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1: Hey, how you doing?
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0: And now, Jamie talks about everything. Fun Hollywood news and gossip.
1: Jamie's Tabloid Trash on Alice 105.9.
2: Okay, so I did some research because that was a whole frustrating moment when none of us knew what we were talking about. Here's what I found out about why Deion Sanders was trying to avoid the summons, okay? Because I didn't know why this Shiloh owed $11.8 million. Well, I found out some gossip. All right, here's why. He punched this security guard, okay? He punched him, and the security guy says that the physical attack by 15-year-old, at the time, Shiloh was only 15 years old, caused all kinds of permanent damage. He says the physical attack by then 15-year-old Shiloh Sanders worsened a back condition. He said it gave him a broken neck. Man, he must have really punched him. This is 2011. A broken neck, cervical spine damage, neurological impairment, and the worst of all, permanent incontinence.
3: A 15-year-old did all that damage to a security guard.
2: To a security guard of all people. And here's my thought. Okay, you have permanent incontinence, which means, you guys, that you lose control of your bowels, right?
3: Yeah.
2: So you pee your pants, poop your pants, whatever. But here's the thing. The only product I know of is Depends. That's got to be insulting because now you're giving the dad money because he's the endorser of the Depends.
3: Right.
2: And so when you go to the store, you're like, now you have PTSD.
3: So what he should do is take $11 million from dad, go buy a truckload of Depends, give them to this guy for his problem, and that way dad gets the kickback.
2: Well,
3: and everybody's happy.
2: I mean, can you imagine if you had to go buy a product that your the son created and now he's getting money? I don't know. That's a twisted world, man.
3: It is twisted.
2: You have incontinence and you have to buy Depends.
3: It's almost like a something with fate. You know what I mean?
2: It's a Alanis Morissette song is what it is.
3: Ironic?
2: Yeah.
3: It's ironic.
2: It's like having incontinence because of a guy named Shiloh and you have to buy Depends and the dad gets money. It's kind of wordy.
4: And isn't it ironic?
2: Yeah. And so here's what happened. Why you say the $11.8 million? Because Shiloh didn't freaking show up to court, and the judge was mad.
3: Big mistake.
2: Huge.
3: You don't want to make the judge.
2: No,
3: man.
2: Never.
3: He will give the guy all the money he wants.
2: And he did. So he didn't show up.
3: Now you got bankruptcy. I don't think. Now I'm not a lawyer, but
2: you're
3: I
2: not.
3: No, I play one here every now and then. I try to. I fake it, you know?
2: Yeah,
3: but I really don't think. Maybe it does, because why would you file bankruptcy? But I didn't think bankruptcy covers a lawsuit.
2: It must.
3: It must if they filed it, right?
2: Yeah.
3: But I didn't think it did. I thought if you get sued, you're not out of the woods on that one just by filing.
2: What's shocking to me is because I'm shocked that they don't have an umbrella policy.
3: Yeah.
2: Because you can buy an umbrella policy for what your net worth is worth. And so if you get sued, then the insurance pays it out.
3: Yep.
2: So I don't know what Deion's worth. I don't know how much that.
3: Hundreds of millions.
2: Yeah. I don't know if you can buy a $100 million umbrella policy.
3: I'm sure you could.
2: Probably could.
3: Yeah.
2: Probably a little pricey. But you know, then the insurance guy, so I don't know. And he was a minor, so he would have been under his dad's umbrella.
3: You would think that, you know, I mean, they're worth a lot of money, a lot of money. You would think that daddy would just step up and say, hey, look, let's work this
2: million.
3: Out.
2: Huh? Oh,
3: let's settle this
2: mediation.
3: Thing, okay? Look, I'll give you $5 million, okay? Cash, hard cash. You would think they'd make this go away.
2: Yeah, you'd think that he'd make his 15-year-old show up to court, is what you'd think.
3: Yeah, that too.
2: And you have all these rules at CU, but it doesn't apply to your kid.
3: And this has been going on forever.
2: Yeah, since he was 15.
3: I mean, could have settled this probably.
2: Crazy. All right, there's a new theory about why Prince Harry and Meghan Markle are moving back to the UK.
3: What is that?
2: To try to stop the whole thing that's going on with Diana and this whole thing that's going on tonight. They're saying that some heads are going to roll, that maybe this is the rumor, that they know who was up to Diana. And so Harry's got to be there to like scrape up the royal crap.
3: Hmm.
2: Yeah. Yeah.
3: Well, I hadn't heard that.
2: Oh, well, yeah. Yeah. Yeah,
3: I'm surprised.

0: I mean, I said this yesterday. You would think that Harry, if he thought that his mother was killed, whacked, you know, assassination, he would have spoken out about that. And he's never said a word. And that surprises me.
1: It doesn't me, because you'd be next.
2: Yeah.
1: Yeah.
2: Nope. And there's a lot.
0: I don't know if you would if you live in the U.S.
1: Yeah.
0: I mean, you're a way long way away.
2: Where you'd there's be more a world, there's a way.
1: Exactly
0: there,
1: right.
0: You know?
1: Yeah. Exactly.
2: I mean, you're talking about the royals. They the can most do whatever they want. Family ever.
1: Yep. By the way, here's the trailer for tonight's thing, 6 p.m. on Fox, number one.
3: Fox Thursday, the shocking death of Princess Diana has unanswered questions.
4: There's a level one trauma center 3.7 miles away, and it takes you an hour and 45 minutes to get her there?
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5: He loses all control.
3: But was this all an accident?
5: She fully believed that there was going to be an attempt on her life.
3: Or something more.
4: I think Princess Diana was murdered.
3: Celebrity Crime Scene, Princess Diana, Thursday at 8, 7 central on Fox.
1: It's crazy. Here's a little clip from the actual show that's showing tonight, number two.
4: Mohammed Al-Fayed, the father of Dodi Fayed, claims that Prince Philip ordered the murders of Dodi and Diana. Because they approached Mohammed and told him that Diana was pregnant with Dodi's Muslim baby.
6: She was pregnant.
7: Surely just the rumor of this could not have sat well with Prince Philip, Prince Charles, and the monarchy to begin with.
5: She's no longer Her Royal Highness, but she is still intrinsically linked with the royal family because, of course, she is the mother of the future King of England. The heads of the royal household, the Queen and Prince Philip, but Prince Philip is known for his casual racism. So imagine King William would have a Muslim half-sibling. This was not going to play well with the royal family.
0: It's not going to play well at all.
1: Yeah, so somebody else says, I thought the timing of the move, them announcing the move in the TMZ special tonight was suspicious.
0: Oh.
1: It says, I think something huge is coming down.
0: Ooh, huge.
1: And then
0: huge.
1: They end up with a text with, yikes.
0: Yikes.
1: Yeah.
0: I like yikes.
1: Who knows, you guys? I am happy to report that Carson gave me some Nick Jonas audio.
2: Okay. I just thought it was crazy. I didn't know this before.
1: I didn't. Yada. Sorry, I don't even know what's wrong with me. You didn't know what?
2: That he tried out. That he auditioned for Frozen.
0: Who's he?
2: Nick Jonas.
1: Nick Jonas. Oh, okay. Nick. The audio we have here. It is number three.
8: I auditioned for Frozen.
9: What?
8: Mm-hmm. I went in.
9: For Kristoff.
8: And I went in and they said, okay, what are you going to be singing today? I said, oh, I don't know. They said, what do you mean you don't know? They're like, do you have your sheet music? I said, no. No one told me I had, okay, let's. And so I just said, can you play something from, I don't know what I said, some musical theater song. And I bombed the audition. It was terrible.
0: Uh-oh. He bombed. He bombed.
1: He did bomb.
0: He bombed.
2: Missed out on that franchise.
0: He missed out.
1: Man.
0: Wait, I don't know if I'd admit it.
1: That is shocking audio.
0: Yeah.
1: You know what? I'm just a bitch, okay? It's not on you. It's just my mood today, okay? It's not on you. My apologies. All right, I'm done. There you go. Double Josh.
10: BJ and Jamie.
11: On Alice.

0: Nice.
1: There you go. Partly cloudy, maybe some showers this afternoon. There's been another one of those flock things again, Jamie.
0: What's
1: another
0: this?
1: Another cop checking up on an
0: ex. Oh, really?
1: This one is, you know, it's what, happening every day.
0: You would think with all the media scrutiny about it that we know that people are doing this, that they would stop.
1: There is a website that you can go to. It's called Have I Been Flocked? Have I Been Flocked? But they say it's pretty inconsistent.
0: Oh, really?
1: That a lot of the stuff that you're looking for is not uploaded. Because if you were sneaking, if you're a detective or a cop and you're using it to track an ex or somebody, you probably wouldn't upload that you did it. You'd have to be busted, right?
0: So what's the difference between like a flock camera and say like these intersection cameras?
1: I don't get it.
0: I mean, there must...
1: What's the difference between a flock camera and these readers that police cars have that's attached to their cars? They can easily read your tags, your record, everything about you when they get behind you.
0: Yeah, I was just trying to figure out what...
2: A red light camera just... I mean, as far as I know, they only go off, obviously, if you run a red light or...
0: Right, but I was talking about, you know how Douglas County Sheriff's Department did that? They did the slow image of how that intersection flooded and was full of hail? Are those flocks?
1: That's a different camera. I don't think that's a flock camera, but it's a different camera. It's not like the red light camera.
0: Yeah,
1: That's not what we're talking about here. This is a camera that's always running. Always looping and catching video. That's what you're talking. But I don't know if it was a flock. It could have been.
0: So like right into the entrance of my neighborhood, there's two cameras into the entrance of my neighborhood. But they've been there since NOM. They've been there and nobody called them flock cameras back then.
1: Here's the deal.
0: I don't know what...
1: Jamie and I think I'm safe to say that I can bring your name into it. We don't fully understand this. This whole security breach, flock cameras, I hate you, destroy the flocks. I don't fully get this.
0: Well, I've always loved that those two cameras are in front of my neighborhood, to be honest with you, because there's only one way in and one way out, so they're going to get the bad guys because it'll be on camera, right? Because you can only get in and out that way. But we never called it anything disparaging, like, oh my God, not those cameras, those flocks. Those flockers.
1: There are so many people out there right now that are losing sleep over these cameras.
2: Yeah.
1: I mean, they're just outraged.
0: Listen, my son hates them. My son is outraged too. He does not like flock cameras at all. He has a whole reason that I didn't really follow because he's much more intelligent than I am. But he explained it to me.
1: Maybe that's it.
0: And I'm just like, here's me. Because I like to just play, oh no, it seems safe to me. Yeah, but he's like, Mom, it's too intrusive. It does. Blah, blah, blah, blah, blah, blah. And I'm like, I literally tuned him out because it was some big words.
2: I mean, there is a reason why people, like, there's a movement of people taking out these cameras.
0: Yeah, they
2: just
0: are.
2: Destroying them.
0: And my kid would be one of them. I don't, listen.
1: I feel like they're over paranoid, though.
0: California changed.
1: I guess. It might be.
0: I don't know.
1: But there are cameras everywhere. You can't go anywhere without a camera. Anywhere. So I don't really fully understand. All right, this is out of South Carolina.
3: Developing now in South Carolina, a police officer was fired after allegedly misusing flock cameras to track her ex. And according to the investigators, it wasn't just once or twice. She reportedly used the cameras more than 160 times.
0: Yes, she did.
3: The police department confirmed Officer Ellie Hammer was fired earlier this month. Investigators say between
1: cop?
0: There's such a double standard with me. I'm such a hypocrite, right? When the guy did it, right, last week, I was like, oh my God, that's so scary and so wrong. This chick, I'm like, I got you, girl.
1: Yeah. What is it, your homegirl investigation?
0: HGI, homegirl investigation. I'm like, I know, I would totally do it.
1: You back her, don't
0: you? It's like cute when she does it, but the male cop that did it was like, oh, that's awful.
1: That scumbag. Yeah, I can't believe he would do that to this woman.
0: Right?
1: This woman deserves to be away from him. He's an animal.
0: Right?
1: But then she does it.
0: And I'm like, yay!
1: She's a hero. Oh, jeez.
3: And according to the investigators, it wasn't just once or twice. She reportedly used the cameras more than 160 times. The police department confirmed Officer Ellie Hammer was fired earlier this month. Investigators say between March and July of this year.
1: They should have never fired her, right, JB?
0: Well, she
1: should have got an award.
0: Can I tell you something?
1: Yes.
0: There was a reason why she was following him. Something happened. This is not her fault.
1: Yes, he was a scumbag.
0: He is a liar.
3: 166 times to keep tabs on her ex's vehicle. Despite being fired, she was not arrested, and no charges have been filed.
1: And I'm sure she's got pictures of some hoe in his car,
0: too. Well, yeah, because you know he did something wrong.
1: You know he did.

0: It's not innocent. I mean, she's not just like, oh, I wonder what Timmy's doing. No, Timmy is an ass.
1: Yes, he is. You give her her job back. We'll be right back.
2: BJ and Jamie
3: on Alice.
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5: Jammed into Thornton on westbound 76 at 88. The two left lanes are taken out with this wreck. Traffic backed up well before 85. Your cobblestone car wash cleanest route is to use 2. We've also got a crash now on I-25 northbound. This is right past the merge with 270. Right lane is taken out. Traffic is backing up from before the 76 connector. Heading into Westminster on 36 westbound. This is right as you get to Sheridan. We've got a crash here blocking up the center lane. That's backing up traffic from Federal. And in Lone Tree, we've got a wreck on 470 westbound just past I-25. I'm Claire Beverly with Denver Traffic.
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0: 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Free. This trial, man. It's all that's on my feed.
1: What trial?
0: Oh, this lady, this mom, this Lindsay Clancy.
1: Yeah.
0: It's all that's on my feed, though. It's everywhere. And so many people vested in this thing.
1: So it happened, from what I know, and I don't know a lot about it because everybody gets so mad about this trial. They're very, it's very polarizing. So I just remove myself from it.
0: I tried to.
1: I know a lot of you haven't, and that's fine. It's just it got really polarizing, and everybody had their opinion, which you should. But it happened like 3 years ago. She unfortunately took the lives of her 5-year-old, her 3-year-old, and her 8-month-old. She strangled them with exercise bands. But some of the things I'm seeing.

0: you guys. I mean, she, in my opinion, and again, I don't know everything about it. I just know bits and pieces because I don't want to get involved with it. But, you know, she had like 5 different doctors. She had so many prescriptions. However, you know, when you say that, then it also said that they weren't all in her blood when she did this to the kids. But she was shopping, pill shopping. She had begged for help. She told her husband she needed help. She was sent home several times. She was institutionalized as well. So that tells me there was a lot going on in this poor woman's head. Not poor woman. I know you get mad when I say that. But something was going on. She had psychosis, a postpartum psychosis. And if you even watch the video, she has 3 little kids, right? There's a video and they're like at, I don't know, an aquarium or something. And she has, her arms are full. She again has this 8-month-old, a 3-year-old, and a 5-year-old. And her husband is just standing kind of like against the wall, just staring at the kids and the wife.
1: He's suspicious.
0: And all the other dads are like, you see that one dad rubbing his kid's head and like playing with her kids. She's playing with the kids, but he's just sitting against the wall like, ugh.
1: There's something with him. Yeah, I don't know what it is. I can't put my finger on it.
0: He's remarried, right?
1: Yes.
0: Yeah.
1: And I just, it's amazing to me how many people have locked into this thing and are following every detail. I mean, it has become the trial to watch and to listen to.
0: Something's weird about the husband. Something's really weird about the husband.
1: I agree with you.
0: I'm telling
1: Something's off.
0: Something, and to get remarried that quickly, I hope I'm right about that. I feel like he was just seen sitting there kissing his new wife or something.
2: He is remarried, okay. Yes.
1: And I heard something.
0: That's pretty quick.
2: Since this all happened in 2023.
0: Yeah.
1: I heard something yesterday, too, that I thought was interesting because, you know, I watch a lot of crime shows, okay?
0: Yeah, you love crime shows.
1: And they say that it is extremely rare for a woman to strangle somebody. Extremely rare. And that's something that is 99.9% of the time is a male that does it, okay? And for it to be a strangulation.
0: Because it probably takes so long and it would be impossible to do that to a child.
1: And it just doesn't enter a woman's head to do it.
0: No, that makes sense because it would take so long. And not to be gross, you guys, but it would take so long and they would be struggling. I'm guessing that's why, right?
1: Probably. Yeah. I don't know. I've never heard that before.
0: Yeah.
1: I've never heard that before. But they say 99.9% of the time, it's always a dude. And I think that's why so many people are saying, this guy, this dad, this husband is involved somehow.
0: But
1: it's wild.
0: He definitely was checked out just based on the video. I mean, he just was not helpful at all, you know? And if you've ever had a kid, you are dying for help. And if you've ever had 3 kids, which I have not, I can't imagine having somebody so checked out in my life, you know, with 3 littles. Like, ugh.
1: And it's amazing to me how certain trials or certain, you know, crimes surface like this to become so popular.
0: I mean,
1: you got to figure Hollywood's going to do a movie on it at some point.
0: Oh,
1: it's going to be on every crime show down the road. You're going to see it. You're going to see this thing everywhere. Kind of like that Chris Watts thing here in Colorado. That thing, it pops up everywhere now.
0: Oh, yeah. That is true.
1: Yeah.
0: It's a Netflix thing.
1: Same thing.
0: Can I read some of these to you? Here's what people are saying. I don't think Lindsay did it. All the things I've watched, I think it's her husband. That's one. It's clearly not impossible for a woman to strangle a child because she did it 3 times. Wow. Only Patrick's DNA was on the workout bands and the knife that cut her wrist. Let's see here. Jamie, look at the pictures of his new wife. She looks just like Lindsay. Somebody else says the husband absolutely did it. And another one, husband did it. So
1: this is one of those things that if you post something about it online, the comments you're going to get are incredible. The number of people that are watching this thing and following this story is unbelievable. And that's really what's intriguing me about it, is how it's just taken off. It's everywhere.
0: I don't think that he strangled her. I think she admit that she strangled him?
1: She did.
0: Yeah. So I don't think that he... But there's something not right, you guys. I don't know what it is, but there's something wackadoodle about the husband.
1: Didn't you say that you posted about this and the comments were just crazy? People go wild?
0: Well, then the parents set up a GoFundMe page, right? Because it's a lot. But then we found out TMZ was wrong. It wasn't the parents because people got really mad at them for setting up this $2 million GoFundMe. And then everybody was going crazy because TMZ got it wrong. It was actually a TikToker who did it and put it in the parents' name as the recipients.
1: Have they gotten money?
0: I haven't checked it.
1: Yeah, I don't know either. Yeah. I thought I saw somewhere where I think the fund was at like $800,000.
0: Yeah.
1: I don't know if that's true or not. All right, if you have no idea what we're talking about, because some people don't, go Google Lindsey Clancy trial. Okay, then you'll get caught up and you can get in on it too. Is it a million now?
0: Yeah, it's a million.
1: Yeah, I saw $800,000 a couple of days ago.
0: So it's reached
1: $1 million has been given to this
0: somebody
1: fund.
0: Said you guys are sick if you think that people should donate. We didn't say don't. We're just
1: we
0: saying
1: didn't say that
0: to somebody that admitting to killing her kids. Okay, but what about the part where she was institutionalized? Okay, I mean, I do really want to hit on that because I believe in mental illness, and I know people that have suffered from mental illness. And let me tell you something, when you go and see them institutionalized, they have no idea what's going on. They have no idea what's going on. It's not their fault when it's mental illness. Your brain can go cuckoo for Cocoa Puffs, right? It can go just like your kidney or whatever, right? It misfires and everything goes wrong. And she was institutionalized. She was on all these different drugs. And so that's my angle on it, you know, but whatever.
1: There's a lot of people that are, that are vested in this thing and are watching it and listening to the testimony and all that. We've never said on this show, or this is the first time we brought it up, first of all, but we've never said to donate to this. Well, no. You know, you can do whatever you want to do. Just follow it. I just find it intriguing that it's so popular.
0: Yeah, and whichever way you think it would go. I mean, that's an opinion. That's what we're doing. I'm just telling you, like, something. She was sick.
1: You could argue the fact that the institution itself didn't do their job because she was there and they let her out. Okay, yeah, so. And then this happened, and then they want to say that she's nuts. And okay, well, whatever. That maybe she shouldn't have. You can form your own opinion on everything that's a part of this testimony. Again, it's really popular, though.
0: It's so crazy.
1: So many people
0: sad,
1: that are following this.
0: But I mean, but it's really gets ugly too. That's why I kind of like stepped out of the way, because I mean, people just start attacking each other, and I'm like, all right, I'm not having fun.
1: Yeah.
0: You know?
1: Hey, speaking of having fun.
0: Yeah.
1: Where's that damn recorder? Jamie G, you
0: what
1: ready
0: are you
1: to play?
0: About?
1: I think when we come back, you got to play a song. Did you practice yesterday?
0: Yes. Oh, did I? Did you see me play in front of the boss?
1: Oh, yes.
0: Yeah.
1: He was impressed.
0: I was like, dude, I can play Mary Had a Little Lamb. Oh, that's right.
1: Knocked it out of the park.
0: He was impressed.
1: Yeah.
0: He was. I think the version
1: you did yesterday here in the studio was like a club mix version.
0: Yeah,
1: of it.
0: I do add some extra stuff.
1: A little fun.
2: Little riff.
0: Yeah, it's pretty amazing.
1: All right. We'll get to it next here on the BJ and Jamie Morning Show. So stand by.

0: Alice 105.9, the BJ and Jamie Morning Show. Man, yeah. Oh, man, oh, man. I put your picture up there yesterday, Jamie G.
1: Yeah.
0: Not Kenny G, Jamie G.
1: No,
0: because she's really good on the recorder.
1: So I have some catty friends.
0: What do you mean?
1: Some of my friends are not that great of people.
0: No kidding.
1: Yeah. So my friend Kelly, for example.
0: Kelly?
1: Yeah, Kelly. So Kelly said I look like Weird Al Yankovic.
0: In that picture? I did not see that at all.
1: That's what she said. I did not see Weird Al at all. That's what she said. And so,
0: you know what? Kelly is jealous.
1: Yeah, Kelly, that's suck it. Up on these, okay?
0: Yeah, Kelly, you're jealous. There's a picture that Neil Bratz put together, and it's got Kenny G hair, Jamie's face.
1: Actually, Carson did the picture.
2: Yeah.
0: Oh, you did the picture?
1: Yeah.
0: I thought it was Neil that did the picture.
1: No.
0: Is that AI?
2: Yeah.
1: You know what it was? It was paint by numbers.
0: I didn't know if it was Photoshop. I didn't know what you did.
1: It was paint by numbers.
0: It's a good picture. It's a good picture. I don't know.
1: Yeah, but Weird Al,
0: it doesn't look like Weird Al to me. I didn't even think of Weird Al at all. But nevertheless, you got a recorder, and you've been practicing.
1: Here's the point. The whole point of the recorder, I know Neil Bratz sent me a pink recorder. Okay, so that's where you got confused, because he sent it to me. So in the mail, right? So here's where this all kicked off. So we were talking about school and how BJ's son is in the third grade. And I said, oh, no. I'm like, that's the year they get the stupid recorder, right? Here, let me explain what, if you don't remember, it's like that thing, right?
0: Yeah.
1: And for whatever reason, and then we realized that his kid, because it goes to private, he's not getting a recorder. But us that have the poor kids in public school, we all get a recorder and we have to go through it. And I don't know why. It was like, I don't know, I think I'd pay $8 for it. It must be some kind of fund that they've had for years, because I even had one.
2: Oh, yeah, we all did. I had one too. I think every kid does.
1: Yeah, and our boss said he got one. I got one. Yeah. My own kid got one. It must be some government program to teach them, you know, a cheap way to learn some music. So they all have to learn Mary Had a Little Lamb, right? And I did too, and my son did. And I'm like, you guys, it'll drive you nuts, because they don't stop playing it. And then they think that's funny, and then they just start going like... And you're like, shut up.
0: Yeah, it's annoying.
1: And then in your head, and maybe that's just me, but in my head, I took the recorder and I beat my son over the head with it. I didn't actually do it, but in my head, I did it.
0: Yeah,
1: I
0: was like, you thought about it.
1: Shut up.
0: And here's what you want to do. And I remember this with my three boys, the older boys, when they had their recorder.
1: Yeah.
0: What you want to do is you want to toss it and just say that you've lost it. Say, hey, where'd you put it? I don't know. I haven't seen it.
1: Exactly.
0: But you actually put it in the trash.
1: Yeah.
0: Or you take that what's it called, the end that you blow in there,
1: the reed. Yeah, but
0: you take the reed out and throw it away.
1: There's no reed. It's plastic.
0: I know. I'm just saying that.
1: I mean, if there was,
0: if you have a wooden one that has a reed in it, you throw that away.
1: $8, you're not gonna get one with a reed.
0: No, not at $8. But nevertheless, the recorder's a big item.
1: Yeah, it is a huge item, and so I promised that I would practice. Let me blow the spit out of it. And
0: give a performance.
1: Yeah. And I don't know, can I get, like, can you guys be quiet just for a second?
0: Okay.
1: Just...
0: Do you got to tune up or something?
1: Oh yeah. Let me just get
0: maybe
1: that
0: just tune piece. A little piece. Ooh, I don't know.
1: What?
2: I mean, that was just a warm up.
0: A little off. Ooh. Oh wow.
1: Did you see that cobra just come up?
0: That was a little cobra action.
1: Did you see that cobra?
0: Yeah.
1: Yeah. That's the trouser cobra.
0: Made the snake rise.
1: I already did the joke.
0: Here we go.
1: You're slow.
0: Here we go. Ready?
1: Are you ready?
0: Yeah. Okay. If whenever you're ready, the recorder, after one day of practice.
1: That's pretty good.
0: Here's
1: who said you can't teach an old dog new tricks?
0: Jamie G. An exclusive.

0: Oh, a little extra at the end there.
1: Oh, I'm out of it. Thank you. Thank you.
0: 24 hours of practice and you get perfection. Jamie, that was excellent. You know, you should try Twinkle, Twinkle, Little Star. I remember that was on our playlist. Yeah. We had Mary Had a Little Lamb, and then we had Twinkle, Twinkle, Little Star. And that was the other that we had to practice for school.
1: Yeah, well, I maybe
0: for tomorrow?
1: Maybe Twinkle.
0: Tomorrow's Friday.
2: Yeah. We could twinkle, do one twinkle. Every single day, a different song.
0: Well, we don't have to go that far. We'll just do one more. One more.
1: We're not doing every day.
0: Yeah, every day. No.
1: Oh, my God.
0: I don't think we enjoyed it that much. But tomorrow, Twinkle, Twinkle, Little Star at this time. What do you think?
1: I don't know. I know you got a lot of mowing to do.
0: You can't really practice.
1: I know, like,
0: but
1: today I got to go out to the cabin and mow.
0: You got
1: to
0: mow.
1: I mean, you know what? I could be on my Husqvarna and just try and
0: practice.
1: Let me see, like,
0: yeah, a little twinkle, twinkle, little. Yeah, why don't you work on that? You work on that, okay? Work on. We'll try it tomorrow time.
1: Okay.
0: All right, there you go.
3: 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Disagree? 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

backup is from Orchard over to Dry Creek. Although, big picture, the Tech Center Drive is pretty slow from Broadway on and off all the way down to getting into that Centennial area. Northbound 25 slows out of Castle Pine, starting from Hess Road up to E470. And then it's going to be slow again from Arapahoe over to Colorado. I'm Claire Beverly with Denver Traffic.

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1: Let me tell you something.
0: All right, go ahead.
1: It's weird. It's weird, our timing, that we were just talking about this.
0: I like how she plays that piano, though. Do what now? What?
1: Listen, what? Listen.
0: All right, I'm listening. All right. Let me guess.
1: Yeah, go ahead. I got
0: washing machine.
1: No. Guess what that is? It is a drone delivering a package to somebody in Texas. There is no way we can deal with those kind of sounds all damn day long. I mean, think about how many trucks come in front of your house, right?
0: Every day.
1: Even this morning I had one and I was like,
0: every day.
1: That is creepy that you're having.

0: And house at 3 a.m.
1: My ring goes off every day. Yeah. 5, 6, 8, 9, 10 times a day because somebody's delivering a package to the front door. Okay.
0: And I can't play it again because I forget that she cusses. And I shut it off in time.
1: A couple of days ago, we had a conversation here because Amazon has announced. Was it yesterday?
0: It was yesterday. Oh, and that was weird. That's why I was saying that was weird timing because they just showed that right after our show.
1: Amazon has announced that they're going to pick up the delivery of drone packages by drone. They're going to start just flooding the markets. I think 300 different cities across America starting immediately. And that sound right there is what you're about to hear in your neighborhood. Now, that's one drone.
0: Can you play a little bit at the beginning? She doesn't cuss right at the beginning. That's one. That's right. That's one.
1: Imagine you get a package, your neighbor's getting a package, guy across the street's getting a package, all this within a 30-minute period. You're going to hear this nonstop in your neighbor. I don't know how they're going to do it.
0: Yeah, is that crazy?
1: It's like a bunch of bees.
0: It is, and I thought maybe they'd silence them, right, because it's so annoying. And like BJ said, that is one. That's one. By the way, they dropped it in the pool. That's why it's making news.
1: Yeah.
0: Because ABC News is like, I don't know about this, you guys. It wasn't the sound that they were talking about. It was that the package was dropped directly into their swimming pool.
1: Has nobody thought about the noise?
0: I mean, I know, right?
1: There is no way. You've heard these drones. They buzz like crazy.
0: Well, that one even seems, because they're carrying a heavy package, that one even seems louder than the little ones.
1: Yeah, because it needs more lift to it, right? Oops. So it's stronger motor, probably.
0: I'm gonna go nuts. All of us will go nuts.
1: Look,
0: it's like waterboarding.
1: You've got all these people out there complaining about the Flock cameras. Wait till these drones start flying.
0: Oh my God.
1: You're gonna get more complaints than ever has been logged because of these things buzzing around your neighborhood.
0: And, okay, so you know my simple pleasure is sleeping in on a Saturday morning because we don't sleep in at all. Right? So sleeping in, and when I say sleep in, I sleep in until like 8, you know, on a Saturday. So here I am, BJ. I got Saturday. It's Saturday. I'm going
1: to hit it.
0: Okay. All right. It didn't go as smoothly as I was hoping.
1: Yeah, you're supposed to be like, what the hell is that? What is that? Who is that?
0: But can you imagine sound asleep and you hear that over your house?
1: They've got to put a time frame on it.
0: They've
1: got to have a window of like 10 a.m. to 7 p.m., let's say, okay?
0: I don't like them at all.
1: Because if you go on Amazon, you get overnight deliveries.
2: 4 a.m.
1: What about 1? What about 1 o'clock in the morning, 4 a.m., all that? You can't do that.
0: No, I mean, I hate it because, like, this morning at 3 a.m., I saw a flashlight. So, you know, like a psycho, I grabbed my gun, and I forgot I ordered something that was being delivered.
1: The overnight delivery, right? Yeah.
0: Because I was like, why is somebody looking in my window with a flashlight while they were at the front door? They were just looking for my address on the side. But man,
1: just to make sure they got the package to the right place.
0: Exactly.
1: Now imagine that being a drone with that noise overnight.
0: Forget it, right?
1: I don't know how they're going to do it.
0: That's one.
1: That's one. Now, put this on top of it. Add this to the equation, okay? Amazon, they're not the only one that's going to be using drones. Now you've got all these grocery stores.
0: Walmart.
1: Yep. You got Walmart. You got Kohl's could do it. You got Costco could do
0: it. Because Walmart is always neck and neck with Amazon. They try to just go right up against them.
1: How are they going to control the drone traffic?
0: Well, I guess they have FAA certification.
1: But you can't just give it to Bezos.
0: No, I know. So you're
1: That's
0: right.
1: That's a monopoly.
0: Right. Yeah, so they'll give it to Walmart and then they'll have radar. I guess.
1: Yeah, I don't know how it's going to work.
0: Yeah, I don't know either.
2: It'd be a disaster. There's no way they can control
1: it.
0: They can't even get it in the right place.
2: Exactly.
0: They dropped it in the pool.
2: Yeah. Not even close to the front door.
1: I feel the same way, too, about these, you know, at some point we're going to get to flying cars, they think, okay? How are they going to control that? I don't understand.
2: Not a chance.
1: Because you take all the cars that are out there, put them all in the air.
2: Yeah.
1: How do you control that? I don't know how that's going to work. But the drones are coming. They're already out there, aren't they?
0: They're already out there. That was in Texas.
1: And Amazon says 300 cities in the U.S. immediately.
0: I you know what? I will never get one of those deliveries because I'll feel too bad about my neighbors.
1: I wonder if you could opt out.
0: I'm sure you can, like, choose. Maybe. I don't know. That's a great question.
1: I don't know. Maybe you could opt out and say, hey, we don't want these in the neighborhood.
0: I'm only going to order things over 5 pounds.
1: So the drone can't carry it?
0: Exactly.
2: Yeah. Buy in bulk.
1: Yeah, only buy, like, refrigerators.
0: By the way, you guys, I think I'm in, like, 3 weeks of not having Amazon Prime, right? Yeah. I'm in my, like, third
2: week or whatever.
0: Yeah, and so I'm really proud of myself, except for now I have Walmart delivery.
1: You just replaced one device with another, right?
0: It's so cute what I got.
1: That's like an addiction, you know? That's what addicts do.
0: So now I have Walmart delivery and I feel shame.
1: I think I'd just go back to Amazon. Consider it a failure.
0: I know, but it's so cute what I got, though. It's so cute.
1: BJ, Jamie Morning Show.

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0: But it was really good. I liked it.
1: Who's playing?
2: Joe Russo's Almost Dead Band. And it's at the Mission Ballroom. Actually, that's a pretty big venue for that.
1: Yeah.
0: Almost Dead.
1: Yep. Almost Dead. That's kind of like Imitation stuff.
0: I bet it's a good show.
1: I bet it's solid. At Mission Ballroom. Hmm. All right. So anyway, so that's going on tonight. Huh. Let's see here. What else did I want to tell you? Hold on. I had that one. Oh, did you guys see Al Roker? 72 today.
0: No.
1: Yes, 72. He is.
0: No, he's older than that, isn't he? The 72.
1: That's what I thought.
0: He's lying through his fat teeth.
1: Hey, he's not fat anymore.
0: His teeth are.
1: Yeah. Shut up. Dumb.
0: Harry has shipped his pants already.
1: Hey, I heard that. Yeah.
0: That's the word on the street.
1: 72. Is that crazy?
0: That's the word on the street I hear.
1: 72. Oh, my God. Are you so excited about the newest cast member of Real Housewives of Beverly Hills or what?
0: Yeah.
1: Right?
0: Who is it?
1: She's going to change Real Housewives of Beverly Hills.
0: Who is it?
1: Tracy Tudor.
0: Who?
1: Tracy Tudor. Duh.
0: I don't know Tracy.
1: You don't know her?
0: Mm-mm, Tudor.
1: Tracy Tudor?
0: I don't know Tudor.
1: Oh, my God. You don't know who the Tudor is?
0: I've never had a Tudor.
1: Yeah, Tracy Tudor. Anyway, so she's just been signed up for Real Housewives of Beverly Hills. Man, she's going to shake it up. Let me tell you.
0: Where is she from? Well, why is she going to shake
1: Beverly
0: it up?
1: Beverly Hills.
0: No. Why is she going to shake it up, though?
1: Because she doesn't take anybody's crap. Yeah, and she's a business woman.
0: Tudor?
1: Tracy Tudor.
0: Gotcha.
1: You just wait. You see a picture of her, you're going to be like, hot damn, why the long face?
0: Woo, Tudor.
1: Well, she's smoking hot, but she really does have a long face.
0: She's got a long face?
1: Yeah, and you have to go, well, hey, Tracy, why the long face?
0: Huh.
1: You know what I mean? She's hot, right?
2: Yeah, but she does have a long face.
1: She has a really, it's really long.
0: I don't know if you can be hot and have a long face.
1: Well,
0: it's not the same.
1: I know. Yeah, that's...
0: It's hard to be hot. I mean, you can be cute with a long face, but I don't think you're hot.
1: Here, let me.
0: All right, let me take a look. I can't see her on my computer.
1: I mean, she's hot.
0: Oh, it's too damn long. That face is too long. No, she's not even hot. She's not even hot. No. There's something wrong there. She was stretched at birth.
1: Oh, my God.
0: Oh, jeez. They pulled on her head. They pulled on her head too quick.
1: Oh, my God. The new Netflix documentary, Stretched at Birth. Dun, dun, dun.
0: There you go.
1: Anyway,
0: yeah, they pulled on her head with those, what do they call those little wire pliers they use?
1: Oh, what were those called? They don't, forceps. They don't
0: forceps.
1: Use them.
0: I
1: don't
0: think the those, wire pliers?
1: I don't think they use them anymore.
0: Oh, they don't?
1: No.
0: Well, that's why. Look at her.
1: Because people's like noses and stuff were being all
0: Look at
1: up.
0: Her. That's a perfect example right there.
1: Stretched at birth.
0: It had to be 25 minutes to get her head out of there.
1: Oh, my God. And she even had a facelift, and they didn't shrink it.
0: They say Harry's already shipped his pants.
1: Okay, this is not funny anymore. God,
0: don't throw stuff
1: I'm
0: at me.
1: I'm just saying, like, does
0: you quit throwing
1: what
0: things,
1: What does your wife
0: Jamie?
1: Do around you? Like, what does she do?
0: She leaves.
1: Does she? She just walks away?
0: Because,
1: mm-hmm. See, I think I'd hit you.
0: She says she has to get in her car and take a drive.
1: So she just turns on the music. See, I think that...
0: She'll leave for an hour or two.
1: I think I'd hit you. I think I might go to jail if I lived with you. All right, anyway. Did you guys see that? What? Did you see this? A California woman, she lost more than $300,000. Why? She thought she was sending it to Kenny Chesney.
0: No.
1: Is this the saddest story?
0: Kenny Chesney?
1: Yes.
0: Why would he need your money?
2: Exactly.
0: He's rich.
1: Oh, my God. I know.
2: How do people fall for these things?
1: I don't get it.
0: They're dumb.
1: I don't. No, I guess Chesney convinced her to loan him and another person more than $300,000. When she didn't get the money back, she sued the actual Kenny Chesney, arguing he knew people were impersonating him online and didn't do anything about it or warn his fans. Los Angeles appeals court sided with Chesney, saying he had no legal duty to protect. She said duty to protect this woman or from someone impersonating him. $300,000 to a Kenny Chesney.
0: Look, if you fall for that, you kind of deserve it.
1: Oh, that's not nice.
0: You do. If you're that stupid. You kind of deserve it.
2: It's like that woman that fell for that Brad Pitt was in love with her. She gave him like $800,000.
0: Yeah, well, I don't feel sorry for people like that.
1: What about people who give money to men and they don't even pretend to be somebody different?

0: Yeah.
1: What are they?
0: Yeah.
2: Yeah. Gullible.
1: Like, they don't even say they're Kenny Chesney or Brad Pitt.
2: No, they're just the dude.
3: Here's all my money.
1: Just little short people. Not that there's anything wrong with that.
3: I'm comfortable, kind of, with my height.
1: I know you are. Because they're shorter than you, so you're fine. All right, anyway. What was I going to tell you? Tonight, you guys, you got to watch this, you got to watch this, you got to watch this. It's the Princess Diana thing. It's, well, here's what it is. Number one.
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1: I'm so watching this tonight.
2: Fox.
1: I can't wait. It's all AI recreated and all this stuff. And they say that's why Harry and Meghan are moving back, because heads are going to roll and they're going to try to fix it. Whoa. That is crazy.
2: Get out of here.
1: Yeah. True story.
2: Man, if football weren't on, I'd watch too, but football's on, so I'm going to watch
1: game
2: tonight.
1: The Broncos are playing?
2: No, it's a different game. It's the Raiders and somebody. Oh, Houston. Oh. Raiders in Houston.
1: Well, here's the deal. I have to go out to the cabin and mow today. Yeah. And you know what I was thinking?
2: What?
1: This is funny. You know what I'm called when I mow?
2: No. Jamie? I don't know.
1: No. A homo. C-H-O-E. A homo. Because, you know, I'm a hoe.
2: All right. We're stopping. All right. That's enough. No, I'm going to call the end of this segment right now. Thank you. I appreciate it. Thanks for all the updates.
1: Homo. You get it?
2: Appreciate everything.
1: Do you get it?
2: We get it.
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1: Did you see that this person said that their cousin fell for a scam and thought they were sending $150,000 to Keanu Reeves?
0: That can't be true, right?
1: Well, just happened.
0: I mean, I guess it is.
1: Kenny Chesney, $200,000.
0: Look, people.
1: Why are you so breathy?
0: How do you fall?
1: Wait, why are you so breathy?
0: Because I ran down the hallway and then I tripped on a cord coming in the door and I fell into the wall and I had to get up off the floor and I almost cut my head open.
1: Really?
0: Yeah. I mean, that was a close call. But I was running back and forth. I'm taking care of business.
1: Because you're very breathy.
0: One of the back rooms down there. I'm strategizing and planning.
1: Strategizing.
0: Yeah.
1: Yeah.
0: Yeah. Okay. And I'm planning some like Halloween stuff with the parade and going back and forth.
1: Have you ever done one of those stress tests? Have you ever done one of those stress tests?
0: Stress tests.
1: You know where they like put the diodes on you and you go on.
0: I did one.
1: How'd you do?
0: I failed the test. They put me on medication after that. They said, hey,
1: I don't think it's working.
0: They said, here, you need to, hang on a second. Man, I almost busted my head when
1: you
0: I fell
1: off
0: the
1: You
0: wall.
1: Might want to double up on your meds.
0: Listen, people that fall for these scams, you're dummies. Okay.
1: I know, but that is
0: you're
1: so
0: dummy,
1: sad.
0: Dummy, dummy, dummy. I'm sorry. But if you think for a moment that it's a smart idea to give somebody posing as Keanu Reeves, that you're going to give them I wouldn't even give my mom $150,000.
1: Well, because you don't have it.
0: What, a mom or $150,000?
1: Both.
0: Well, that's true. She passed. But listen, right. Listen. Can you imagine that, giving that money that kind of change? Think about it.
1: To Keanu? No.
0: We're not talking. We're not talking a grand.
1: Yeah, no, I get it. I do get it.
0: You're dumb.
1: I just was looking at this. Adams County, they just posted something. It looks like scammers are out in full force. People are posing as a lieutenant, a sergeant, a deputy, and they're also in Douglas County. They're saying that you missed a jury duty in Douglas County, and so they'll call you and say they need all your information.
0: Now, see, I see that scam.
1: Yeah, me too.
0: I see how people fall for that stuff because it looks real. I get it on my phone quite often. I've learned big time. But these superstars, these Tom Cruise, the Brad Pitts, and all that.
1: That's
0: I don't
1: crazy.
0: Get that. That one I cannot understand.
2: It makes zero sense to a rational person why you would even think that that's a possibility.
1: They are saying, please remember, nobody will be contacting you for missing jury duty or asking for money over the phone. So don't give them any information. So there you go.
0: They won't text you. Nobody, people won't text you. Yeah. Police aren't going to text you. Now they're going to put a warrant out for you.
1: Well, they're old school. They do everything by mail, I believe, right?
0: And then sheriff's department.
1: Yeah, the sheriff's department. Or they'll serve you, right? But I always like, if I am not sure, then I call them. Like if I get something weird from Bank of America, then I'm gonna call Bank of America.
0: Yes.
1: Right, and I'm gonna find the phone number online, not the number that they sent me. But I'm going to go online and find their phone number and call them.
2: Because they can spoof. Yeah. They can put on caller ID like Bank of America or Capital One, whatever.
1: Or I'll go into the branch.
0: I do admire a good scammer, though. I do admire people who can pose as a Brad Pitt and suck $250,000 out of somebody.
1: Crazy?
0: I think that's pretty cool.
1: I just feel, don't you feel like something's off with the person they scammed?
0: Absolutely.
1: You know? I know, but that means it's sad.
0: No, they're dumb. They're just being dumb.
1: No, but they're sad. It's a sad situation because they're, you know.
0: No, I'm not going to jump to mentally ill.
1: I didn't say mentally ill. I'm just saying not playing with a full deck.
0: A full deck would be mentally ill.
1: Something about light bulb's not always screwed in. Screw loose.
0: Right.
1: Yeah, that one.
0: Right.
1: What are the other ones?
0: Right. You're not the sharpest knife in the drawer.
1: Yeah, that one.
0: Yeah.
1: You're not the best tool in my box.
0: You're not the sharpest tool in.
1: I don't think you're not the best tool in my box.
0: Ooh.
1: Yeah, I don't think that.
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0: yeah.
1: Filthy song, that one. Filthy.
0: Can I play it one more time?
1: No. Okay, no.
0: One more time,
1: no.
0: Please.
1: I know
0: please,
1: what, no.
0: Can I play it one more time?
1: I'm
0: one
1: sick
0: more time.
1: Of the beaver. I'm sick of it. No, we don't need to hear it.
0: I want to play the beaver one more time.
1: Carson, are you sick of the beaver?
2: No, play the beaver. You can never get sick of beaver.
0: Yeah. Well said. Very well said. Okay, so that's 2-1, by the way, on the voting here.
1: Listen.
0: We don't count you on text data for voting.
1: I think, actually, if you think about it, there's two over here.
0: Two what? Two what? Two over here.
1: It's me.
0: Oh! Here's what makes this audio. The woman on the news,
1: yes.
0: One of the news anchors.
1: I know,
0: the
1: we've woman, heard it 80 times. You've played it because you can't get it. You're like, this is the funniest thing I've ever heard, Jimmy. No, you got to play the beaver one.
0: She has, this is a news anchor's out of Detroit, live on TV, okay?
1: We know.
0: She has no clue what she's talking about. Well, she does, but she doesn't know what the guys are laughing about.
1: Exactly,
0: okay?
1: Right.
0: All right.
1: And it's
0: the beaver.
1: Super funny.
0: The beaver.
1: It's so funny.
0: Look.
1: It was funny the first time, but you're that guy that's like.
0: Here we go. The beaver.
3: They're ice fishing because everything is frozen.
4: Mm-hmm.
3: And you're looking for fat in the beaver.
4: Yeah.
3: The beaver is the beaver is the most sought after.
4: It is. The
3: Ryan, do you think you could eat beaver?
0: Oh my. Oh.
3: It's fat and then it's meat
1: now.
4: They made them all sick, though. Cool. They all got sick after it.
3: Well, oh, you can't eat diseased animals.
4: Oh, God.
3: What about a moose?
0: What about a moose?
5: I don't know.
0: It's no beaver.
5: About this show, okay. Dina, but you're really funny.
0: That makes my day.
1: Boys are funny.

0: I gotta watch. I think I'm gonna start doing that today.
1: Lindsay Clancy, the trial.
0: Trial that's on. Is that on Court TV every day, Carson? Have you looked at it?
2: No idea.
0: Okay. I didn't know.
1: Most likely. I'm sure it's being carried live.
0: Well, the video you just showed me of the guy at the aquarium and all that, that had a Court TV logo.
1: Oh, did it? So
0: yeah,
1: I'm
0: down
1: sure
0: in the corner.
1: Yeah.
0: So okay. It's probably on every day.
1: That's a wild story. It's an awful story.
0: Yeah.
1: It's horrible.
0: Lindsay Clancy, if you've not looked it up, it's a murder story. It's just a weird family, man.
2: You can watch it live on YouTube. And CBS News.
0: Okay. CBS News.
2: Yep.
0: Okay, gotcha.
1: Thank you.
0: All right, we gotta go. You gonna mow today?
1: I am a homo. See, it's H-O-E.
0: A hoe that mows.
1: I am a hoe that mows, making me a homo. Yeah, I'm gonna go out there.
0: Yeah, we gotta go.
1: It's gonna be like 93. What if I die out there?
0: It's gonna be hotter tomorrow, though.
1: Oh, all right.
0: So you got to do it.
2: Yeah.
0: You got to get it over with.
1: Because I have a party on Saturday.
0: Oh, yeah, that's right.
1: I have a soiree on Saturday.
0: Soiree.
1: At the river. Mm-hmm. Yeah.
0: Gathering down there.
1: Yep. Okay. Yep, that's what I'm doing today.
0: All right, you guys have a great day today. Enjoy the heat, and we will see you back here tomorrow for Friday. Tomorrow's Friday.
1: Thank God.
0: We'll see you back here tomorrow. Take care. Bye-bye.
1: Love you, people. Mwah!

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What's going on? It's Heather Collins. We're just a couple of days away from Sunday Funday with a Slacker Show, and I literally can't wait. I can't even win these prizes, but I'm excited to see who wins them. We literally have over 10 tickets to different shows. Oh, wow.

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The band Camino's performing. And at the end of the night, we're going to be doing a grand prize ticket to see Bruno Mars, Colorado Springs. So make sure you're there this Sunday. 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
1: Look, if you had one shot or one opportunity to seize everything you ever wanted in one moment, would you capture it?

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Me and my boyfriend were arguing last night. I said I wanted to put my Halloween decorations up early, right? And he was like, no. He was like, you can in September. And I was like, September?

0: BJ and Jamie.
1: I've never heard of the ick, okay?
2: Yeah, you've never heard of the ick?
1: No, the ick is one of those terms that I guess it's slowly creeping around town, yeah, but yeah, it's just not made it to my side of town yet.
2: So when somebody gives you the ick, like, for example, on Below Deck, the guy, he said, they said like something like, did you guys make out? And he's like, oh yeah, we smoochy-smoochied. Well, that gave her the ick.
1: The ick.
2: Yeah, because he said it like smoochy-smoochy, like baby talk, and yeah, she was like, ick. Yeah.
1: Oh, that's what yeah, it means. Well, in my neighborhood, it's still the heebie-jeebies.
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0: beautiful things that are.
1: So the mayor of New York City did something really cool. He has now announced that he's going to be doing free childcare for over 22,000 New York City families. If you were low income, he's hooking it up starting in September. It's Alice 105.9. That's pretty dope. Just when

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1: 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We got the refugees. 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Over here.

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1: 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Or maybe just a few. 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
4: 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You asked, we heard.

I finally finished watching the boy band documentary. First off, so many things I learned that all the boy bands actually get along really, really well. It's Alice 105.9. And the beef between NSYNC and Backstreet Boys back in like the 90s and early 2000s was strictly made because their manager like betrayed the Backstreet Boys. So that's not cool. It's Alice 105.9. Wild.

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0: So I want to talk about this coming up in like 15 minutes. 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

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Live by the ocean with my husband and two dogs. 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

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I can't wait for Taylor Swift to become a mother. It's Alice 105.9. Her babies are going to be so cute and so either athletic or talented. 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

There's one thing I learned from the boy band documentary is the Backstreet Boys kind of got screwed. The whole reason why NSYNC blew up and got big was because the Backstreet Boys denied playing a Disney live concert. And the NSYNC Boys were like, why not? We got nothing better to do. And that really took off the NSYNC Boys' career. It's Alice 105.9. We were

I leave on the radio for my dog when I go home. So if you're listening to this, Jet, don't get any ideas. But a man celebrated his dog beating cancer by cooking him a full steak. And I think that's very interesting because I'm pretty sure that's not good for dogs, but maybe it's okay. Either way, don't get any ideas, Jet. 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
4: 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Considering Claire isn't in Paris right now, that seemed odd. To the bank and to Claire. Two taps later,

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1: If that is a pun, you're fired.
4: He said it with the gusto that it is.
1: I believe Jenna wins the toss here. Jenna?
5: Hi.
1: Hi. What's going on? How can we help your relationship?
5: Well, okay. I'm going to start just by saying I am a huge fan of y'all, like the Slacker show.
1: Thank you.
5: Yeah.
1: You don't have to suck up. You can just tell your side.
4: We'll probably judge her no matter what, except
3: let
4: for
3: her.
4: Me.
3: I let her.
1: Okay.
5: Just wait. I'm going to be honest. You're the only redeeming quality of Colorado. I absolutely hate it here.
1: What?
5: Yeah.
4: Coming in.
5: Everyone just eats salad and smokes pot all the time. I don't know. I really thought I'd fall in love with it when we moved here a few years ago, and it just has not happened. I'm homesick. I just want to move back home. I'm not going to say exactly where it is, but it's a small town. It's in the Midwest.
1: Okay.
5: That's where all my friends are. That's where my family still is. I just feel really lonely.
3: Oh.
1: Your husband lives here.
4: He sure
5: I know.
4: Does, doesn't
5: it's
4: he?
5: Just my husband and me and our kid, and it's just really hard to raise a child without that built-in support of family, and we're going to have another baby, and I just want to be closer to my parents and my siblings.
1: Can I just give you a quick pro tip for the next time you do a great mate debate or a radio show? Maybe lead with all the family stuff and
4: not the hatred
1: and not the loathing of the city that is going to try to help you win this debate. Like,
4: but she is just being honest.
5: I mean,
4: about
5: I led with how much I like you guys.
1: Yeah, well, okay. We're not the ultimate ones voting. So you just wanna pack up and move back.
5: Yes, I want to move yesterday. And
4: okay.
5: You know, Corey works remotely, so he can work from anywhere. Like, we gave Colorado a try. I just feel that it's time to go home.
1: Okay.
4: Are you working or you're full-time mom right
1: momming
4: now?
1: It.
5: Right now I'm full-time momming
1: okay.
5: it.
1: Okay.
4: Okay.
1: Okay, well, let's get him in here and see what he wants to trash talk. Corey?
4: Maybe us.
6: Yai.
4: Yai.
1: Okay. So why don't you want to move back?
6: Well, I mean, look... Jenna, I mean, we escaped. We made it out of our small town. I mean, something that almost no one ever does, you know? And, like, we're building a life here in Colorado, and I don't want to move back to the sticks. Like, I mean, do you really want our moms to be able to stop over whenever they want?
3: Well.
4: So depends on your relationship.
3: Well, the baby's young.
6: Well, I mean, good, but... I know it all seems idyllic to Jenna, but I mean, our hometown will get old so fast. I mean, there's nothing there. There's no good restaurants. It's the same old boring people, no excitement. I mean, also the winters are terrible. So, I mean, I can work from anywhere. So why would you choose our hometown? Like,
1: Corey,
6: we're here in Colorado. It's great. Yeah.
1: Can you expand a little bit on the word escaped? Do you genuinely feel there's a tractor beam? Do small towns have like a pull that's hard to get out? I mean, I do know a lot of people who I grew up with. The more popular you were in high school, the harder it is to leave the town you're from.
4: Well, no wonder I was able to leave.
1: And no kidding, me too.
3: I miss it every day.
1: do you really feel like you escaped your town?
6: Totally. I mean, it's just like almost everyone else from our high school didn't escape. Like, they're all still there. So, I mean, that just shows that, you know, we really not only lucked out, but kind of like made the right choice for us.
1: Jenna, did you guys discuss that you wanted to escape? Like, you guys did it, and now you're just having second thoughts about that?
5: I mean, we did it. He really wanted to. And I said, sure, let's try it. And I tried it. And now I want to go back.
4: I'm very torn here because you're lonely and you're a stay-at-home mom, which means you don't have work friends. It's probably harder to make community here. Like, I can't imagine a world where I myself would be in this situation and would return back. My hometown is also just too expensive to move back to, but it is like a small town and I have friends who are still there and they're happy and I love that for them, but it's just not for me. But I come here every day and I have you guys.
1: Yeah, and you're making friends. Now you've moved into a
4: very
1: new neighborhood.
4: Slowly.
1: Yeah, but it's just...
4: but there is like more opportunity for community for someone like me than there might be for Jenna.
1: Let me get the phone number in here real quick. 303-222-5423. You can text or you can call. You need to pick a side. I understand both sides. To me, even though she beat Colorado with a baseball bat when she started, she's making points about raising their family in the small right. town life. And he's just like, but we got out.
4: And if your feeling is, but we got out, would you want to put your kids back in? Where they're going to want to get out.
6: I definitely don't.
4: I know. Mm. But then are you going to spend your life as your kids are older chasing them because you went back and they get out?
1: Corey, can I just say, and I'm not trying to talk you into going back because, and I really think I could go either way. You're a cool dude, right?
6: I hope so.
1: Well, didn't you turn out okay? Like being raised in that small town, did you turn out cool? Like your kids?
6: Well, I had to do a lot of unlearning. You know, I had to do a lot of. I mean, we definitely turned out fine. I just don't want to go back with our tails between our legs. Like it just feels like what we failed if we go back. You know.
3: Oh,
1: God, interesting.
4: Would you ever go back, D-Hack?
3: I'm very torn on this too, because I'm from a smaller town and the roots run deep, and especially like when she talks about friends, and I think I have family that's still in the hometown, and so there's a bit of a pull of like that would be nice to be closer to family, but all of my friends happen to also live elsewhere.
4: Okay.
3: If all my friends were also in my hometown and my family and they're raising their kids, and it would be like,
1: you'd go?
3: I feel like I'd kind of be missing out. There'd be a pull of like, man, I grew up with those guys and our kids could grow up together. And we could afford way bigger houses and just like everything would be pretty, that would be cool. But that's a version of life where I wouldn't be able to be on the radio every day. And it would be a much different version. So no, I can't, I can't do it.
1: But like, I love Jerry and David and the guys I went to high school with. But now I have Josh and I have Chad and I have Mark. Like what? Like,
4: oh my gosh. But my best friends are still, they were in my wedding. They're still the two best friends I've had since first and second grade, despite not, well, one of them actually lives here and that's lucky, but despite being in different towns.
3: Yeah. When you've known them for so long, it's different than meeting someone when you're in college even. And you're like,
1: all right, here's what we're going to do. Jenna, you sound, here's the thing. You both make great cases, but Jenna sounds like, there's a longing for her.
4: Yeah.
1: But Corey, there's a disdain.
4: Right.
3: Yeah. Like,
1: you guys have kids, so you have to decide together.
4: Yeah, there's no...
1: A kid and maybe... Okay, hang on, don't move. We're going to get a jury and you'll be able to maybe sway them if you want. Hang on, don't move. Nothing could get... My hometown's not that far away. No way. No way.
4: You wouldn't move back.
1: No way.
3: But also you have the benefit of you can go... If right. needed, like for us, it's a bigger commitment. It's all, you know, so you kind of have best of both worlds. I remember when my in-laws moved to Portland and we went to visit them for the first time when we were still living in Iowa, looking to move elsewhere. Yeah. And I remember thinking, I can't wait to go to Portland. We're going to fall in love. It's going to be awesome. And we went there and I didn't fall in love with it. Yeah. Thankfully, we found Denver, did fall in love with it. Shout out Parker. But I get it, being in a place that other people love and you're like, I don't understand.
4: It.
3: Yeah.
4: Yeah.
1: I don't want people to not take Jenna's side just because just because she bashed Colorado.
3: Mm-hmm.
1: Or maybe you're going to take her side just because you want her gone because she's so mean.
4: No, I just think that there's a lot of women listening who probably are transplants here who either get what she's saying or can't understand it.
1: But I'm not saying that it's easy. but you can create a village here.
4: You can.
1: Somebody was the first one to move to your hometown and they created that thing. You could create it here.
4: For sure.
1: But I think your kids will want to.
4: And you gotta like it. And you gotta see the point in it.
1: Colorado is a tiny little bit more than salad eating pot smokers.
4: It absolutely isn't. I wouldn't leave here now.
1: That's what
4: Yeah. Yeah.
1: Should they move back for her or should they stay here because he feels like they've escaped? 303-222-5423.
7: Who's right? Who's wrong? 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

0: We're in the middle of a great mate debate that's kind of, it's pretty serious because they're talking about moving out of our beautiful state.
1: Right.
0: And Jenna kind of trash talk our state, but I want to believe she doesn't mean it. She's just trying to.
1: I think she maybe has been closed-minded to it, and that's why she hates it so much.
0: So they got out of their small town in the Midwest. They've moved here. They have a kid. They're talking about having another one. But she's just, Colorado's not for her. She wants to move back home right. where her friends are, where her family is. And when you are raising kids, daycare is really expensive.
1: And even beyond that, just having people in the exact same life stage as you and like being able to do a date night and your parents take the kids or your siblings take the kids.
0: But Corey's like, we escaped. We got out. Right. I don't want to go back with my tail between my legs. And look at the kind of life we can raise our kids. He didn't say these words, but it's kind of implied. There's some culture here that is missing from small town life.
1: Yeah.
0: Okay. Corey, Jenna, you're allowed to jump in and try to sway these jury members, but we're going to try to figure out if you're moving or not. Let's start with Bambi.
2: Yai.
0: Whose side are you on?

0: I'm on Jenna's side.
1: Okay.
2: To move back.
0: Yeah.
1: Why?
0: Because, okay, so I was born in Colorado. I didn't necessarily agree with the Colorado bashing, but to an extent, I kind of do because I would like to move out.
2: Wow.
0: Yeah. I'd love it here. My family's here, and if I could take them all with me, I could, but it's gotten more expensive, and I'm a single mom with two kids, so it's kind of its own situation. But if things were to happen and I didn't have my family, I would have been so SOL. And, I mean, yeah. I was born here, and I have, like, little to no mom friends or friends in general because of how much being a mom takes up.
1: So you just can't make new friends. Can't means won't. I'm sorry. Like, and you don't, I know I'm preaching to the wrong person because you are friends mm-hmm. with your high school friends, Erica, but like, I don't have anything in common with those people anymore.
3: Well,
2: no, it depends.
3: To that point, those were the friends I made and then we were done. Like, you move up, like, I didn't learn how to make friends coming from the small town because it's just like, you went to school with them and then that's it. These are the guys.
1: But you still have...
3: Forever, you know?
1: You live in Denver now. You have anything in common with those dudes?
3: Well, ironically, they live in all the big cities.
2: Like, does it matter? They're your peeps.
3: Yeah.
1: Okay, that's one for you, Jenna. Joe?
4: Yay.
1: Whose side are you on?
4: I'm on his side, but I most definitely understand what she's saying. I'm from New York, and I got a big group of friends out there. And I wanted my kids to grow up with them. But, you know, it is what it is. You got to move on sometimes and make the best of wherever you're at, you know?
2: Yeah. Make the best of wherever you're at. And it kind of feels like she's got this closed-minded view of people in Colorado. Like, girl, everyone else is transplants, just like you.
4: But of course, look at where she's at. Look at her situation. I bet you if she was out and about and she had a chance to meet people, she'll be like, oh, man, they're all cool people here. You just haven't had a chance to meet him. So
1: but how is she ever... I'm not taking her side. I'm not taking anybody's side on this. This is the hardest one I've ever had to deal with. How is she supposed to, as a mom, meet people? Like, you, all you can meet...
2: Through your kids.
1: ...is other moms.
2: Yeah. Okay. God. Yeah.
1: No, but maybe...
4: Well, hopefully there's a cool mom within those other moms.
2: They exist.
4: Moms can't be cool.
1: You're right, Joe. Thank you for the call. Jenna, have you... I'm not... accusing, but have you tried at all?
5: Yes, I have tried.
1: Okay.
2: It's hard to succeed when you're like, you just eat salad and smoke pot. But I don't even know whose side I'm on, by the way. Like, Jenna,
1: I don't either.
2: Totally get where you are. Like,
1: because you've talked about wanting to be with your sister's kids. Like, you want
2: to
1: be
2: painful to be away from them, but it is how it is.
1: Kathleen.
6: Yes.
1: Yes. Whose side are you on?
6: I say create a new village.
1: So stay here.
6: Stay here in Colorado. I'm a mom. I have an 8-month-old myself. I just met up at Waterworld today with a friend of mine that we met through mom and baby yoga. Part of life is you need to make new friends. Learn how to adjust and get out there. And that's how your kids are. You're going to teach your kids to make new friends too.
2: Quick question. Is the baby doing yoga?
6: You know, that was actually really funny. When he was little, we started around 3 months old, started mom and baby yoga. They mainly just do tummy time while we do that, and we use them as weights.
2: Cute.
6: And pick them up. And
1: use them
2: wait,
1: as
2: I love this. I'm absolutely doing this someday.
3: I mean, if there was going to be a stereotype about Colorado, guys.
1: All right, one more. It's 2-1 right now. Tori?
7: Yes.
1: Whose side are you on?
7: I called to tell you that Slacker has the sexiest voice in America. I didn't call about that show. I called to tell you I'm your crush, and I think you are like the sexiest voice I've
1: ever
7: heard. What
1: are you doing?
2: Well?
1: Okay. This is awkward, but I'll...
7: You don't even have to say anything.
1: Okay.
7: I think you're sexy as hell. You don't even have to respond. I just listen to you every day to hear your sexy voice.
1: Thank you.
2: Meanwhile,
1: thank you, Tori. I really appreciate it.
3: Is that a point for? Is Slacker gonna win?
2: Maybe.
1: Jenna, I mean, technically, what are the texts? Are they moving
2: the
1: towards?
2: The texts are wildly, actually, on Jenna's side. People are like,
3: "Oh,
2: Colorado's too expensive. It's not what it used to be. Maybe they could find like a mutual place that's closer to home, but isn't

0: hometown. But I think she doesn't get it.
1: Here's what we've never done before. We post a little recap of this and do a poll on the socials. Why don't we do the poll, and the poll will be the answer. So we will let you guys know.
2: Okay.
1: If you're, like, this is so dumb to let Instagram decide if you're renting a U-Haul or not. But like, because I am torn. Having my parents, Tiak, I was on his side until Tiak was like, you can drive to Longmont, man.
0: Right.
1: And like, my parents, I escaped the city by 40 miles.
0: Yeah.
1: So, Corey, Jenna, hang on. We'll update you. Hit up our Instagram and vote.
0: At the Slacker Show.
1: Yeah. Do they move or do they stick it out?

0: I just remembered that Erin's out.
1: Yeah.
0: I have a screenshot of her snap. I have her nope. I have my nope. And I feel like...
1: And it's Thursday.
0: Yeah. Okay.

0: decide. This is news or nope.
1: News or nope. Hard hitting news stories of the day.
2: Good evening.
1: Nope.
2: I had a feeling that was coming.
1: That was Aaron's.
2: Okay, well, you don't even know what I was going to say, so now.
3: Oh, dang it! I got to let her start! Good evening.
1: Oh, hold on. I got to start it again. Good evening.
3: Good evening, Post Malone. More like Post Nuptial Malone.
1: Wait, nobody really did the...
3: Welcome
1: Thank
3: to
1: you.
3: The program.
1: Thank you. I have just...
3: Oh, wow. I take some ownership of that. I got to be...
1: Yeah, no, I'm
3: sorry.
1: I feel like everything's off now.
2: Yeah.
1: Do you want to just start over?
2: No. No.
3: Bring that back.
1: No. No, go.
2: Okay.

0: Good evening.
1: Good evening.
0: Do I have to do my joke? Post Malone, more like post-nuptial Malone, because he's engaged to Christy Lee.
1: Is she or is she not, like, almost exactly like his last? Like, he just went out and found another girl, same height, same hair color, same... I mean, I know they're Asian or whatever, but it's like he literally had...
2: He's got a type. She is not the mother of his child.
1: Who looks exactly like...
0: Looks very similar,
2: yes. But I did have to look into that.
0: Yeah.
2: Is she?
0: I don't know who she is. And the reason we know this is because one of her friends apparently shared some pictures on her story. This person, the friend who's not famous at all, and Sleuths somehow found it and saw it. And we're like, oh...
1: Are they wearing rings or what's...
0: Yeah, he gave her a significant diamond ring and he proposed to her. And she was wearing a veil and a bride-to-be sash. I don't know if they were doing like the bachelorette party. So maybe they're further along in the engagement.
2: Maybe, or her friends had it ready when he was going to propose.
0: Exactly.
1: Don't you think it would be weird? I'm not trying... But it's like, if I started dating... somebody who's 5'4", dark hair, blue eyes, who looked exactly like my ex-wife, you guys would be like, hey, man, what, like, you're not over your ex. You're clinging to...
2: But then at the same time, like, people do have, like, a physical type they're attracted to, and I just think...
1: Like,
2: dark-haired, somewhat bearded men is my... always been my MO. Not quite the beard that Dane had when we met, but now.
1: Do we want to take this opportunity to just talk about the other thing?
2: Oh my gosh, he's going full stash.
1: And how do you feel about it?
2: I asked him if it was really happening. He says
1: here's the thing.
2: He's pretty clean shaven.
1: He can grow a beard. Like, if he shaved his face in the morning, by the time you got home, he would have...
2: For sure. I've never, like, he does not go clean shaven because there is no clean shave for him.
1: He'd have to shave 3 times a day just have the mustache.
2: So he's got a little scruff, but it's kind of pokey right now.
1: But he's got like a Magnum PI
2: 70s
1: porn stash.
2: Well, I wasn't going to call
0: that. You sign those papers. I watched it happen.
2: That's so true.
0: Deal with it.
1: But if you guys were to break up, would you go for another stash guy?
2: Not a stash.
0: But if he was all tatted and like...
1: Yeah, and all of a sudden we'd be like, Erica, you're not over him.
0: Yeah.
1: But you gotta sometimes you zag.
2: Sure.
1: I dated, and it was not intentionally, but I dated like a couple of blonde women in a row.
2: Because you think it was a zag.
1: I don't know if it was like... kind of, right?
0: Yeah.
1: You would have been concerned had I dated another brown hair, blue eyed Brazilian woman.
0: Yeah, but also we're now all concerned because are you dating? It's come full circle.
2: Oh my God, it wasn't for me this time. Good evening.
1: Good evening.
0: I
1: gotta let her start and then I'll do it.
2: You're probably gonna use it on me too. Don't one in the chamber. It kind of sounds like you're talking about a poop. Prince Harry and Meghan Markle have returned to the UK. They moved back, which is really interesting because obviously they moved away because of they gave up their royal duties and
1: such. Do you think this you said duty?
2: I said duty. Do I think what? Well, there was a big thing where Harry was doing some visiting. I don't know what, like some work in the UK, and it was a big deal. They brought Meghan and the kids over, and they were able to get security, and they had them all see the king. What's his name again?
1: Charles.
2: Yeah, Charles. And
1: Chuck. I call him Chuck.
2: Yeah, Chuck.
1: Chuck, it's me, Slacks.
2: So it's interesting that after that, they've decided they're moving back. So that must have been some sort of like formal discussion.
1: I got two theories on it. Would you like to hear them?
2: I'd love to. Yeah.
1: Number one, they've tried a couple things. They've tried a couple reality things or whatever. And they have...
2: Yeah. And by
1: like in flying color, like they are wildly unsuccessful.
2: And it's not even they as much as it is her, unfortunately. And I'm kind of a fan of Meghan Markle. I think everyone hated her for absolutely no reason. But the Netflix.
1: I'm watching a lot of Deal or No Deal repeats.
2: And she was one of. Yeah. Yeah. Yeah. But yeah, that's an interesting theory.
1: So I have heard that Hollywood has kind of said, maybe disappear for a bit.
2: Maybe go be...

0: Royals yeah, again.
1: Go remember what made you famous.
0: Right.
1: And then whatever. But then I've also heard, is it Chuck? Is he not well?
0: Is he not well?
2: Ooh.
1: So it's like...
0: Well, wasn't he battling a form of cancer?
1: It's not a scandal. It's like they're going back to make mend the fences before he...
0: Doesn't he have cancer? Oh, he was diagnosed with an undisclosed form of cancer in early 2024. No, he's responding well to treatment. Hmm. But that's what the public is saying.
1: Maybe he's not responding well to treatment.
0: Both theories seem very plausible. And in a classic slacker. Por que no los dos.
1: Do you have one more? You got one more.
3: Good evening. Netflix is being sued by the Christian metal band Demon Hunter because K-pop Demon Hunters, apparently this band has been around. They've been active for 25 years and they have a trademark on Demon Hunter.
1: You can't trademark Demon Hunter.
3: Why not?
1: No, you can't.
0: I feel like you absolutely
1: can't. No, you can't. There are certain things. Are there demons in the world? Sure.
0: Okay.
1: Are there people who hunt them?
0: I'm not sure that I can confirm or deny.
1: No, but I mean, Demon Hunter, it just seems like something you can't. Have I ever told you the story? Like the Colorado Rockies, we were about to get a baseball team. And for the longest time, we were called the Denver Bears. And like, oh, they're going to get a team. And so I had a family member, a long distance removed cousin who was like, they're going to name it the Rockies. So he trademarked the Rockies. And then lo and behold, they named it the Rockies.
0: Yeah.
1: And
0: he was like,
1: and took it to court. And the judge was like, you can't trademark the Rockies.
0: They're the Rockies. The Rockies are already Rocky, a thing. Yeah. But Demon Hunters, it's like you can trademark a band or a business called that.
3: Mm-hmm. They've said a lot of people are confused. A lot of people think they're associated with it. And now when you Google Demon Hunter, the band shows up first. And I wonder if that's a little something on the back end of Google as this is happening.
0: Netflix
3: and also,
0: is like, make them show up, make them show up.
3: The story about your cousin makes me a little frustrated because I agree. You can't trademark the Rockies until the Rockies did it. You can't just call your thing the Rockies. Yeah. They trademark it.
1: That's kind of true.
0: Yeah, I can't just make merch that happens to be purple and says Rockies. I'm also wearing a Rockies hat right now. That's weird.
1: Oh, this is weird. Let's trademark Rockies, Demon Hunters.
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2: We have some trouble getting in and out of Commerce City on 70 in the east and westbound directions. Westbound direction, you're going to be busy from 270 to Washington. Past that looks great getting into Arvada, not seeing any issues there. Eastbound direction, you're going to be under the speed limit from 270 to just after Peña. Past that, looking great if you want to head into Watkins. But if you want to get onto Peña, you will have some trouble on the connector. Once you're on, your ride's going to finally let up past Green Valley Ranch. Then it's a great ride heading into DIA. If you're leaving the airport, it's going to be slow moving before and after Tower. Then the rest of your ride towards 70 is looking good. I'm Abby Curlett with Denver Traffic.
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0: We have an update on this weekend's activities.
1: One that I'm pleased to update.
0: I'm bummed about it, but it's fine.
1: I wasn't willing to die for this job.
0: Dude, shut up. You were gonna die. We're doing Sunday Fun Day. I gotta stop saying dude. It's Sunday.
1: Yeah, like this Sunday, like in, I can't count, but a few days.
0: Yes, it's this Sunday, whatever date that is.
1: 23rd.
0: 2 o'clock.
2: Yeah.
0: View Get House. Downtown early,
2: yeah,
0: you guys.
2: View House Ballpark. Mm-hmm. Yeah, because there's a Rockies game, right?
0: There is a Rockies game.
1: Yeah.
0: No one's going in to the Rockies right. game knowing right. that Band Camino is playing at View House Ballpark, 20th and Market, basically.
1: And if you're worried at all about, like, but the parking.
0: Shut up.
1: Whatever. Take the train. I'm taking the train. If you're coming from South Denver on the C line, I'll see you then.
0: Yes. Yes. You're coming C-line. From the A line.
1: I'll see you.
0: I'll say A.
1: I'll say A. Yeah.
2: And if you go downtown to go and park and pay to park.

0: park for a Rockies game, well, you're paying for that. You're paying to get in. You're paying for the, this is free.
1: It's free.
0: So even if you do have to pay to park, I mean, it's free.
2: Shut up.
0: Yeah.
2: The free concert from Band Camino.
0: Mm-hmm. Mm-hmm.
2: Right when you get there, if you're there at 2 o'clock, we'll immediately start playing games on the stage.
0: Yep.
2: The first game is for meet and greets to the Band Camino.
1: Yeah.
2: Like you can, and we don't mess around. Like, hey, Band Camino, hi.
0: Yep.
2: And like, there's like three dudes in the band and there's like four people playing that day. So I don't know who that fourth guy is, but.
1: They've got a guy
0: Who
1: I don't think is officially a band member. T-Hack is the expert here.
0: Yeah.
1: But did you see he was in their like latest post?
0: No,
1: like,
0: I didn't see
1: that.
0: Like
1: it was all
0: four
1: of them. So I was like, so maybe they're testing out bringing him on full time.
0: Interesting. Yeah.
2: You got a guy. So then 2 o'clock, we give away the backstage passes. Then the next thing we're going to do is something that was my brainchild.
1: Mm-hmm.
2: Erica said she has never caught anything in her mouth.
1: Never caught food that was thrown at my mouth.
2: Right. Well, but you haven't caught anything. Like we could throw bouncy balls. We could throw ping pong balls.
1: Yeah, I haven't made a habit of chomping on those.
2: Right.
1: Bouncy ball. Okay.
2: I said that people should show up and we would throw balls or something into your mouth.
1: No, you wanted to throw food into my mouth. And I said, really I don't want to die.
2: Right. So we've come up with a plan.
1: Right.
0: Mm-hmm.
2: We're printing fatheads.
0: The first plan we've ever put together.
2: Yes.
0: And this is for this.
1: That's happening this quick? My God.
2: There will be a fathead with a gaping hole where Erica's mouth would be.
0: Okay. Don't call her that.
1: We're going to need to keep these supervised now that we're saying it.
2: Yeah. Well, no. And then we'll just like,
1: there's
2: after we do the meet and greets.
1: Head as well, I think.
2: Then we'll put up our heads and you guys could throw things. We'll bring things for you to throw at our faces.
1: Yep.
2: And if you get, like, we're going to come up with rules, but like, I believe, who's giving us the gift cards?
0: West Sarah Credit Union.
2: There you go.
0: Yeah. You can do money. Yeah.
2: We will have gift cards to View House for like tabs.
1: Yeah.
2: They're also giving away cabanas.
1: Yeah. You want to get there early because West Sarah will be letting some people into a cabana. And I think it includes free food.
2: It does.
1: And then on top of that, they're also giving away $50 View House gift cards to cover some of your tab or all of
2: your
1: tab.
2: We're giving those away with throwing stuff in your mouth.
1: Because like, you know, chomp, chomp, chomp, chomp.
2: Yeah, it's like, here,
1: chomp,
2: chomp. Exactly. And it's like, that'll take care of your food. So you're going to want to throw stuff in Erica's mouth.
1: And Slackers.
2: I think whose mouth is big and whose mouth is small?
1: I think yours is large.
2: So we'll figure out, because then we also we play other games on stage.
1: Yep.
0: Mm-hmm.
2: But we have so many concert tickets to give away. Throwing stuff in our mouth, we'll have some concert tickets and the stuff on stage, we'll have some concert tickets.
0: Mm-hmm.
2: Let's roll through the stuff that's going to be given away on stage and by throwing stuff in our mouths.
0: Lily Allen at Red Rocks.
1: Okay. Foster the People at Red Rocks.
0: Sarah Bareilles at Belka.
2: So Bareilles. We'll take that one from now on.
1: At Belka Theater. Dermot Kennedy at Red Rocks.
0: Dan and Shay at Ball Arena. I can say that one.
1: And yes, you can. Jack Harlow is going to be at the Fillmore.
2: Harlow.
0: Doja Cat at Ball Arena.
2: Doja Cat.
1: Macklemore is going to be at Red Rocks.
2: Macklemore.
1: What?
0: The Joe Bros at Ball Arena. That's
2: Jonas Brothers.
1: And dude. And
2: Keith, I'm just going to make everything pronounced wrong.
1: Luke Combs at Empower Field. So it's a lot of prizes. Mm-hmm. So I would recommend getting there at like 1:45, even though it starts at 2.
2: Correct.
0: And here's the thing. That's not even all of them.
1: I know.
2: Joe Bros, I can't believe we got.
1: I can't believe it.
2: Both these concerts just got announced and
1: like
2: we already
1: week.
2: Have tickets.
1: Mm-hmm. Yeah.
2: But then once the Band Camino gets done, we give away the grand prize.
1: Yeah, by playing Chip Face with the cookies. And that's going to be for a trip to Colorado Springs to see Bruno Mars, you, three friends, hotel room, and a gas card to get you there.
0: Mm-hmm. And he's at Falcon Stadium. I mean, it's like, it's an awesome concert.
2: So
1: is that the Air Force Academy?
0: Yeah.
2: Yes, it is.
1: Oh my gosh. Okay. I learn something new every day.
2: So here's the thing. We want you to come. Oh, also, I think I'm also bringing all the Oreo flavors that I can find.
1: That's right. How many have you found?
2: Those I haven't even tried anymore. I'll probably go tonight. I have three flavors of gluten-free. So maybe if you throw stuff in Erica's mouth and it doesn't work, we'll throw something in your mouth. Like if you miss, we'll give you an Oreo. If you
1: your
2: hit
1: consolation
2: like three
1: prize.
2: Times,
0: okay.
2: You could get a bar tab. You could get concert tickets.
1: Yeah.
0: We're really just going to be hanging out. It is a Sunday fun day. It's like it's awesome. And Sun Cruiser's going to be there too.
2: That's the thing. We're going to be trying out their wares. Yeah. I think there's a lemonade and a tea. Like there's
1: just like
2: different
1: the
2: flavors.
1: Iced tea, vodka drinks. I'm very excited because I like them.
2: So we're going to be hammered, giving out free stuff.
1: Oh, hold on.
2: I'm probably going to be hammered.
1: Okay.
2: Giving out, see me on the A line.
1: See you on the C line.
2: Get there. It's at 2 o'clock. Ballpark.
1: Dang it. View House Ballpark.
2: I'm already hammered.
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0: Today is the day that I welcome into the fold everyone listening, everyone in the room, to the Curmudgeon Club.
1: Ah, hear, hear.
0: Where you just reach a certain age or a certain...
2: It's just like it's a point in your life. And I think that can be a different age for different people.
0: And you just go, I'm not doing that anymore.
2: Right.
0: I'm not. You reach your tolerance with, I've reached my tolerance with this. Please don't be mad, Hack. I can't. If I'm in a place like there's a great sushi restaurant that I love.
2: Ah.
0: Called Mizu. I love it. My boy has moved over to Tai Tai now, so I don't have to go there anymore. But like, you go to Mizu on a Friday night. It's a cool vibe. It's like, you're sitting at the bar and you're like eating whatever. But on like Friday and Saturday, they bring in this frat boy. It's like, and it just starts getting louder. And you're like, hey man, I'm trying to eat my die over here. Like, what do you know?
3: Come on.
2: But it's music playing at a restaurant is fine.
0: Down here.
2: Oh, okay.
0: And then he's mixing. So he's got this, like, and he's using that to transition. And then he's playing in the middle of that song. Okay. He's doing it again, transitioning again. I'm like, that high pitched thing is hitting me. And I want to hit you with a bus, bro. You have to stop. Like, this isn't I don't go to clubs on purpose. So don't, by the way, Mizu's so great. I'm not trying to put him out of
2: business. Right. It's just awesome. Generally being placed.
0: I have reached a point in my life, and I don't think it's age related, because it kind of started for me. Like, I was 30 and I just spent so much time in clubs that the

0: you're just like, oh my God, can we have a... Can we have anything other than four on the floor? Four on the floor is just like, I reached it. At 30, I was like, no. My curmudgeon club is I'm done with four on the floor. I am.
1: I'm very disappointed to hear that.
0: I know, but I will come and watch you DJ.
1: Okay, I'll turn it down for you.
0: No, still, you have to turn it down.
2: We still haven't, and we got
0: to
2: do it.
0: I know. Because when I go, then I tend to go up in the booth with him, and he's so polite. But I know he hates it. He is. I'm just standing next to him.
2: You can't go in the booth with him at Brothers.
0: Well, it was when he was at the Brothers downtown when it still
2: existed. Okay. Mine is similar, but not the same. I can't do a bar anymore where I know without a doubt I've got to stand. The whole time. Like, I want to be able to...
0: Your curmudgeon club is you need a chair.
2: I just kind of want a chair, and I want the music to be low enough that I can still discuss things with the people I'm with. Mm. And I'm cool if there's a host, and we got to sit, and then we order drinks.
0: Huh.
1: Oh.
2: Like, I like a brewery because I can find a table, and that's our table, baby. There's no getting up.
0: And you don't, okay.
1: Started with just a chair. Now it's a chair and a table.
0: Yeah, there's a lot going on there.
2: Oh, yeah, I got to be able to put my drink down.
0: Jesus.
2: I'm not chugging it anymore.
0: Sister. Wow.
2: And I hope I can hear the people next to me without losing my voice.
1: Okay.
2: Or my hearing.
1: You guys have a long list for when you come visit me.
0: No, I can keep going, but I'm sure you have a curmudgeon club. Or what?
1: I realize this with my son all the time. It seems like... Every time he wears a white shirt, it's dirty. It's stained. And it bothers me.
2: And he puts it on even with the stains. And
1: well, it's like he puts the white shirt on, goes to school or wherever he goes, he comes home and it's dirty. And he's like, yeah, what do I care? I'm like, well, I care. I care a lot, actually. I'm going to have to stain stick that. We're going to have to probably get AHAC involved. We're going to have to do some sort of bleach thing.
0: He's a child, man.
2: Oh, my gosh.
0: No, you're right.
1: It's always the white shirts. It's always, or he's got his white basketball shorts that are always stained. It's like, how can you spill something on your black shirt for once? You know,
2: maybe
1: chocolate
2: he
1: milk
2: does.
1: On the brown shirt.
0: So your curmudgeon club is your son?
1: A little.
0: You ever just reach an age where you're sick of that damn kid that you made?
2: It's just children.
0: Children.
2: Children.
1: No, stained general. Shirts. Stained shirts.
0: Okay. All right. Well, we're going to give you the radio station. You can complain about anything. What? Have you just reached the limit of and you've become curmudgeon-y about it?
1: Best call is getting a pair of tickets to see Macklemore. I'm going to pop some tags. Only got $20 in my pocket. I'm running. Looking for a come up. This is awesome.
2: Good save there. Didn't know what it was going to say.
0: No, yeah, it does do this is.
2: Right.
1: Yeah, he's going to be at Red Rocks on October 22nd, courtesy of AEG Presents.
0: 303-222-5423. You may text or you may call.
2: I've got another one.
0: Okay.
2: And it's kind of recent and I have brought it up to you guys, but you guys, if I have to drive down one more street with road work, everywhere I go, I'm at home, there's road work. I go to the grocery store, by the way, there's road work. I go to the gym, all the roads are closed now.
0: This is the dirty little secret about Colorado.
2: It never ends.
0: We have two seasons, winter and road work.
2: Then I just...
0: Hey, dude, yeah. we do.
2: Like even in winter, I'm like, what are we doing?
0: They just... And it's for me, like some of the roads that they do, like I-25, it's like, ooh, we're doing this whole thing on I-25. It's close from here to here. And it's close from here to here. It's close from here. Mm-hmm. And you're just like, oh, we're almost to the end. It's over. And then they're like, oh. We're starting back at the beginning again. Like, as soon as they finish one part, it's like, you're like, dudes. Like,
2: and we recently moved into a new neighborhood. And when we moved, when we saw the house, no road work around it. Like, even outside of our neighborhood. Mm. Now they're like, they moved in. Hit up.
1: I have one that has actually affected the show, I think, on multiple occasions. I don't do well in heat.
2: Okay.
1: Not well, not.
0: What age did that hit you that you just could no longer handle the heat?
1: It was probably 30 where I had to start pre-planning. If I'm going somewhere, I know we're going to do an event that's outside. Now I'm cranking the AC.
0: You are wild about it. It's like, hold on. How long are we going to be out there?
1: Yeah. Is there fans? Like, what is there shade there? I'm planning everything around not being too hot for too long.
2: It was something I had to think about for my wedding. Is T-Hack going to be too hot?
0: He was just like,
2: yeah.
0: And we stayed in my room so long.
2: Right. You almost caused a problem.
1: I put on some of your deodorant, too, just for backup.
0: Okay.
2: You did?
0: He might have had a chair. The other one for me, and this is bad. I've reached an age, I think what we want you to call with is what the thing is and what age it hit you.
2: Oh, yeah. Say it.
0: I hate small talk. You're always mad at me, Erica. You're like, where do you go to self-checkout? You're like, you're missing the whole experience in life and stuff. If I could talk to a cashier and go, how are you? Are you good? Like,
2: why don't you try it?
0: Because then I'm a weirdo, but like the like crazy weather out there. Yeah. Yeah. Yeah.
1: Mm-hmm.
0: Like just BS. You don't care. You're saying this because you have to. My curmudgeon is like, I want real connections or I want no connection.
2: Have you ever considered?
0: What?
2: Well, that is your problem.
0: I thought it was alcoholism.
2: Well,
0: this is not funny. Okay.
2: Wait, what age did you start hating small talk?
0: I don't know. I think it was probably today. No, it was probably, a lot happens. I think we're going to get 30s. A lot of calls from people at 30 because you're just like, you start to hone in on what does matter. And then you start going, well, if that matters, I have to clean the closet space for that. And you go, I'm not going to do that anymore. So I make room for that.
2: I have started needing a chair and less road work at 30 and a table and some quieter music.
0: All right. What are you in the curmudgeon club about and when did it happen? Best call going to see Macklemore if you can stomach it. We'll try to get you a table. 303-222-5423.
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0: Trying something new. We're welcoming people into the old folks club. We call the curmudgeon club. Yeah. It's you just reach a point.
1: Quiet.
2: Okay.
1: Quiet.
2: Oh, so true.
0: Are you really that guy?
1: No, I'm not.
0: I have to ask you a question, Tiak. We've gotten some texts over one of the things I complained about. I complained about club music.
1: Yeah.
0: And I said four on the floor. And people are like, what in the world is that? Do you know what it is?
1: I do know, yeah.
0: Do you call it that?
1: Yeah, yeah. Okay. Especially a certain, it's like the EDM, like 128 BPM.
0: Yeah, and it's just four on the floor. Floor kicks
2: in. I didn't know what it meant, and a texter didn't know what it meant.
1: Two, three, four, one, two.
2: You guys, you're giving me a headache.
0: Okay. Rick.
3: Yay.
0: Rick?
2: Yeah. Hi. Hello.
0: What is, what are you too old for? What's in your curmudgeon club?
3: You know, it's electric bikes. You know, I'm working down here downtown and everyone's riding a bike nowadays, but I don't see anybody pedal. I saw a guy run out of power the other day and he got up and pushed his bike instead of pedaling it. I was like, you know, you can still pedal it.
0: It's got pedals on it.
2: Oh my God.
3: Yeah, exactly. It's just the laziness is getting ridiculous.
0: It's so bad in my neighborhood. The kids on the road. They're doing wheelies. It's so dangerous. It's a motorcycle.
1: Yeah. Yeah.
0: Without a license.
1: Zipping around.
3: It is. They're going 50 miles per hour and stuff now.
0: All right. Thank you. Erica?
4: Yay.
0: Curmudgeon Club.
4: Yeah. Fireworks.

0: over it.
1: You know what?
0: Like,
1: I kind of get it.
2: I like fireworks so at Coors Field. I like fireworks when there's a show, if the fairgrounds are putting on a show. But just your neighbors going,
1: especially when it's like not on the holiday.
2: It's
1: like it's not
2: 3 weeks
1: on 4th of
2: before
1: July,
2: and after.
1: Or it's not on New Year's Eve.
2: And you
0: also,
2: don't even have good ones.
0: Ago.
1: Also, they're a bit dangerous.
0: True.
1: From one Erica to another.
2: We are fully curmudgeoned in here. Thank you, Erica. Heather?
3: Yai.
2: What is your curmudgeon club?
3: So I know I am not the only one that is in this club, but the dating pool.
1: Oh, yeah. That's why I got out.
3: Yeah.
1: That's not why I got out. Sorry.
2: It's horrifying.
3: It is.
2: Yeah.
1: Does it get worse as you get older, do you think?
3: Absolutely.
1: Good.
2: I wouldn't know.
1: You wouldn't know.
4: Yeah, because everyone's real set in their ways by then, and you're like, you're even more rigid, right?
2: Yes. I think there are women on the dating sites I've been on, they're like, list of don'ts are like, you've ruled out humanity.
1: Yeah.
2: Like, you want this thing. And I'm like, I don't know that that's a person.
1: Yeah.
2: Because you're so compromising when you're younger. And then you're just like, if I don't get a 6'9", multi-language speaking rocket scientist who has a yacht, you're like,
1: I think
2: luck.
1: In some ways, being more rigid is better because you're truly not settling. But in a lot of ways, like 6'9" yacht rocket, like, bleh, ew, I just physically licked my microphone.
2: It's a lot. It's good that you're not out here in the dating scene.
1: It is good.
4: She was trying to wet her mouth. She's old. Because she's old.
2: Elijah.
5: Yay.
2: Curmudgeon club. What do you got?
5: I am deeply curmudgeoned by these motorcycles that are lane splitting at 90 miles an hour.
2: Oh, yeah.
4: Yeah.
2: We gotta say it together. Testify.
1: Yes.
2: Oh my God. They don't go in between. Some of them are on the shoulder, and you're like, dude, if I had an emergency and I needed to get over, they're so loud.
1: Don't get that loud near me.
2: You don't have to be loud to
1: you're
2: say
1: right.
2: they're loud.
1: You're right. They're so loud.
5: It makes it hard to relax.
4: Mm-hmm.
1: It makes it hard to relax?
5: Yeah, but when you're cruising down the highway, I like to relax and cruise. I don't want to look in my rearview mirror for someone flying 90 miles an hour in between cars.
1: You are supposed to check your rearview mirror, buddy.
2: I know, but like if I make a last minute decision and I'm like, I see the cars and you start to go and all of a sudden you're like, oh my God, dude.
1: Yeah.
2: I can't consider everyone's going five.
4: I know.
2: And you come up doing 75, I might accidentally kill you, and I don't want to do that.
5: That definitely curmudgeons me.
2: Thank you, Elijah. I love the curmudgeons of her.
1: I know.
2: Ashley?
6: Yay.
2: Curmudgeon club.
6: Oh my gosh, passwords. Just the amount of passwords I have to keep track of.
4: Yeah.
1: Everything has a password.
6: For my kids' school. Yeah, yep. Like everything for school, for my kids' school, for work, for shopping websites. Like
2: everything.
6: Literally the amount of passwords I can't handle.
2: Just do what I do. Make your password 1234. You can get into my banking accounts with that.
1: Buddy.
2: You can get into my alarm system, my health records. You can see what ointments I use, what salves.
1: Can we be done?
4: It's an extensive list.
2: You know how many people's password is password 1234, and they're in their car going, how does he know? Jordan?
7: Yay.
2: Curmudgeon club. What brings you in?
7: Well, it's funny. I am 30 years old, so I think I'm the target audience here for your question. But mine has to do with driving.
2: Yeah.
7: I have a new job that requires me to drive a lot more, so I've definitely picked up on this curmudgeon. But apparently, red light is the new yellow light. I don't know if you've noticed this, but there's so many people who are very liberal with the light colors.
2: It's amber.
7: Driving-wise.
2: It's orangish.
1: The problem is,
7: yeah.
1: I feel like all of us in this room might be those people.
4: Not me. No, I lock them up way too soon. Okay. I will not run a red.
1: I'm like, should I go? Oh, God, it's too late. I gotta go.
2: AI is driving my car, and it knows exactly what
1: to stop. Forget it, dude.
2: Heather.
3: Yes.
2: What brings you to the curmudgeon club?
3: Being an adult.

0: We often talk about cutting edge fashion on this show.
1: No, we don't.
0: Oh, sorry. Hack and I just got in a conversation and I'm not sure where I'm landing on it.
2: Yeah, we were both earring guys for a time. I think you probably were more than me for a longer period. I had like a 4-year run. Mm. Basically like in college, I had earrings.
0: Did you have to do it after you were out of your parents' house?
2: Yes. Yep. I was 18. I went to Claire's like by myself. And
1: you went to Claire's?
2: I did, yeah.
0: Where else do you get your ear pierced, weirdo?
1: Well, I would go to like I got my nose pierced at like a piercing place. I got my cartilage
0: piercing place
1: pierced
0: is
1: at
0: Claire's.
1: Yeah. No. Claire's? More of a like tattoo piercing place.
0: Yeah, no. That's not what you do when you're in a small town. You go to Claire's or Deb.
1: Okay.
0: Yeah.
1: That is a good point.
2: Those places are way too scary for little T-Hack to walk into. But I remember like, just nothing against Claire's, but I was the only one of all my friends who went to Claire's. Everyone else, it was just some girl had a piercing gun at a party. And you're like, do mine. And so
0: Everyone do one better than that. Not a girl with a piercing gun.
2: An actual.
0: No, it's a friend with a needle and a potato.
1: Dude, don't go parent trap on us.
0: Friend, potato, needle, lighter.
1: Yes.
0: So you light it for sterilization, and then you're going to push it through into a potato and pull it back out.
1: Do you think it feels better burnt than cold?
0: I don't think it was that hot.
1: Oh, it wasn't
0: heating up. Because I did one pierced through Claire's, I think, or Deb, and then one with
1: Deb
0: the potato.
1: And what's like, Deb?
0: Deb is another, you know what Deb is,
2: mm-mm,
0: right? It's another Claire's, I think. It's like DEB.
1: Huh.
0: It was another store Claire's, just with necklaces and earrings, and like, nothing was over $7.
1: All the 9-year-olds were there while you were there getting 100%. Their ears done. Was that your experience?
2: It was,
1: as well?
2: Yeah. And again, nothing against Claire's, but I was the only one that ended up, they both got infected. And I had like pus, and I had to go to the doctor.
0: Did you clean it?
1: Go to the doctor?
2: Yeah, my mom had to take me to the doctor, and I had to be like, my ears hurt. Like, it was so.
1: Wait.
2: And she's like, I don't know why you did this. Like, you're an idiot. And that was terrible.
1: That is so embarrassing.
2: Yeah. And he gave me there was some kind of an alcohol, basically, that I used to

0: clean it.
1: Yeah,
0: better.
2: And you weren't doing that from the start?
0: I think I was. He gave me like a medicated, like a prescription.
1: No, he didn't. He just gave
2: you. Oh, gosh.
1: You're a moron.
0: It was.
1: I don't know if I've told everybody this, but like when I was just testing the waters, back in the day, there was a TDK makes cassette tapes and stuff, but they made like magnets that were earrings.
2: Oh, so yeah.
1: Like, there you had magnets that were powerful enough that you could put them like on your nose or yeah. on your ear. And it just had like, it looked like a battery almost. And that's on the back. And you went boop, and put the earring.
2: For sure. On. I grew up doing like the stick on earrings until I got them pierced. But I think we also had the magnets for a
0: yeah,
2: time.
0: Yeah, I had the magnets for a time when I was like thinking about it.
1: When I was managing the record store, the CD shop, we had them. So I bought one and I put it in my ear and I went home and my dad didn't say a single word, walked straight up to me and went, puh, pulled it out. If it had been real, he would have pulled through my, he did not care. Zero Fs were given. He was like,
0: he didn't know.
1: Not was, in my, no oh way my he knew God. That the magnet, he was like, and he didn't go, what is that? He just got up and went,
2: he didn't even give like, you a chance to take it out yourself.
1: Like, I'm like, what? It's like, you're just like, oh, hi. And he's just coming straight at you. He's oh my God, this me. Is it. And then just whoop, oh, no. pulled it out. I was like, did you know that was magnetic? He's like, what?
2: Okay.
1: Like, dude, he's from another time.
2: My for father sure. was for like, sure.
1: You just don't do that.
2: So you finally got them for real after you were done living with them.
1: Then it was tough. I would take them out.
2: To
1: like
2: go
1: I'd
2: visit
1: go on
2: them.
1: The road and then yeah. I'd come back and I'd just even visit my parents and I'd take them out.
2: Okay. So T-Hack posed the question of if you ever think about putting them back. Do you only have one side done? Because I can
1: have
2: see it now.
1: Two on the left.
2: Okay. And T-Hack, you have
0: just
2: you,
0: one in both.
2: Do you think
0: just,
2: you'd have to get them like re-pierced?
1: Yeah. No.
0: I know for sure.
2: Yeah, yeah. If you didn't
1: just
2: wear
1: shove
2: no.
1: it through, I'll do it.
2: If you didn't wear them long enough, you do like have to get them actually. Or well, you can do it with an earring, but you will bleed.
0: Yeah.
1: No, you won't.
2: Yes, I've done it.
1: A negligible amount.
2: No, but
1: let's
2: still,
1: do it.
2: It's still blood.
1: No, dude, it's a little tiny membrane. It's like
2: it's dude. Not. You had yours for a lot longer than him.
0: Yeah, and it's been almost 15 years since
1: doesn't
0: I've had,
1: matter,
0: any,
1: man.
0: Had any earring
1: you think
0: in.
1: It's healed up to the point it's like thick skin again. It's not.
0: Yeah.
1: It's,
2: yes. It's I have one.
1: Let like me show something the, through it. That sounds weird.
2: I
1: but
2: that.
1: I will do it.
2: I can feel the little dot on the front, but I don't think I could get an earring through that's it now. True. And that's thick. It's like cartilage. It's like the middle of my ear.
1: Can we pull it off? Is yeah. the $1 billion question. I would like. He, what do you want? You want a loop or you want you want diamonds again?
2: A loop.
1: A loop. A loop. A loop, whatever.
0: I don't think I do the diamonds again. What I do, kind of, I used to do the black diamonds. That was a little, it felt like it gave me a little edge. You know?
2: I don't feel that that's your look anymore. Yeah. That was when you had like the short hair and you a were DJing. Bit,
0: yeah, yeah,
2: and
0: for sure.
2: I feel don't. Like
0: you, I would do either hoop or like a dangle maybe. Or what are you going to?
1: A dangle?
0: Yeah.
1: What are you talking
0: yeah, I had Michael Jordan, Barry Bonds, a little,
2: oh,
0: just a little,
2: they
0: just one.
2: Did do the dangle. Okay.
1: That what do you like mean? Like an arrowhead or something? Like a.
2: So if
1: I what do you mean by a
2: in,
1: dangle?
2: It's like a dangle. I don't know what yeah. to tell you. It has just, a back, right?
0: Mm-hmm.
2: And then it just has like a little like chain and then there's something
1: no.
2: on it.
0: Yeah.
1: No. No.
2: If I bring brand new earrings in, can we try them out and put them on you guys? I don't know if yours.
0: I would try. I mean, I would try to yeah. poke it through. We'll see how much blood there is. We'll see how much.
2: I can go buy a pack and then I can try to get it into all my holes that I don't use.
1: If you'd like to see a short film about us filling our holes.
2: That we don't use.
1: That we don't currently use. The forbidden.
2: I'm going to stop you there. I am curious what everyone listening thinks if either of you or both of you should return to the earring game. Well, let's let the listeners decide. 303-222-5423.
1: All right. Can we put up some AI images of what it might look like?
0: Oh, dude, it was like your signature look for like a long time.
1: And he was so concerned because just one day I was like, I just took him out.
2: Oh, wait. You had them when you were here?
1: Yeah.
2: Oh,
1: yeah.
2: It's not that long
0: just
2: ago.
0: Just one day and they were gone. I'm like.
1: He's like, oh, you took your earrings out? I'm like, yeah.
2: Did you do loops?
1: They were hoops. I had two silver.
2: Yeah, I see you with a hoop.
1: Yeah, two.
2: Or two?
1: Two together next to each other.
2: Yeah, maybe.
1: All right, you decide if Tiak never has relations with his wife again.
2: Oh my gosh.
1: Once again, 303-222-5423.
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0: now open, but it's still going to be a slow trip from before Arapahoe. Pass that looks much better until you try to get into downtown Denver. Then you're going to have a slow trip from before Broadway to 70. Pass that a little bit better as you make your way into Thornton. Southbound direction, that's going to be slow moving from before and after Spear, with another slow patch stretching from 6th to 225 in the Tech Center. I'm Abby Curlett with Denver Traffic.
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0: I have a story. If you're out drinking and you think you need to lay down, be careful where you choose to lay down.
1: Huh.
0: Has that ever happened to you?
1: No.
0: Lay down.
1: I have a story that the law will get you even when you're dead.
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1: My story is out of New Zealand.
0: New Zealand!
1: Hey, put some shrimp on the bobby.
0: It's, you can still do Hugh Jackman.
3: Hugh Jackman.
0: Thank you.
1: There you go.
3: Wallaby.
0: We are children.
1: Yeah, we are.
0: Okay.
1: There was a woman who was in a New Zealand grocery store or supermarket, as they call it. Actually, she was leaving.
0: Vegemite.
1: Maybe she was buying some.
0: Yeah.
1: She was actually leaving the supermarket and briefly collapsed, was pronounced dead.
0: What?
1: And then
0: She
1: died, but then a passerby was like, let me take a stab at it. And performed.
0: And she stabbed her?
1: No,
0: that
1: the passerby.
0: Seems awful. Well, she's
1: performed.
0: Not all the way dead. Well,
1: actually,
0: stab her.
1: No, there was no stabbing. A passerby performed CPR and brought her back to life as paramedics arrived on the scene. They took her to the hospital for observation, whatever.
0: Yay!
1: The problem
0: she's
1: is...
0: She's alive.
1: Yeah, she's alive. However, she returned to her car and a meter maid was like, I do not care that you were dead, my girl.
0: They wrote her a ticket.
1: Ticket. So do you think she could go to court and be like, no, I was dead. Like,
0: yes!
1: I was dead.
0: Yes, you have the best excuse in the history of excuses.
1: It was an $80 ticket.
0: For that time period,
1: and
0: that
1: then,
0: car yeah. was not owned
1: hey guys,
0: by anyone.
1: True. Even though she was dead... When she said, no, this was just a misunderstanding, they said, fine, $30.
0: They just lowered the fine.
1: Yeah, they said, $50 off because you died. $30 because you came back to life.
4: Okay, well.
0: They are hard asses in New Zealand. Okay.
4: It's extreme couponing.
0: Okay. My story, not from Florida.
1: Thank God.
0: It's from Japan.
4: Oh.
0: Fell out there in Japan, got himself drunk, kept drinking, drank a little more, drank even more than that.
1: Giving me a headache.
0: Then he decided, I am sleepy.
1: Mm-hmm.
0: But he wasn't anywhere near his house, but he thought, I bet you there's a bed in that building right there. So he scaled up the 8-foot fence, jumped in, and laid down for a nice little snoozy snooze.
1: He got inside somewhere?
0: Yeah.
4: Ugh.
0: Over an 8-foot fence. Unfortunately, the 8-foot fence he climbed was to a prison. And they were like, that was easy. Hi, man. What's up?
1: What are... He didn't...
0: He said...
1: Was there
0: he told the police,
1: wire?
0: I meant to go home, and I didn't notice I went to a prison. So he must have a very tall fence at his house. And just climbed
1: and
0: the fence.
4: I live with a lot of men.
1: Oh my God.
4: Got a lot of roommates.
0: Dude,
4: I don't
0: for
4: know.
0: Real. Like, they had to wake him up, and then they, yeah.
1: They're like, the prisoner

0: put himself in prison.
1: Yeah, so you sort of, he's in trouble for breaking and entering, but then they're just like, we can just handle it all right here.
2: Also, guards.
1: They're looking for people going the other way. You want in, you come on in. Anyway, those were all the stupid people we could find and or stab.
0: Bring back to life.
1: For today.
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4: 9.

0: You two are both fathers.
1: Okay.
0: With yes. both a boy and girl child.
1: Which is kind of dope.
0: It is. Mm-hmm. And you guys are in the same order.
1: We are. Mm-hmm. And the same age difference.
2: Yep. I no. do anything Slacker does.
0: So no more for you because he's no more.
1: Yeah. Are you done?
0: Oh, that's a wild question to ask on the air, I feel like.
1: No, we share everything.
0: We like, do. We
1: are
0: do.
1: Very honest on the show.
0: Mm-hmm. Yeah.
2: It feels too harsh to say for yes. sure.
1: I'm done.
2: But it feels way out of line to go, oh no, we're not done.
0: Yeah.
2: Like we're just like, how do you know? Let me ask you, how do you know?
1: How do you know?
0: He's in a real singing mood today.
1: Because
2: the first one, from my experience, the first one's easy because you're like, I think we're ready. And then you're there. And then one.
0: Easy to decide.
2: To decide.
0: I was like, what?
2: No.
1: No, the labor is a little more intensive on that first one.
2: But then the second one, you're like, well, we already have one. And it's kind of like it lays out where it's been a few years. How far do we want them apart? Okay, I guess it's time. Like the decisions are kind of made for you, the first two. And then it feels like the third one. You really have to make it.
0: And you're deciding, are we going to be outnumbered?
2: Yeah.
1: You switch from man to man to zone.
0: Right.
1: And that, but like, if you wait long enough, your first becomes part of your man to man.
2: Yeah.
1: Like your first can be like at the airport, you're like, watch your sister. You know what I mean? You're like, hey man, she gets away from you. You're dead. That's a real thing.
0: Yeah. Come no. Yes. No.
2: She's on your insurance, Leah. Yes. Come on.
0: My sister has a stepson who is 9 years older than her, like her first baby.
1: Okay.
0: So he is a third.
1: Father.
0: Second what? Like a third.
1: Caregiver.
0: Yes. Yeah. Okay. Yeah. But Okay. Well, I'm glad for you.
1: That's a very honest answer. Like how many with whether or not you're gonna have another kid. How many did you think you were going to, did you each have a number when you got married?
2: Yes. I wanted 3 or 4 and she wanted 2.
0: Oh.
2: She wanted 2.
1: She may just.
2: Which is interesting because she's 1 of 2. I'm 1 of 3. And then we both like want what we had growing up. Because I guess we wanted what seemed normal to us growing up. She has a little more.

0: per se. She's got a little more skin in the game, shall we say?
1: For sure. For
0: giving it, but yeah, because I'm like,
1: no one
0: I want a
1: is
0: basketball team. I want them running around. I love playing with them. Like, their kids are the best. They're just the best.
1: But no offense to your husband, but he's an only child.
2: Yes.
1: And that's, yes.
2: It's funny. Look, yeah. It's a lot. There's pros and cons. We actually were discussing this the other day. Also, not at all what I brought this up for, but this is one of my favorite topics of all time.
0: Is it hot in here?
2: Like, no, but like birth order and like all that stuff is so fascinating to me. But it's interesting. You were like, oh, we both wanted what we had, because Dane is very much like, I do not want one. No matter what we have to do.
1: He definitely does. He wants.
2: No, he's like, I think he feels like, not any shade to his parents. He just feels like, oh my gosh, I never had a sibling. And right. I'm like, do you want one of mine?
1: Yeah.
2: I've got three full ones and three steps.
1: So what's your number?
2: Oh,
1: do you think your number is three?
2: I used to say five.
1: Oh my
2: God. It's no longer five.
1: Is
2: unless
1: it two?
2: We have multiples. No, it's, I think three, but we haven't
1: three?
2: Started yet. Maybe even I would go four if we could like afford it and my body could handle it. But again, we haven't started yet.
0: That's a big thing too. Like, affording it is a different conversation than it felt like when we first got married, even, you know.
1: I don't mean to be myopic to anybody listening about when it comes to money and anything, but like, I have found, I know people who make hundreds of thousands of dollars a year. I know people who make $30,000 a year.
2: Sure.
1: They all make it work, man. It's wild.
2: Yeah.
1: You just make it work.
2: Yeah.
1: And I don't know how. But it's just like,
0: and all those people are in this room.
1: No, but I see, okay. That got really weird. Sorry. No, but it's like you just, if you make a lot of money, your kids get new clothes. If you don't, hand those clothes to your sister.
2: For sure.
1: That's just like all my bikes, all my sneakers, like they were from my brothers.
2: Yeah.
0: Well, that's true. Just, yeah, one of four back in the day too.
2: Yes.
0: And there you were.
2: And all boys.
1: Yes.
2: Which is wild.
1: The other thing that I want to say about like your numbers, in no way, shape, or form did I ever want four. Holy,
2: oh my God,
1: God, no, it's awful.
2: If I had started having kids at like 26 or so, I would have been like five all the way. And that's, Dane would have been like, there's no way.
1: Five children? The volume level, the amount of like, love you, Longmont Dairy. No one can afford that much milk. How many coolers would you have to have outside?
2: But everyone always figures it out.
0: Yeah. Brought mine in this morning, actually. Yeah. Just one.
2: My dream, though, is to have twins and then get to have the decision of if we're having a third or not. So I'm just putting it out there to the universe. Give me twins.
1: As long as we're just all sharing all our details.
2: Yeah, let's do it.
1: I don't know that we decided on a number.
2: Oh, yeah. Yeah, wait. We didn't even get back. So you guys didn't just like, at two, you didn't go, that's it.
1: Well, we had one.
2: Right.
1: Which we got pregnant on the honeymoon.
2: Right.
1: So it was like, well, that was easy.
2: Yeah.
1: And then
0: where's that button?
1: I mean, that was button. But like, right. we just whatever. And then like 4 years later, she was 3 years later, she was pregnant again. And we were like, oh, okay, let's
2: without planning it.
1: Correct.
2: You are
1: and then
2: so
1: we were like,
2: lucky.
1: Okay, let's just do that. And then we lost it.
2: Oh, okay.
1: And then there is not, it is no longer a choice. Now it's not, well, do we stick with the one? It's No,
2: because you had like gotten it in your head and in your heart that like, yeah, we're going to have two. So yeah.
1: And if I may, I mean, she's my ex-wife, but whatever. I am a person who madly enjoys relations. I think relations is great.
0: Mm-hmm.
1: I think you would concur.
0: I do. Yeah.
1: Okay.
0: Mm-hmm. Number one fan.
1: It's awful when it's, you have to, you're just like, I can't, I'm sorry, I'm done with it. I know you
2: I don't
1: want
2: like
1: a baby,
2: a
1: but like, for the love of God, I'm tired and this is no longer fun. You don't want anything to do with this hotness. You just want gravy.
2: Uh-huh.
1: It's horrifying that you're just like, please, can I sleep?
2: No.
0: You feel like a KFC worker.
1: It is. It's
0: you just want the gravy.
1: It is.
2: Oh,
1: isn't it?
2: Oh my God.
1: Did you try to get pregnant on the second one?
0: We decided we were going to have a second. And so we just removed all obstacles and just.
2: You just.
0: That was it. We just.
2: What do I keep saying?
1: Pulled the goalie.
2: You were not trying.
0: Right.
2: Yeah. Mm-hmm.
1: And then it just happened.
0: It just happened. Yeah.
1: I know that you had a question to ask.
2: Yeah, it's not, but we've run out of time.
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0: We have a busy ride getting in and out of Aurora on 225 in the north and southbound directions. First, the northbound direction, not too bad leaving the tech center, but once you reach Iliff, you're going to remain on those brakes until 70. Southbound direction, it's very heavy just before and after Colfax, but not too bad after. Until you get to Parker in the tech center, then you're going to be on those brakes until you get to I-25. Commerce City, 270 westbound, heavy from 70 to just before Vasquez. Rest your ride towards 76, not too bad. Eastbound direction, only heavy before and after 76, then it's looking pretty good towards 70. I'm Abby Curlett with Denver Traffic.
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0: So Erica was trying to ask us a question, and
1: but we got down one of my favorite paths ever, so I don't even care.
0: You said you guys as fathers, and then we just started talking about having relations with our wives and making babies. I don't know.
1: That is how it went. Yeah.
0: It kind of, okay.
1: But you both are fathers of
0: anyway, how many children did you think you were going to? Okay.
1: You both have two kids, one boy, one girl. And Dane and I were watching that show Quarterback the other night.
0: I've never watched it.
1: So fun. You'd love it. And it was, we were watching an episode with like Joe Flacco in it. And he kissed one of his kids on the lips. And Dane said, oh, he's doing the Tom Brady. However, this was like a baby. So it was different than Tom Brady does smooch his like nearly adult sons or has in the past. I am curious where you both stand on that. Do you kiss your son on the lips?
0: I'm when that Tom Brady thing happened, I was still married.
1: Oh, wow. Okay.
0: I think.
1: Probably. He's just known for doing it a lot.
0: I just want to say, and people can think I'm weird about this or not, I don't care. He was married to Gisele. She is Brazilian.
1: Yeah.
0: There is a level of affection from Brazilians, and I don't know if it still holds true. Your wife is Puerto Rican.
2: Puerto Rican.
0: That is different than Americans. Like,

0: my ex-wife also essentially makes out with our children. I'm just like, when she had, like, if Noah comes home and she hasn't seen him, she's like, just leaving wet kisses all, just because you're just.
1: But on the lips?
0: Probably. And I think when I was.
1: I'm not asking out of judgment. I'm genuinely curious.
0: When I was married to her, you match your wife's energy, right? Sure. Mm-hmm. If we're a kiss on the lips family, then we were a kiss on the lips family. I definitely, I feel like I know I don't do it now. It would be very strange.
1: You don't kiss either of them on the lips now.
0: No. And this is a weird question you're asking for me personally right at this moment.
1: Because you kissed your mom on the lips today?
0: My mom is starting to ask for that.
1: Huh.
2: Interesting.
0: Like she's
2: really?
0: In like a rehab center yeah. and like doing all this stuff. And then when you leave, I tend to like bend over and kiss her on the head. And she's like, and I'm like, we're not, I like.
1: That's never been.
0: We're not that. Like I was that way with my kids, but we've never.
1: Ever, even no. like when you were
0: what?
1: Young.
2: No,
0: my parents didn't hug. Like, right. Like I don't. It's very strange, and I don't. It's not. Yeah,
1: I'll go down a personal path here. You tell me if you want me to stop. You've been talking about how like cognitively she's not 100%. Do you think there's like a world where she thinks you're your dad?
0: I don't know. That's like, another weird thing you're talking about. Because I just found out. No, like we're having lots of talks with other people with the cognitive stuff.
1: Yeah.
0: And that has come up. Mm-hmm. Like some people, like I've had family members in cognitive decline that like their daughter come in and they're like, hi, honey. Like they do think it's their wife. Because their memory is their
1: at
0: wife.
1: At that age. Yes.
0: I don't think she thinks I'm him. I just think either she's reverted to a very childlike thing mm-hmm. where she just wants smooches mm-hmm. or maybe she's just like, well, why didn't we ever do this? Or it's like the walls yeah. are down at this
1: for
0: point.
1: A second, I was taking that elsewhere.
0: No,
1: but
0: no,
1: I
0: said, no. Like, just why did we as a family?
1: Like, there's
0: like,
1: no like preconceived things correct. About it. Let's just be mm-hmm. affectionate now.
0: Yes.
2: And as long as we're going down the road, your father is no longer around.
0: Correct.
2: You think that, do you think she's more comfortable now? Or maybe that was again,
0: it's
2: a long
0: kind
2: time
0: of
2: ago.
0: Beautiful.
2: And like,
0: it's kind yeah. of like.
1: It is.
0: And it's just, but I don't.
1: Actually, I'll let T-Hack respond before I say what I think. But what is your guys's?
2: We are very affectionate. I am yeah. very affectionate. I don't actively go to kiss him on the lips, but my son and daughter will go for it themselves sometimes. And I let them.
0: They it's kiss so you.
2: They'll
0: on
2: kiss
0: the
2: me on the lips, and I let them. Yeah, as long as they want anything to do with me, I'll let them.
1: Yeah,
2: I don't care if you think it's weird. Text when, in. I don't care.
0: When like, they're little, I promise I'm not being gross.
1: No,
0: they basically drool in your mouth. Like they're just their mm-hmm. kisses
1: open
0: are just
1: mouth.
0: Like, and they're just like so much spit, and you're just like you don't care because it's your kid.
1: I don't yeah. think it's weird at all, especially their ages, and also. My trainer has a 1-year-old, and today she put her open mouth on my face. Like she was just in a she was in a cuddly mood, and she kissed me, and I was like, "Oh!" And my
0: on
1: trainer's like,
0: "Whoa!"
1: Like on my your, cheek, yeah. but still, like
2: yeah. I gotta see that trainer.
1: Okay. So okay, I don't know. There will probably be
0: a
1: day.
0: It's a no for me.
1: It's a no for you. It's a yes for you. But the mm-hmm. age difference is so different.
2: Yeah,
1: I think at the age your kids are slacker. It is more normal for whatever reason, yeah, probably no. like society's messed up stuff, that moms would kiss their kids.
0: But not on the mouth.
1: No, I think my, and correct me if I'm wrong, mom, I'm pretty sure my brother will like kiss my mom.
0: On the mouth.
1: I think
0: And your brother's in his 30s. On the mouth.
1: Yeah, my brother's nearing 40 actually.
0: I'm not being weird. Like, you again, 303-222-5423. I swear I'm not being pent up. It's just a weird thing. It's like, I don't know, you just reach an age where it's like it's cheek.
1: Right.
0: You like tilt your head. Yeah, even like neck sometimes feels weird.
2: Is the age just when you start to want to kiss right. like romantically. Like my kids have, they're at the age where they don't, that's not a thought in their mind. But once you hit a certain point where you're like, I'd like to kiss a girl, now I'm going to not kiss my family.
1: I would think yes. And then I think you get to the other side of the age where maybe you have, like, my brother has a wife and like kids and stuff.
2: Sure.
1: Where then it's the, it's like this is not.
0: And then you start kissing your mom on the mouth again. I'm not being weird.
1: I'm also not 100% sure that he does, but I think he does. And I think that it's like he's probably kissing his kids. And then there is something about moms that's different than dad.
2: For sure. Realizing I'm someone's kid when you have kids, like that makes sense. I could see that.
0: So as of this moment, you kiss your kids on the mouth?
2: Yes, I would.
1: If they offer it up.
0: You don't.

0: feel horrified. I feel so, well, I am unprofessional.
1: My God, it's about time you had some self-awareness.
0: You know, I've been aware of this. I told you guys sometimes I show up with my hair wet. That's unprofessional.
1: That is probably the most professional thing you do.
0: Okay, fair.
2: We're just glad you show up.
0: Yeah, that's true. I was a little late today, so whoopsie.
1: You weren't a little.
0: Okay, that felt like a fat joke.
1: I normally say you weren't a little anything, yeah. And then it would have been a fat joke.
0: Right.
1: So I stopped myself, yeah. And you still internalized it.
0: Well.
1: Anything you're about to say, I want you to understand. I am deathly afraid of you.
0: Oh.
1: Because I don't want to say the wrong thing. I feel like
0: the power I hold.
1: But not in a positive way. I feel like you're so unhinged right now that you're going to probably stab me. And so I'm just like, ugh.
0: Yeah, I had some good cries before work today, but it had nothing to do with my unprofessionalism. Okay?
1: Okay.
0: Side note, your head looks better.
1: Thank you. I mean, okay. There's so many different...
0: Once again, my unprofessionalism is showing. I could not
1: get past it. We're trying to do a show. I don't know if you know. I shaved my... If you missed it...
3: Oh, yeah. You did.
1: I really sliced my head. Was that last Friday or something?
0: It was last... Yes. Yes.
1: I think so, because you and I both wore hats. No, me and Aaron.
0: Aaron was wearing a hat.
1: Yeah, we both wore hats for unprofessional reasons.
0: Right.
1: I was bleeding profusely from the head. So then...
2: The hat'll cover it.
0: Yeah. He wore a trucker hat. He just left the back exposed, you psycho. And I was getting queasy looking at that Band-Aid.
1: It was so much blood. Can I just say, I know we're going to talk about your anxiety.
2: Like, I sliced my arm off. Better wear long sleeves. shouldn't you do more?
1: I know.
2: Okay.
1: But here's the thing. So then today, I just like lather. I normally shave in the shower, but I had to do it in front of the mirror. And I was just like, I lathered my head up. And then, I mean, I was talking to my daughter about this, and she's like, she's had 10,000 micro cuts on her legs.
0: Yeah.
1: And then you're just like, you're holding the razor. Like, I can't even, I don't
0: like
1: even know.
0: Like, it'll bite you.
1: Yeah. You're just like, ah. You're like limp wristing it. Like, yeah. Ah. And I just barely like drug it across my head. Right. I'm like, ah. And then it didn't bleed. And I was like, okay, I think I did it.
0: Yeah.
1: I think it's...
0: Your hair was getting weirdly long. It was the longest I've ever seen it since meeting you.
1: Yeah, it was crazy.
0: Yeah, it was like almost like you had hair.
1: I have lots of hair. I just don't have hair right in the back.
0: Yeah, and I think a little bit.
1: A little tiny at the top. Mm-hmm. That comb over would work.
2: I think a man bun is the play. It's
1: no,
2: it'll be
1: that's
2: like,
1: a pulp.
2: It'll
1: no.
2: be 18 months of pain and like gritting
1: no,
2: it out. But once
1: I'm
2: it's
1: never
2: long enough,
1: doing that.
2: You pull it, you cover that no. spot with the bun.
1: Dude, now there's like stuff hair. I could do to like.
0: Yeah, you could just get like implants.
1: Implants, or they do like stem cells and different stuff.
0: But I also think you're the correct age and like style of person. Style of person first, you're, I should have said.
1: Yeah, and you should have.
0: You know, I put my foot in my mouth a lot
1: you
0: when
1: do.
0: I'm talking to him.
1: You are so unprofessional.
0: I just think that you look correct.
1: With a shaved head?
0: Thank you.
1: I've just been doing it so long.
0: Yeah.
1: And I'm kind of tired of it.
0: You're thinking about making a change?
1: No, I'm not.
0: Okay. Anyway, your head looks better.
1: Okay, can we get to where you're unprofessional?
0: So we had a meeting.

0: morning, this morning, TIAC was not on it, which I think might be a
1: sensitive. When we discuss the future of the show, we have to have just the people who will still be here.
2: Oh my God. Meeting? This morning?
0: He was...
3: Okay.
1: Buddy, there's just some meetings we don't wake you up for.
0: Which he says to me all the time, too. So... it was about our Sunday fun day coming up this weekend. Mm. So make sure you come out. View Park.
1: And TIAC is just
0: View Park. View House Ballpark.
2: Yeah.
0: TIAC will show up and execute. No, it had to do with social media. That's all.
1: And Eric is the guru of the social media.
0: If that's what they want to call me. So this is a meeting that you're like, hey, you really need to be on this. And I'm like, okay, I'm going to be coming straight from a workout. So I'm just going to be parked in my car.
1: Oh, is that what it was?
0: Yes.
1: We're all in our offices or homes. Like, everybody is like pro. And then here's a girl in a car.
0: Yeah. And our big boss had to be like, you're not driving, are you? I was like, no. And then it gets worse than that, though. Yeah. Because then I...
1: Peaced out.
0: It just, beep, I was gone. And I was like, oh my God.
1: In
0: what
1: the part
0: is
1: where she needed to really be active.
0: No, wait. They weren't asking me questions, were they?
1: Oh, for a while there.
0: Oh my gosh. Have you ever been sitting on a Zoom on your phone or doing anything on your phone and all of a sudden your phone goes, I'm too hot. I can't work.
1: That is not what happened. Are you telling the truth?
0: Oh my God. My phone just goes, too hot. Cannot resume until cooled down. So I had an iced coffee with me and I'm holding my phone, the back of my phone, to my iced coffee in hopes and prayers that maybe it'll come back to life. It was a solid like 5 minutes of me fighting for my life.
1: You were gone for a while.
0: Yes.
1: And we just didn't speak of it. And that's when Erica died.
0: I had to turn my car off because I was like, maybe the Bluetooth is like working it up and it's making it too hot. So I had to turn my car off. I had to sit there in the heat. I'm sweating in my car. I'm in a Target parking lot. My phone won't do anything. And I was like, do I give up?
2: And you can't even like text Slacker to go,
0: no!
2: Hey, No.
0: So
2: no.
0: Finally, it's like, okay, oh I'm cooled down enough. And then I could get back on the Zoom and I just had to pretend that I was there the whole time.
1: No. So, we all knew.
2: So they're looking at Slacker and they're like, your team's really got your back there, Slacks.
0: Yeah.
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9: A lot of trouble getting to DIA on Peña, especially from 70 getting on to Peña, is going to be a slow ride until you get to Tower. Then it's going to be much better heading in. And if you're leaving the airport, it's also going to be pretty jammed up before and after Tower. Once you get to 70, it's not too bad. If you do want to work around this, E-470 is flowing nicely towards Peña. That could be your cobblestone car wash cleanest route. Commerce City 270 eastbound, that's going to be a slow ride from before and after 76. Not too bad past that, making your way towards 70. Westbound direction, that's really jammed up from 70 to just after Vasquez. Rest of the way looking not too bad. As you make your way to I-25, you will have some slowdown getting onto the I-25 northbound connector. But once you're in Thornton, it's looking pretty good towards North Glen. I'm Abby Curlett with Denver Traffic.
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0: I just remembered that Erin's out.
1: Yeah.
0: I have a screenshot of her snap. I have her nope. I have my nope. And mm-hmm. I feel like...
1: And it's Thursday.
0: Yeah. Okay.

0: real hope is to decide if this is news or nope.
1: News or nope. Hard-hitting news stories of the day.
2: Good evening.
1: Nope.
2: I had a feeling that was coming.
1: That was Aaron's.
2: Okay, well, you don't even know what I was going to say, so now...
3: Oh, dang it! I got to let her start! Good evening.
1: Oh, hold on. I got to start it again. Good evening.
3: Good evening, Post Malone. More like Post-Nuptial Malone.
1: Wait, nobody
3: Malone.
1: Really did the...
3: Welcome
1: Thank
3: to the
1: you.
3: Program.
1: Thank you. I have just...
3: Oh, wow. I take some ownership of that. I got to be...
1: Yeah, no, I'm
3: sorry.
1: I feel like everything's off now.
2: Yeah.
1: Do you want to just start over?
2: No. No.
3: Bring that back.
1: No. No, go.
2: Okay.
3: Good evening.
1: Good evening.
3: Oh, do I have to do my joke?
1: No, yeah.
3: Post Malone, more like post-nuptial Malone, because he's engaged to Christy Lee.
1: Is she or is she not, like... Almost exactly like his last, like he just went out and found another girl, same height, same hair color, same. I mean, I know they're Asian or whatever, but it's so, like he literally had.
3: Mm-hmm, yeah.
2: He's got a type. She is not the mother of his child.
1: Who looks exactly like.
3: Looks very similar. Yes.
2: Yes. But I did have to look into that.
3: Yeah.
2: Who is she?
3: I don't know who she is, and the reason we know this is because one of her friends apparently shared some pictures on her story. This person the friend who's not famous at all, and Sleuth somehow found it and saw it, and we're like, oh,
1: are they wearing rings or what's?
3: Yeah,
1: so
3: he gave her a significant diamond ring, and he proposed to her, and she was wearing a veil and a bride to be sash. I don't know if they were doing like the bachelorette party, so maybe they're further along in the engagement.
2: Maybe, or her friends had it ready when he was going to propose.
3: Exactly.
1: Don't you think it would be weird? I'm not trying, but it's like, if I started dating somebody who's 5'4", dark hair, blue eyes, who looked exactly like my ex-wife, you guys would be like, hey man, what, like you're not over your ex. You're clinging to.
2: But then at the same time, like people do have like a physical type they're attracted to. And I just think. Like dark haired, somewhat bearded men is my, always been my MO. Not quite the beard that Dane had when we met, but now.
1: Do we want to take this opportunity to just talk about the other thing?
2: Oh my gosh, he's going full stash.
1: And how do you feel about it?
2: I asked him if it was really happening. He says
1: here's the thing.
2: He's pretty clean shaven.
1: He can grow a beard, like if he shaved his face. Yeah. In the morning, by the time you got home, he would have
2: For sure. I've never, he does not go clean shaven because there is no clean shave for him.
1: He'd have to shave 3 times a day just have the mustache.
2: So he's got a little scruff, but it's kind of pokey right now.
1: But he's got like a Magnum PI
2: but he 70s looks
1: porn stash.
2: Well... I wasn't going to call
3: He's
2: it
3: He's going,
2: that.
3: You signed those papers. I watched it happen.
2: That's so true.
3: Deal with it.
1: But if you guys were to break up, would you go for another stash guy?
2: Not a stash. Mm, okay.
3: But if he was all tatted and like...
1: Yeah,
3: and
1: all of a sudden we'd be like, Erica, you're not over him.
3: Yeah.
1: Like you got to zag. Sometimes you zag.
2: Sure.
1: I dated, and it was not intentionally, but I dated like a couple of blonde women in a row.
2: Because you think it was a zag.
1: I don't know if it was
2: How
1: a zag, but
2: here?
1: Like, kind of, right?
3: Yeah.
1: You would have been concerned had I dated another brown hair, blue eyed Brazilian woman.
3: Yeah, but also we're now all concerned because are you dating? It's come full circle.
2: Oh my God, it wasn't
1: no,
2: from me this
1: I'm
2: time.
1: Not.
2: Good evening.
1: Good evening.
3: I
1: gotta let her start and then I'll do it.
2: You're probably going to use it on me too. Don't one in the chamber. It kind of sounds like you're talking about a poop. Prince Harry and Meghan Markle have returned to the UK. They moved back, which is really interesting because obviously they moved away because they gave up their royal duties.

0: and
1: such.
0: Do you
1: think
0: this would... You said duty.
1: I said duty. Do I think what? Well, there was a big thing where Harry was doing some visiting. I don't know what. Like some work in the UK. And it was a big deal. They brought Meghan and the kids over and they were able to get security. And they had him, them all see the king. What's his name again?
0: Charles.
1: Yeah, Charles. And
0: Chuck. I call him Chuck.
1: Yeah, Chuck.
0: Chuck, it's me, it's Lex.
1: So it's interesting that right after that, they've decided they're moving back. So that must have been some sort of like formal discussion.
0: I got two theories on it. Would you like to hear them?
1: I'd love to. Yeah.
0: Number one, they've tried a couple things. They've tried a couple reality things or whatever. And they have...
1: Yeah. And by
0: like in flying color, like they are wildly unsuccessful.
1: And it's not even they as much as her. It is her, unfortunately. And I'm kind of a fan of Meghan Markle. I think everyone hated her for absolutely no reason. But yeah, the Netflix.
0: I'm watching
1: the
0: a lot of Deal or No Deal repeats.
1: And she was so one of. Cute. Yeah. Oh God, yeah. Yeah. But yeah, that's an interesting theory.
0: So I have heard that Hollywood has kind of said, maybe disappear for a bit.
1: Maybe go be royals again.
0: Go remember what made you famous.
1: Right.
0: And then whatever. But then I've also heard, is it Chuck? Is he not well?
1: Is he not well?
2: Ooh.
0: So it's like.
1: Well, wasn't he battling a form of cancer?
0: It's not a scandal. It's like they're going back to make mend the fences before he.
1: Doesn't he have cancer? Oh, he was diagnosed with an undisclosed form of cancer in early 2024. He's responding well to treatment, but that's what the public is saying. Maybe he's not responding well to treatment. That both theories,
0: they both
1: are
0: seem
1: interesting
0: very plausible.
1: And in a classic slacker, porque no los dos.
0: Porque no los dos. Do you have one more? You got one more.
3: Good evening.
0: Good evening.
3: Netflix is being sued by the Christian metal band Demon Hunter. Because K-pop Demon Hunters, apparently this band has been around. They've been active for 25 years and they have a trademark on Demon Hunter.
0: You can't trademark Demon Hunter.
3: Why not?
0: No, like you can't.
1: I feel like you absolutely
0: can't. No, you can't. There are certain things. Are there demons in the world? Sure.
1: Okay.
0: Are there people who hunt them?
1: I'm not sure that I can confirm or deny.
0: No, but I mean, Demon Hunter, it just seems like something you can't. Have I ever told you the story? Like, the Colorado Rockies, we were about to get a baseball team. And for the longest time, we were called the Denver Bears. And like, oh, they're going to get a team. And so I had a family member, a long distance removed cousin who was like, they're going to name it the Rockies. So he trademarked the Rockies. And then lo and behold, they named it the Rockies.
1: Yeah.
0: And
1: he was like,
0: oh, and took it to court. And the judge was like, you can't trademark the Rockies.
1: Well,
0: the Rockies.
1: The Rockies are already
0: Rocky, a thing. Yeah,
1: but Demon Hunters, it's like you can trademark a band or a business called that.
3: Mm-hmm. They've said a lot of people are confused. A lot of people think they're associated with it. And now when you Google Demon Hunter, the band shows up first. And I wonder if that's a little something on the back end of Google as this is happening.
1: Netflix
3: and also,
1: is like, make them show up, make them show up.
3: The story about your cousin makes me a little frustrated because I agree, you can't trademark the Rockies. Until the Rockies did it, you can't just call your thing the Rockies. Yeah. They trademark it.
0: That's kind of true.
1: Yeah,
3: they got
1: away
3: with it. They're...
1: I can't just make merch that happens to be purple and says Rockies. I'm also wearing a Rockies hat right now. That's weird.
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